0: among young Indians, who see government exams as a key route to employment. South Korea's Incheon Airport has started to evict homeless people following complaints from passengers and cleaning workers over hygiene and disruptive behaviour. Eviction notices have been issued, and those who fail to comply could face fines, detention, or other penalties. It's estimated that more than 200 people were sleeping rough at the airport during the ongoing heat wave. However, homeless rights advocates have criticized the move, saying authorities should address the needs of vulnerable people rather than simply evicting them. And in market news, Wall Street ended slightly lower overnight as hopes faded for a deal to reopen the Strait of Hormuz. The uncertainty pushed oil prices up about 5%, adding to concerns over inflation and interest rates. The S&P 500 and Dow both edged lower, while the Nasdaq lost 0.3%. Chip makers were among the biggest losers. Intel fell more than 4% after announcing plans to raise $15 billion through a share sale, while Nvidia dropped nearly 3%.
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0: A consortium including Amazon founder Jeff Bezos is reportedly close to a deal to buy a stake in Liverpool. The group is led by British Indian entrepreneur Amit Bhatia and also includes Facebook co-founder Eduardo Saverin. The investment reportedly values the Premier League club at around £4.4 billion. This is one of the largest valuations ever achieved in a football club deal. Liverpool owner Fenway Sports Group could announce a deal as early as this week. Meanwhile, in transfer news, Liverpool have strengthened their injury-hit defence with the signing of Uruguay international Ronald Araujo from Barcelona. The 27-year-old joins on a season-long loan with an option for the Reds to make the deal permanent for £47 million. Araujo's signing will provide much-needed cover with Joe Gomez, Giovanni Leone and Connor Bradley all sidelined through injury. The Reds kick off their Premier League campaign at Newcastle on August 23rd. And finally, the draw for the second round of the Carabao Cup took place last night with 11 Premier League teams entering the competition. Nottingham Forest were drawn against Leeds United in the only all-Premier League clash. Elsewhere, Chelsea will host League One side Luton, Tottenham take on Championship side Charlton, while Newcastle face West Brom. The ties will be played in the week beginning August 24th. And that's your sports update. I'm Shahzad Haq.
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12: Yay!
13: It's been a while since he's been in the studio.
11: It has.
13: We're going to catch up with him, see what he's been up to, and just basically how he is.
14: I've never met Chef Juan. This will be my first time.
13: Oh my gosh, you're going to love
11: like
13: him. He's so colorful.
11: Everyone loves him.
13: He's funny. Yeah. He's hilarious.
11: But don't talk over him, though. He is like a machine gun.
14: Oh.
11: If you talk over him, that's it.
14: Jump.
11: Yeah. Okay. No one can talk over Chef Juan.
14: Okay.
11: Yeah. So I'm just going to sit back and relax and just, listen in.
13: I think that's the best way to play this out.
11: Yeah. All right. Also, speaking of play, want to play Singapore GP Scramble?
14: Come on. Ask me. How many days left to the Formula One Singapore Airlines Singapore Grand Prix 2026?
11: Yeah, how many days? I know it's happening in October, but how many days exactly?
14: I'm glad you asked. It's 59 days until the start.
13: Nice. Okay, so once again, this is for the Formula One Singapore Airlines Singapore Grand Prix 2026. And each day, you will get to pick a special envelope only if you can solve our game, the Singapore GP Scramble. Now, it's super easy. What we've done is we've taken some names of your favorite F1 icons and we've scrambled those names up into a fun anagram. You have to do is figure out whose name it is.
14: And if you win, well, you don't just win the envelope, you win what's inside the envelope, right?
13: Of course, yes.
14: And what's inside the envelope?
13: Well, we've got Pit exit grandstand tickets. But on top of that, we also have pit exit grandstand tickets for the paddock tour.
11: Wow.
13: Now, this is like seriously priceless tickets. Okay, so every day we're going to give one out, and on Friday as a bonus, we're going to give two pairs out.
11: So A, B, C, D, E. We have five envelopes. Mm-hmm. Okay, so if you manage to solve the anagram, you get the chance to pick the envelope.
13: Yep.
11: All right, A, B, C, D.
13: Super easy.
11: Or E.
13: Okay. That's it.
11: Yeah. Okay. Yeah. Now, in case you've forgotten, an anagram is a word or phrase made by mixing up the letters of a different word or phrase. All right. So once again, we give you the anagram and then you give us the answer. The name of the F1 driver.
13: Okay. That's right.
14: So for example, right? Okay.
11: Like Wait, sorry. Oh. The name of the Formula One Singapore Airlines Singapore Grand Prix driver.
13: Yes. That's the one.
14: Okay. So for instance, okay, one of our names, okay, guess the Kiss 92 DJ, yes. If someone says Mitt, and then you scramble with it.
13: I know. Tim.
14: Ah, well done.
13: If somebody says Legna.
14: Wow, you really thought about this. Yes, yeah, Legna.
11: Angel.
13: That's right.
14: Okay, now do one for Glenn.
13: Nelg.
11: She's thought about it.
13: That's what we're doing. We're mixing up the names. We did it simply. We did it in reverse.
14: Yes.
13: But this time we've really mixed them up really well, so they actually kind of make sense. Mm. So join us later where you could win some amazing prizes for the Formula One Singapore Airlines Singapore Grand Prix.
11: And once again, if you haven't gotten tickets to the Formula One Singapore Airlines Singapore Grand Prix 2026, all you need to do is just go to singaporegp.sg to get your tickets to the Formula One Singapore Airlines Singapore Grand Prix
13: 2026.
11: All right. So coming up, we are giving away tickets to the Formula One Singapore Airlines Singapore Grand Prix 2026. Here's Girl Set with Tweak on KISS 92.

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4: Okay, taking a look at what's happening on the roads on the CTE towards the AYE after PIE Tuas Avoid Lane 2, an accident. Also on Marina Coastal Expressway, aka the MCE, towards the AYE, a broken down vehicle after Central Boulevard. On the BKE towards Woodlands after the KJE, Avoid Lane 1, an accident. And on the CTE towards the SLE, a vehicle's broken down after Merchant Road, Avoid Lane 4. Plenty happening out there. Can you let us know if you spot anything? 8850920.
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0: Naked, May Mueller, and Polo G right here on Kiss 92. Better days. It's Glenn, Angel, and Tim. Good morning.
1: Good morning.
2: So, you know, Glenn, earlier this morning, or was it last night, you sent us a post, an Instagram post, about someone who has been in Singapore for a while, you know, had children here, and isn't a Singapore citizen.
0: Yeah.
2: So, I mean, usually when someone isn't a Singapore citizen, we call them expats, or we call them foreigners, or we call
1: foreign
2: them
1: foreign talent.
2: Foreign talent, many different names. Right?
0: Angmos,
2: if they're Caucasian, yes. But this particular person who had put the post up was not, I wouldn't say unhappy, but just kind of dissatisfied with the term expat.
0: She's been here for 10 years,
2: 10 or 11 years,
0: happily married, two beautiful kids who were born here.
2: Who were born here, and so she doesn't feel like the term expat.
0: She says
2: is accurate.
0: The term expat.
2: What else would we call her though?
1: Yes,
0: exactly.
2: Or them, you know.
0: Which is why I wanted to talk to you guys about it. How should we help her out here?
1: Well,
0: I mean, if she doesn't want to be referred to as an expat.
1: Okay, so first and foremost, I'm trying to understand the motivations behind her dissatisfaction. Okay, she doesn't want to be called an expat. Does she find the term, you know, derogatory or offensive in any way? Because I mean, I'll be very honest. Maybe it's because I'm not a foreigner. Mm. You know that I did not think that was a bad word.
0: No, I think she doesn't like it because she hates it because she feels like a Singaporean. You know, she feels
2: local.
0: She feels at home here in Singapore.
2: I mean,
0: right?
2: the term expat itself is accurate because it just basically is anyone who lives and works outside their native country. That's it. That's an expat. Hmm. But I think the term expat has had some sort of reputation ever since it was coined or used in Singapore, maybe in the 70s and 80s when we had expatriates from European and Western countries coming into Singapore on expat packages.
1: Yep.
2: You know, so people always looked at them like, and when I say people, Singaporeans always looked at them as privileged.
1: Yes, yes, yes.
2: Because you wouldn't call your domestic helper an
1: expat.
0: Which is a foreign worker.
1: Yeah, which is why, I mean, when you talk about all the different terms that you can refer to a foreigner who's working here, I always thought it'd be good to be referred to as an expatriate because there's a certain level of status involved in it. Like, when you hear the word expatriate, what do you think? I don't think of, you know, a laborer.
2: No.
1: I don't think of a domestic helper. I think of someone who was so good at his job that companies paid big bucks to bring them in to contribute to their offices.
0: Which as opposed to a foreign worker.
1: Yeah.
0: Right?
2: Yes, of course.
0: So,
2: but the term can be used for everyone.
0: Foreign worker. It should be the same thing.
2: It should be the same thing. But I guess what Tim is saying is right. It almost is like in a class of its own. And then there are different rungs on the ladder, right? About how you refer to people who are not native to Singapore working in Singapore.
1: Yeah, but at the end of the day, I mean, look, it's just all semantics, right?
2: Yeah.
1: I would like to know, once again, back to this particular influencer, what would she like to be called? Because, I mean, if she, I understand, you've been here for a long time. You feel like you are part of this country, okay? But if you are expecting us to call you local, you know, to refer to you as a local. Unfortunately, I don't think, you know, anyone's going to refer to you as a local. You don't have a citizenship. If you don't have a passport, if you don't even have PR, you know what I mean?
2: Yeah.
1: It would be, I mean, by virtue of English, you know, it would be grammatically incorrect to call you that.
2: Wait, what? How about surrogate Singaporean?
1: I mean,
2: you
1: sure.
2: Know, because, if you've been here long enough, you're adopted country, you know. But in terms of terms, what can we say?
1: Would she be happy with that term? You know,
2: okay.
1: Because there is still a certain, you know, a bounded delineation, right? It's like, oh, okay. Surrogate Singaporean, not really a Singaporean.
2: You're a surrogate child
1: of the
2: country.
1: You still feel different, you know, in a different compartment than, say, the rest of the locals.
0: I have to say, I mean, she does a lot. I mean, I went through her Instagram.
2: Yeah.
0: And she does a lot to promote Singapore. She says a lot of good things about Singapore. Obviously, you know, feeling very much like a Singaporean. I wonder whether she would love to
1: honorary Singaporean?
0: Not honorary. No, you know, in
2: no
0: Singapore,
2: honorary.
0: It's either you're all in
1: you're
0: or you're not.
1: Yeah. Do national service
0: right?
1: first.
0: So, would you like to then be given Singapore citizenship? Would you take it if it was offered to you?
2: And give everything else up?
0: Maybe we should invite this lady to come
2: in. Okay, we could get in touch with her and find out what exactly it is she'd like to be referred to as.
0: Mm-hmm. Okay, Chef Juan is in the transport right now and on the way here. He's coming in at 9 a.m. on The Big Show and The Big Show TV. If you're a big fan of Chef Juan, you don't want to miss it, okay? It is 8:21.
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2: On the BKE towards Woodlands after Mandai Road, avoid lane 3, an accident. Also on the CTE towards the AYE, a vehicle's broken down after Ang Mo Kio Avenue 5. On the AYE towards the MCE at the Tuas checkpoint entrance, look out for an accident. And on the CTE towards the AYE after PIE Tuas's exit, avoid lane 2, another accident. Stay safe.
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1: On the BKE heading towards Woodlands after Mandai Road, an accident has been reported in lane 3. Also on the CTE towards the AYE, a broken down vehicle after Ang Mo Kio Avenue 5. On the AYE towards the MCE, an accident at the entrance to Tuas Checkpoint. And on the AYE towards MCE before Tuas West Road, avoid lane 4, an accident there as well. Finally on the CTE towards the AYE, an accident after PIE Tuas, avoid lane 2. If you spot anything, it's 88550.
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5: These are your news headlines. I'm Shahzad Haq. Water, power and fuel supplies were temporarily disrupted yesterday morning at the 1 Degree 15 Marina Club in Sentosa Cove. This after a reversing yacht hit a pontoon while entering its berth. No injuries were reported, and the marina's management says water, power and fuel services were restored shortly after the incident. In a video of the incident posted on TikTok, a three-story yacht seemingly knocks into a protective fender. Smoke is seen wafting over the platform after the impact. 1 Degree 15 Marina Club says it's assessing minor damage to the marina infrastructure and operations are continuing as normal. Youth Hub Scape will be transformed into a fashion runway this week. The inaugural edition of Orchard Road Fashion Week is taking place there from tomorrow to Sunday. 40 brands from countries such as Sweden, South Africa, Malaysia and Thailand are taking part. Marimekko, the Finnish label known for its colourful prints, is the biggest participating brand. The Orchard Road Fashion Week is Singapore's answer to the blockbuster events held biannually in the world's fashion capitals. Organisers say the aim is to raise the visibility of Singapore's fashion industry and give young designers a platform to present their work. In India, students in the state of Jharkhand took to the streets yesterday to protest against irregularities in government recruitment examinations. Hundreds marched to the state assembly, while hundreds of police officers stood guard behind barbed wire barricades. At least six people are on a hunger strike, including a student leader who has been fasting for over a week. The students are demanding that authorities cancel several exams conducted by a private company, as well as an investigation by federal police into their conduct. The demands reflect wider frustration among young Indians who see government exams as a key route to employment. South Korea's Incheon Airport has started to evict homeless people following complaints from passengers and cleaning workers over hygiene and disruptive behaviour. Eviction notices have been issued and those who fail to comply could face fines, detention or other penalties. It's estimated that more than 200 people were sleeping rough at the airport during the ongoing heat wave. However, homeless rights advocates have criticised the move, saying authorities should address the needs of vulnerable people rather than simply evicting them. And in market news, Wall Street ended slightly lower overnight as hopes faded for a deal to reopen the Strait of Hormuz. The uncertainty pushed oil prices up about 5%, adding to concerns over inflation and interest rates. The S&P 500 and Dow both edged lower, while the Nasdaq lost 0.3%. Chip makers were among the biggest losers. Intel fell more than 4% after announcing plans to raise $15 billion through a share sale, while Nvidia dropped nearly 3%.
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9: Okay, it's time to play Singapore GP Scramble. We're giving away tickets to this year's Formula One Singapore Airlines Singapore Grand Prix.
10: Yeah, which by the way, in 59 days' time.
1: Can I take part?
10: Please.
1: Okay.
10: Why? But you can't win.
1: Oh. Okay.
10: Yeah, can take part, but can't win.
1: That's no fun then.
10: How the game works is you have to solve an anagram, okay? We have taken the names of some very, very famous races, okay? We've scrambled up the letters and their names. We will give them to you and you need to unscramble them in your mind to tell us what the exact answer is.
1: Super, super easy. So up for grabs, we have five prizes. There are two pairs of Friday and Saturday pit exit grandstand tickets. So that's one pair for Friday, one pair for Saturday. And then we have three pairs of pit exit grandstand with paddock tour tickets for Friday, Saturday, and Sunday. Mm. So these tickets are pretty, pretty special. You want to get in on this game because it's only going to happen this week.
9: Okay. So you know what? We're going to give you a little help, all right? Because we are going to put up the anagram on our Instagram.
10: Okay,
9: on Kiss92's Instagram, so you can have a look at it. Because we're just going to read it, right?
10: Yes.
9: Once.
1: Mm. Yeah.
9: Okay, so if you want to have a look at the anagram, then you've got to follow us on our Instagram right now. Kiss92 in order to be eligible to win the prize. Once again, we have five envelopes, A, B, C, D, and E. Solve the anagram and you get the chance to pick an envelope.
1: Okay. All right, we're going to give you the anagram right now. So get ready. I'm only going

0: chance to pick an envelope.
1: Okay. All right, we're going to give you the anagram right now, so get ready. I'm only going to say it once. The anagram for today is Arnold Irons.
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0: Coming up next, Hot Takes with Carrie Chong. 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
4: According to the Met Service, cloudy skies upon us. Temperatures are 28 degrees.
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6: All right, taking a look at what's happening on the roads. On the BKE towards the PIE before the SLE at Broken Down Vehicle. Also on the SLE towards Seletar Aerospace Drive after Yishun Avenue 1. Avoid Lane 1, a Broken Down Vehicle spotted there as well. On the CTE towards the AYE, an accident after Bukit Timah Road. Avoid Lane 1. And on the PIE towards Changi after Thompson Road, a Broken Down Vehicle. Stay safe.
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9: It's about to be so damn hard.

0: Okay, we're calling out to
1: Sebastian,
0: who I hope is a fan of the F1, I mean the Formula One Singapore Airlines Singapore Grand Prix.
1: I'm sure he is, la.
0: He is a what?
1: A fan. Biggest fan.
2: He's not a lobster, right? Isn't that little lobster from...
0: There. Sebastian, yeah. Good morning.
1: Good morning.
3: Hi, good morning.
2: Good morning.
1: All right, so Sebastian, you're a big fan of the
0: Formula One Singapore Airlines Singapore Grand Prix?
1: Yes.
3: Yeah.
1: Okay. Right.
0: Which team do you support?
3: McLaren.
0: Okay.
1: All right, hardcore fan. Let's see whether or not you know all the drivers when it comes to the contest, okay? Today's anagram, the one that you have to solve, is Arnold Irons. Once again, that's Arnold Irons. Unscramble it in your mind. Who is the driver?
3: It is Lando Norris.
0: Wait.
2: Sebastian, now you're only left with one thing. You have five envelopes, okay? A, B, C, D, E. We have no idea what's in these envelopes. Which one do you want?
3: I'll go for D.
2: D for donkey.
0: D for donkey.
2: D
0: huh?
2: for donkey.
1: You sure or not? You very sure or not?
2: Yeah, he's going for D.
3: I don't know what's inside, so it's just a random D.
2: Okay. Okay.
0: So D, yeah?
2: D.
0: D, yeah? A, B, C, D, yeah? Okay, Angel, I'm going to open the envelope right now, and you read out this envelope D.
2: Yep.
0: You read out what he's won.
2: All right, Sebastian. Very, very excited to tell you that you are... winning today a pair of Friday Pit Exit Grandstand tickets. Congratulations!
1: Yay!
2: Well done, Sebastian. You're going to have so much fun at the Singapore Airlines Singapore Grand Prix this year, okay?
0: You mean the Formula One Singapore Airlines Singapore Grand Prix?
1: 2026, by the way.
2: Congratulations, Sebastian.
3: Thank you.
0: All this thanks to Singapore GP. And if you want to get your tickets, you have to just go to singaporegp.sg to get your tickets for this year's Formula One Singapore Airlines Singapore Grand Prix, okay?
3: Okay.
0: All right, congratulations.
3: Thank you.
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3: These are your news headlines. I'm Shahzad Haq. Singapore has sharply raised its economic growth forecast for this year after a stronger than expected first half. The economy is now expected to grow by between 4.5% and 5.5%, up from 2 to 4% previously. The Ministry of Trade and Industry says the global AI investment boom has provided a significant boost to the economy. Singapore's economy grew 5.9% year-on-year in Q2, bringing first-half growth to 6.1%. Manufacturing, wholesale trade and finance and insurance were the main drivers. Meanwhile, Singapore has also sharply raised its export growth forecast for this year after a surge in electronics shipments. Non-oil domestic exports are now expected to grow by 14 to 16%, up from an earlier forecast of 3 to 5%. The upgrade comes after exports jumped more than 27% in the second quarter. Electronics shipments surged 88% from a year ago, driven by strong global demand linked to the AI infrastructure boom. A Chinese restaurant that prepared and cooked seafood that was foraged from Changi Beach has apologized for doing so. In a statement on Facebook, Havelock Palace said accepting and handling ingredients outside of approved sourcing channels fell short of standards. Its apology came after a social media clip showed a group bringing crabs and shellfish to be prepared and cooked at the Clarke Quay restaurant. This led to backlash from nature lovers and criticism from Pasir Ris Changi GRC MP Valerie Lee. Havelock Palace says it now prohibits food from unauthorized sources from entering its kitchen. In world news, rescue teams in Colombia are racing to find survivors after a powerful earthquake killed at least 111 people. Soldiers have been deployed to help with the search, with more people feared trapped beneath collapsed buildings. Among the structures damaged were the pediatric and neonatal sections of a hospital in Cali. The government has declared a national disaster following the magnitude 7.4 quake, which struck Western Colombia. Its epicenter was in San Jose del Palmar, about 240 kilometers west of the capital Bogota. The U.S. has meanwhile announced $15.5 million in aid, which will go towards shelter, food and damage assessment. Oil prices jumped 5% overnight, extending gains for a third straight session and reaching their highest level in a week. Brent crude settled at nearly $88 a barrel, while U.S. crude climbed above $82. The rally comes as hopes fade for a quick deal to reopen the Strait of Hormuz, with the U.S. and Iran hardening their positions. The two countries are not currently holding talks, although Iran says messages are being exchanged through intermediaries.
2: 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Read more at straitstimes.com.
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3: A consortium including Amazon founder Jeff Bezos is reportedly close to a deal to buy a stake in Liverpool. The group is led by British Indian entrepreneur Amit Bhatia and also includes Facebook co-founder Eduardo Saverin. The investment reportedly values the Premier League club at around £4.4 billion. This is one of the largest valuations ever achieved in a football club deal. Liverpool owner Fenway Sports Group could announce a deal as early as this week. Meanwhile, in transfer news, Liverpool have strengthened their injury-hit defence with the signing of Uruguay international Ronald Araujo from Barcelona. The 27-year-old joins on a season-long loan with an option for the Reds to make the deal permanent for £47 million. Araujo's signing will provide much-needed cover with Joe Gomez, Giovanni Leone and Connor Bradley all sidelined through injury. The Reds kick off their Premier League campaign at Newcastle on August 23rd. And finally, the draw for the second round of the Carabao Cup took place last night with 11 Premier League teams entering the competition. Nottingham Forest were drawn against Leeds United in the only all-Premier League clash. Elsewhere, Chelsea will host League One side Luton, Tottenham take on Championship side Charlton, while Newcastle face West Brom.
0: The ties will be played in the week beginning August 24th. And that's your sports update. I'm Shazad Haq.
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11: Good morning, Singapore, and welcome to the biggest and best breakfast show in the world. We are The Big Show. We are live currently on Facebook as well as YouTube, and we are so happy to have in the studio once again our favorite celebrity chef, Chef Wan.
12: Pagi-pagi, I'm already so excited.
5: Good morning, Chef.
12: Morning. And before anything, I'd like to wish all Singaporeans Selamat Hari Merdeka.
5: Yeah, thank you.
12: I saw the TV show. My God, so wonderful. I wish I was in the stadium, you know.
5: Yeah. And yours is coming up end of the month, right? Malaysia?
12: Yeah. It's so nice to see, you know, every people across all culture gathered together. And I like the tribute of all kinds of people that have made Singapore during, you know, those time, you know, on their TV shows and whatever, and all that was nice.
5: It was a nice gathering.
11: And I can't believe that you have never been to one of our National Day parades.
12: I've seen on the roadside when I was at the hotel at the Orchard years ago.
11: Not the same.
12: Not the same.
11: Next year we'll be at the Padang. I think you'll be better. I like the National Day parades when it's held at the Padang. You know, so maybe I'll try and arrange.
12: Yes,
11: year.
12: Better if I can be on the float, wear kebaya lah, to represent Malaysia.
5: Representing
12: to know Malaysia, to love Malaysia, and then you look at me in kebaya, lah, mampus.
13: Kebaya and one songkok.
12: One songkok.
11: I have 1 year to work on getting you tickets.
5: Exactly.
11: For next year's National Day parade.
5: So it's been 3.5 years since we last saw you. What has been happening with you?
12: Oh God, I've been working and traveling, and of course since then my mother passed away. She passed away, and 3.5 years ago, and then that's the same time as well I got cancer, lymphoma, blood cancer, and struggled for 5 months and got out of it now.
11: Amazing.
12: But other than that, we've been continuing producing, you know, more restaurant. Now we just opened our new restaurant at Pavilion. That's number 15. Oh. Pavilion Elite, yeah. And number 16 is working right now for Sunway Pinnacle, another Malay restaurant, and then also another cafe we just opened in Kuala Terengganu, and then the next one will be in October in Kota Baru at Aeon. So busy.
13: That's incredible.
5: So how many concepts do you have? You have restaurant, you have cafe, and
12: we have the smaller Cafe Chef one, which is a bit more street food, a lot of Malay, but we put some Western as well, and not a lot, but some favorite, you know, like some people like fish and chips, some children comes in. It's more like around the world with Chef One kind of menu, pasta and all that. But then more, I think 70% of it now we have improvised, tried to put more kopitiam Malay kind of recipe. So we have soto ayam, mee rebus, we have laksa Johor, you know, stuff like that, mee goreng, pasem bol, where you don't have to go to Penang, but Penang comes to you, kind of thing. Because I want to find how can we put all the wonderful signature dishes of Malaysia that is affordable, that you don't have to go to all the, you know, dirty warung to get something special there and all that, and then be able to eat in a very nice, beautiful restaurant at affordable price. Because these days, it's the market for the people. No more about you thinking you're a celebrity, you're so big, you're Chef One, you want to charge people to the, you know, to the ceiling, the harga. No. So you want to make sure that you have a bigger place which to accommodate more people and then sell them at affordable price. Like when it used to be like 35 ringgit for mee rebus, now we can bring down to 25, 22. Even our cucu udang used to be 30 something before. When we went to Terengganu, we reduced because the rental is cheaper, and we reduced up to 17 ringgit. Of course, we make it slightly smaller. So instead of having 10 prawns, they can have only 8, you know, so that we have to cut the cost and all that. So you cheat a bit, like, don't tell anybody, okay? Because people don't know. Because people don't count. Like, some people count, but some people, if they count, we tell them, hey, you're paying 17, don't complain, okay? When we pay 33, you put 2 more prawns. Now we give. So there's always minus and subtract now. You know, a good businessman is a person who always sit down and look at the food cost, look at what the public wants, you know. It's not about what you want. You know, sometimes we understand, you know, know, I'm Chef Wan. I travel around the world. I want to put all these kind of unique recipes that I've traveled from Moussaka, from Greek, like this. And then when people look at it, like, what the hell is that? They've never even been to Athens before. Mm. They haven't even understand the Greek civilization, the history and all that. So back to square one again, lah. So we have to feed people what they want and affordable. Make it delicious. Even rojak RM3 pun sedap.
13: Yeah, yeah. Who says good food has to be expensive, right?
7: Exactly. Oh, I have to say you're looking very good, Chef Wan.
12: Yeah. Not bad, you know. Ain't spring chicken no more. Glowing, got tarik-tarik lah. Got tepung kanji, you know. Cornstarch one. That's my secret in the morning. January 6th, I'm going to be 69 years old.
5: Well done.
12: Wow. Can you imagine, nah? 69. Wow. I cannot believe. Look at my energy.
5: Yes.
7: Got muscles.
12: Look at my skin. Look at my skin. Same. How old are you?
7: I'm 56.
12: 56, wow, still hot lah. Wow. I like your tattoo lah. So the skin all still good, huh? You know, and I think, you know, it's all about, you know, being positive. Yeah. Very important to sleep well. 10 o'clock, switch off the light. 8 o'clock, telephone to talk. Because you want to go in that rhythm, yep, so that you have proper sleep. So I'm always been an early person.
13: Yep.
12: 5:30 like that, get up. And then a bit of walking, sweat or gardening, you know, that helps as well. So other than that, it's just making yourself useful lah. But unfortunately, with all this restaurant, it's non-stop meeting after meeting. Manager meeting, chef meeting, this meeting, don't know what kind of meeting. Every now and then, and board director meeting. Meeting, meeting, meeting, meeting. Meeting, meeting, meeting.
7: I think it suits you.
12: But I get to talk a lot too.
5: Which you love, for
12: yeah,
5: sure.
12: Yeah, yeah. Other than that, eat proper food.
5: Yes.
12: Yeah, balanced diet. You know, when you have starch or bread, whatever, push one side, you only eat this much. Then have more veggies so that, you know, you have more, you know, skins, you know, to help with your tone, muscular protein, all that. So other than that, we call it eat sensible.
13: I like the way, the moment you say eat your vegetables, right? Mm. Angel looks at me, you know, because she knows I don't eat vegetables.
12: Oh my God, you
5: didn't see?
12: Oh,
5: it's a conversation. It's a conversation for you, later.
12: Don't, you mean you don't like taugeh coming down your butt? No.
13: No.
12: No. No. No.
7: Okay, let's continue to have this conversation with Chef Wan on The Big Show TV. Meantime, here's Gigi Perez with the Sailor song on Kiss 92.

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1: A broken down vehicle on the PIE towards Changi after the exit to the CTE SLE, causing backup all the way to Thompson Road. Avoid lane 3. Also on the BKE towards the PIE at the exit to the SLE, an accident. And on the PIE towards Tuas after Clementi Avenue 6, a vehicle's broken down. Wherever you are, stay safe.
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3: Welcome back to The Big Show and The Big Show TV. Our guest for this morning is Chef One. You can follow him on Instagram at Chef1958_official. And I have to say, Chef One is looking great. He is glowing if you're watching us right now on Facebook as well as YouTube. Always the personality. And, you know, he was a celebrity chef before all these other celebrity chefs emerged, actually. So, yeah. A lot of respect.
4: Want a copy, one.
1: And yeah. But before,
4: and want the copy, share one, cannot jadi one.
1: And before that, you were an accountant.
4: I know.
1: Tell the story of how you went from an accountant to a chef.
4: I was working in the bank for a long time, you know, about 7 years. And I guess, you know, when you are doing well in school, back then, parents only wants your anak to be either a doctor, engineer, and then
3: lawyer.
4: So when they look at you like tukar masak, like macam sway like that, you know. It's true, my father will look at me and say, are you crazy nak jadi tukar masak askar? Because they don't know that like, tukar masak also can work in hotel and all that.
5: Yes.
4: So my father always think like he's in the Royal Malaysian Air Force.
5: Yep.
4: They always look down at the tukar masak because they don't fit the military boys well, and so they always like kena sumpah like that. So my father of course don't want me to go through the same experience lah. So then he says, no, he said, kau nak jadi lawyer ke doctor, bagus, jadi architect. So your parents are the one who dictate you to be who you are. I cannot go to a coffee shop and orang kata, anak kau kerja apa, Mael? Anak aku tukar masak. 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So then, then in a way, I went to, you know, school and then studied, went to UITM to take up that. And after that, when I graduate, then I went to Australia sekejap, sambung, buat CA, and then habis that balik, then I work with the merchant bank.
5: How long for?
4: For 7 years.
5: Okay.
4: Now, trading money market, I was in corporate finance a bit for a while, push everywhere around, you know, and then I was also at the end doing accounts, books, accounts, you know, that managing, you know, bringing all the board papers every month, which I'm still doing right now, you know. So it was good for me because that's kind of giving me now a lot of, you know, wonderful to look at figures and stuff, you know, being in this business. So but then that 7 years also, I was very cannot sit still. So I was selling Amway, Avon Tupperware, makeup. I can makeup one, you know. So I went for makeup classes so I can sell more makeup. Because I at that time I can almost, you know, like we said, you know, I can even sell eyes to Eskimos. So
1: door
4: convincing.
1: To door. You were doing door to door.
4: Yes, like Machi is selling
5: Avon.
4: Which year was that? Many years ago. I was like, you know, at that time, even I started early, even before the bank, I was doing Amway, Avon, you know that. Then when I went to work and study also in ITM also, when I went to sell to all the lecturers and students, I used to buy, demonstrate to all these kids at school at that time, you know, all these boys, you know, because they have so many jerawat, they play sport game. Pimple, they are back full of pimple. So I always take them to the, when I bring this clear skin thing, so we go to the toilet lah, I scrub behind them. I scrub. You feel the clear skin. Because you have got so many pimples, you need to clear your skin, all that. This is how you scrub. So I was showing them. So since we are all showering, kan? So you shower me, I shower you, I clear you also lah. So they love it. They say, I really ka? Yeah, look at my skin. Then I teach the boy how to use all the astringent and all that to present them
5: how to
4: letter.
5: Groom.
4: Yeah. Does image work? Of course it may work, you know, because if you want to look good, you want to gain confidence and self-esteem, you need to present yourself well by taking care of your skin. Because the first time orang tengok kulit you, cantiknya kulit you, kan? That's the first impression.
3: Yeah. So I think I've seen some of your photos when you were in Australia. You went to the beach, kan? Or whatever. tank top, the shorts, very short.
4: Going to the gym, very shorty, beautiful skin, you know. So they look at me like, you don't preach if you don't practice, huh?
1: That's true. That's true.
4: So always smell nice and all that. For me, skincare is very important. That's why I managed to look how I look now, because I take care of my skin, no facial, doing all the zzz, but no Botox, no filler, nothing. So I'm sagging a bit, but still not bad, lah. Sagging also,
3: Protect your skin also.
4: I smile a lot, so I don't want all these lines.
3: UV. You must protect also.
4: But also I understand, you know, about coming to terms about, you know, growing old and all that. It's fine, you know, just a little bit of knee touch, because I don't want to change my look, you know. And I don't want to look in the mirror and it's not me anymore.
1: I don't think you're growing old. You're just growing.
4: You're
1: just growing.
4: Oh, thank you, darling. Kau dengar ke semua di luar tu, Chef Wan glowing kita dengar.
0: You do have a glow. But that's it. I mean, you know, earlier on you mentioned about how you were... let's do this.
3: Okay, let's continue to talk to Chef Wan on The Big Show TV. It is 9:25.
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1: We know him as Thor in the MCU. After all, he's been Thor 11 times since 2011. One of the highest grossing film stars of all time, Chris Hemsworth celebrates 43 years today. It is August the 11th.
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5: These are your news headlines. I'm Shahzad Haque. Singapore has sharply raised its economic growth forecast for this year after a stronger than expected first half. The economy is now expected to grow by between 4.5% and 5.5%, up from 2% to 4% previously. The Ministry of Trade and Industry says the global AI investment boom has provided a significant boost to the economy. Singapore's economy grew 5.9% year-on-year in Q2, bringing first-half growth to 6.1%. Manufacturing, wholesale trade and finance and insurance were the main drivers. Meanwhile, Singapore has also sharply raised its export growth forecast for this year after a surge in electronics shipments. Non-oil domestic exports are now expected to grow by 14 to 16%, up from an earlier forecast of 3 to 5%. The upgrade comes after exports jumped more than 27% in the second quarter. Electronics shipments surged 88% from a year ago, driven by strong global demand linked to the AI infrastructure boom. A Chinese restaurant that prepared and cooked seafood that was foraged from Changi Beach has apologized for doing so. In a statement on Facebook, Havelock Palace said accepting and handling ingredients outside of approved sourcing channels fell short of standards. Its apology came after a social media clip showed a group bringing crabs and shellfish to be prepared and cooked at the Clarke restaurant. This led to backlash from nature lovers and criticism from Pasir Ris Changi GRC MP Valerie Lee. Havelock Palace says it now prohibits food from unauthorized sources from entering its kitchen. In world news, rescue teams in Colombia are racing

0: says it now prohibits food from unauthorized sources from entering its kitchen. In world news, rescue teams in Colombia are racing to find survivors after a powerful earthquake killed at least 111 people. Soldiers have been deployed to help with the search, with more people feared trapped beneath collapsed buildings. Among the structures damaged were the pediatric and neonatal sections of a hospital in Cali. The government has declared a national disaster following the magnitude 7.4 quake, which struck western Colombia. Its epicenter was in San Jose del Palmar, about 240 kilometers west of the capital Bogota. The U.S. has meanwhile announced $15.5 million in aid, which will go towards shelter, food and damage assessment. Oil prices jumped 5% overnight, extending gains for a third straight session and reaching their highest level in a week. Brent crude settled at nearly $88 a barrel, while U.S. crude climbed above $82. The rally comes as hopes fade for a quick deal to reopen the Strait of Hormuz, with the U.S. and Iran hardening their positions. The two countries are not currently holding talks, although Iran says messages are being exchanged through intermediaries.
1: 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Read more at straitstimes.com.
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4: Okay, on the ECP towards Changi after Fort Road, look out for a broken down vehicle. Also on the PIE towards Tuas after Clemente Avenue 6, same situation. A vehicle also broken down on the PIE towards Changi after the CTES Lee Avoid Lane 3. Wherever you are this morning, stay safe.
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5: Welcome back to The Big Show and The Big Show TV. I can't believe time has just flown by. 37 minutes talking to the one and only Chef Juan. Once again, good morning, Chef.
6: Good morning.
4: All right, we have some fans on YouTube that have dropped some messages. I beg your pardon. We have David that says, good morning. Have a great stay, Chef Juan.
6: Thank you.
4: We also have Sawadi21 who says, such a legend and cultural food icon. We also have L4U114. Chef Juan, I have been watching your cooking shows since I was 11 years old. Now I'm 33 and I love to cook after watching all your shows. And also said, please enjoy your visit here in Singapore. We do have Sawadi that came back on and said, what is your most loved food in Singapore or in Asia? Don't count Malaysia. What's your favorite?
6: I think in the whole of Southeast Asia, probably, which I time and again I always love to make, is none other than the Thai green curry.
4: Okay.
6: I'm so obsessed by, you know, when you make something fresh, you know, with all the rempah-rempah, it is totally different.
7: But the green curry tak pedas,
6: It can be pedas.
7: Really?
6: Yeah. So you have to play around with the chili padi. And then the aroma is very important when you grind the rempah.
7: Yep.
6: So it's very important to have sufficient lemongrass, galangal, and then you need a fair amount of belacan as well to have that. So I've always played with all those kind of my secret green curry, which I now feel some of my
4: restaurants
6: green
4: have
6: curry
4: it?
6: Ever, yeah, they're served at the you know, it's so delicious that I can say the flavor is
4: better
6: than some I find in Thailand.
8: His restaurant got lemak.
6: I'm
8: going to Bangkok on Thursday, by the way.
6: You're
8: lucky. I'm going to have some green curry there.
6: Funny enough,
8: I never have Thai food here in Singapore.
6: Really?
8: You know? I don't know why, but when I go over there, then I have my Thai food.
4: Eat from the land itself,
6: right? Correct. So I've always loved that because at you know, when I have free time, I make my Thai green curry paste and red curry paste. I love that. Yeah,
4: therapeutic for you.
6: Yes.
7: Okay. Someone just texted in. FLD says, I loved Chef Juan's Dewan. I was there over the NDP long weekend. So just recently.
6: Thank you.
7: So this is going to be a question. I'm pretty sure it's hard to answer, you know. But out of all the different restaurants that you have, different concepts and all that, do you have a favorite?
6: Yes, I eat here and there, but mostly I think more Japanese and Italian.
7: No, out of your restaurants.
6: Oh, out of my restaurants.
7: Your restaurants.
6: Yeah, I think among all my favorite has to be the one in Bangsa.
8: The one I went to.
6: Yeah, because we

0: spend quite a lot on the ID and nice ni. Not to say the food has, but of course the quality varies from one place to another. Depends a lot on the teamwork, how, and of course how busy they are on that day, and how they perfected lah all the dishes and all that. You can never have the same, you know. But more
1: and you get your
0: or
1: private
0: less,
1: rooms Bangsa, as well.
0: Yeah. And private room, and the link as well also is good. Okay. Yeah.
2: Why is that especially special to you?
0: Because I think I put a lot of effort on the ID work, you know, working with them, and because I wanted people to have their own space. So we have 12 private rooms. Mm. Because I think, you know, we need a restaurant that where all the embassy would go, foreign diplomat, ambassador, to entertain our food, to showcase our food. And at the same time, we need place where all also the royal family that would go, the politician, the corporate leaders and all that. So of course they need a nice space and all that. So that was designed for them and all that, you know. So that's why some restaurants are designed like a bit like family time. For example, even the Malay restaurant in TRX is more for shoppers who goes in and out quick. Means you cannot have too banyak-banyak. They can have all these
3: quick
0: different
3: meal and go. Yeah.
0: On the go, like I told you just now, all the different noodles and then go. Satay, good cucuk udang and all that. And they have spent so much money shopping, they only have little amount of money and they can spend maybe 20, 25 ringgit. Yeah, little money, you know. You have to put yourself in their shoe. Because I was there, you know, you overspend everything. In the end,
3: I'm hungry.
0: I think we go to just the stall there, like, you know.
2: Go for a Ramly burger.
0: It happened to me before. When I shop so much, you know, I spend so much money going to all this branded clothes in my younger days, until tak ada duit. Then I tengok, alamak, tinggal spend so much. Okay, I think lunch we cancel lah. Don't want to go to the Takashimaya Japanese restaurant. Now we have to eat at the food hall there lah. Makan juga. Yeah. Makan juga. I'm not fussy, you know, because I always feel like, you know, food is something like, if you have any, you can, anyway, you can have good food if it's done properly, quality.
1: Of
0: yeah.
1: course.
0: Of course, yeah. So that's why it's important for all entrepreneurs out there, don't care like whatever business you want, take pride in your food. Take pride in your cooking. And always take time like us, you know, to always improve our recipe. And these days, you have everything within your own palm hand lah.
3: Yeah.
0: You know, one button tekan is all there. Before, we have to look for cookbook, we have to research. Nowadays, you can have free lessons on internet. Oh my God. Everybody is trying to be a television chef there, you know. Yeah, and they are. And they are. And they're doing well, you know. And I myself followed so many of them. And you know, I have sometimes like drooling over my mouth looking at all those Italian food, how simple they make zucchini flour, ricotta, and fry this, you know, all these Italian drawing chefs and all that. So anyone can be a good chef. So that's why today is about reaching out and getting the knowledge. Because for me, knowledge is power. Had I not utilized the knowledge, it means nothing today. But I use that knowledge to give back to all my staff. We have 450 chefs. 450 staff. We're out of that is 187 chefs. Imagine trying to 100 in the whole food empire, 187 chefs. So we go in, we work, and then we train them. We give them skill. We give them the spirit. We nag at them and we yell at them and all that because we want them to perform better. Because in the future, when I leave this world, I said, you know, I leave you a legacy, and I leave you with all this kind of attitude that I have given to you to keep the principle and all that, so that in the future you will do better things as well. In fact, better than me. Yeah, because you know what? I didn't have that given to me. I gathered them through my learning over 37 years of travel on television and cooking, and of course, you know, being a chef, and I gathered them. But today you have all that, you know, and so you're given that platform. So you're even given time and space. You're given also that moment where you're so busy. It's the best time to challenge yourself when you're busy, because it keeps you your speed, you know, your momentum, and then give you the discipline, give you the precision of cutting things properly, nicely at a short time when you can prepare it. And today we serve 300 guests. Can you imagine? And no problem, no issue. Means you are getting better and better. I always believe good, better, best. Till good you better, you never rest. See, I got no rest, ma. I'm still working. I'll drop till I drop dead.
1: That slogan is right. Good, better, best. Never let it rest.
3: Yeah, absolutely. Yeah.
1: Don't tell me they copied it from Chef One.
3: I think so.
1: Anyway, Chef, it's been wonderful speaking to you. Unfortunately, we gotta go because the next host is waiting. Carrie,
0: I know
1: Chung.
0: My throat's already dry. Didn't
1: So we once again thank you for coming in. And every time you're in Singapore, let's you know, be in touch.
0: Inshallah. Yes.
1: Because Chef One has many relatives here in Singapore.
0: Yeah. Of course. Thank you so much.
3: Safe travel,
0: me.
3: Chef
0: yes,
3: One.
0: Yes. I've already loved Singapore. You know.
1: And Singapore loves
0: you,
1: obviously.
0: Thank you.
1: And his latest restaurant is in Pavilion, as you mentioned earlier
0: on.
1: Pavilion Elite. Go visit it.
0: Yeah.
1: Okay.
0: And also at TRX.
1: And TRX as well.
0: People go shopping a lot, it's just up there.
1: Thanks, Chef.
0: Thanks.

0: Glenn, Angel and Tim. The Big Show. Kiss 92. Coming up next, Hot Takes with Carrie Chong. 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
0: 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Kiss 92 weather.
2: It's going to be a cloudy day since Met Service. Temperatures 27 to 32 degrees.
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4: 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Other than that, looks like it's all clear. 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It's 8855-0920.
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0: Kiss 92, all the great songs in one place. That was Ava Max with Work. It's time for us to check on out of here. But before we go, a big thank you once again to Chef One for popping in today.
1: Yeah,
2: that's right.
1: And tomorrow we have Anthony Chin, who's the director of We Are All Strangers. Its nationwide debut will happen on the 20th of August. So that's something to look forward to. We'll find out a little bit more about the movie, the inspiration behind it, and a little bit of his personal experience when he actually made the movie. He's coming in at 9 tomorrow.
2: All right. But one more thing before we bust on out of here. We had a Spot the Difference contest. So if you were checking us out on social media, you would have seen it. You spot the difference. Two pictures that we put up there. And the prize is $150 worth of vouchers from Linkus, which is China's Pioneer Minnan restaurant, which opened its second Singapore outlet at Takashimaya Shopping Center. Now, you can check out more about them over at Linkus_Singapore. And today's winner is Chris.
0: Yay!
1: Congratulations, Chris!
2: Now, basically, Chris sent this message saying, in the two pictures, all right, you can tell the difference. Glenn's right hand went from one finger to four fingers. Okay, maybe he's craving for four fingers chicken. Tim's hand moved down one button. Is he trying to stay sexy?
1: Oh,
2: yes.
1: There you go.
2: That is the answer. So, Chris, congratulations. You got the $150 worth of vouchers from Linkus coming your way.
0: All right, speaking of sexy, the sexy Carrie Chong is next. She's your company till 1 p.m. today. Keep it right here on Kiss 92.
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2: These are your news headlines. I'm Shahzad Haque. Singapore has sharply raised its economic growth forecast for this year, following stronger than expected growth in the first half. The economy is now expected to grow by between 4.5% and 5.5%, up from an earlier forecast of 2 to 4%. The Ministry of Trade and Industry says the global AI investment boom has been stronger than expected, boosting AI-related production and exports. Singapore's non-oil domestic exports jumped 27.4% year-on-year in the second quarter, driven by strong electronics shipments. Enterprise Singapore has also raised its export growth forecast for the year to between 14 and 16%. A 72-year-old Singaporean man who was kidnapped in Malaysia has been rescued by police in Kedah. The man travelled to Penang last month after responding to a job advertisement for a consultant. His family alerted Singapore police after receiving a voice message from him saying he'd been kidnapped, with his captors demanding a ransom of $1 million. Three payments, totaling about $15,000 Singapore, were made. Malaysian authorities rescued the man and a 33-year-old woman in Kedah on Friday. Two suspected kidnappers were shot dead after allegedly opening fire on police, while six others were arrested. ASEAN is working to become the world's fourth largest economy by 2030, even though trade within the countries remains under 25%. Speaking yesterday to mark the 59th ASEAN Day, Malaysian Foreign Minister Mohamed Hassan said the regional bloc's members have the ability to support this goal. This includes free movement of goods within the countries, which helps to boost trade among member states. He says ASEAN began with a mission to make the region peaceful, but must now focus more on becoming a bloc with a strong economy. In world news, the death toll from the powerful earthquake that struck Colombia yesterday morning has risen to at least 132, with another 570 people injured. Rescue teams are continuing to search for survivors, with more people feared trapped beneath the rubble. At least 86 buildings have collapsed, while seven airports have suspended operations. The government has declared a national disaster following the magnitude 7.4 earthquake. The US has meanwhile announced $15.5 million in aid, including funding for shelter, food, and damage assessments. And finally, July 2026 was the hottest month on record for the United States. According to the National Oceanic and Atmospheric Administration, the average temperature reached 25 degrees Celsius, breaking the previous record set in July 1936. Scientists say the extreme heat would have been virtually impossible without human-caused climate change, though the El Niño weather pattern also contributed to the hotter and drier conditions. The heat also extended beyond the US, with regions home to around 900 million people experiencing their hottest July on record. Scientists now expect 2027 to become the hottest year globally.
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4: Good morning and welcome back to Tuesday. I was going to say Monday, but then no, we are already on the second day of the week because thank you very much, Singapore. And happy National Day. Happy birthday, Singapore. It's been such a great weekend. I hope yours was fantastic as well. Carrie Chong with you all the way till 1 o'clock for lunch or maybe some brunch, or you're just getting out of bed and grabbing a coffee. That makes two of us. No, the coffee bit, not getting out of it. Okay, coming up next, you're going to hear from 5 Seconds of Summer. She looks so perfect. Here we go with Love. I Like Me Better on Kiss 92.

0: Brand new this week on Kiss 92. Brand new Chanel. Yes, that's the title of the song by Slater. It's coming to us at 10:12. Good morning. And thanks for joining me. Welcome into a Tuesday.
1: You know what?
2: The hot take of the day.
0: All right. Before we go there, though, a couple of shout outs. Sham, Roses, Jackie, CL, HQ as well. Good morning, you guys. Thanks so much for joining me. Now, over the weekend, I don't know if you've heard, this piece of news. A flight was cancelled because a child refused to be seated and belted in. Yes, cancelled. Can you imagine how frustrating it must be for everyone else on the flight? So this is a flight from Victoria bound for Toronto. So it's a domestic flight, right? In Canada. The airline was Porter Airlines. And they eventually turned around and disembarked the family. And by the time they wanted to take off, it was too late. So that's why the flight got cancelled. I mean, who do you blame in this situation? I'm just like, I want to strangle the kid. But according to passengers, fellow passengers on the plane, right? The kid was genuinely terrified, didn't want to be strapped in. Not playing punk, right? The parents, I don't know, mom, dad, what are you doing? Frankly, though, my beef now is with the airlines. The protocols in place, I don't know, a cancellation should be the last resort. So the hot take of the day today really is airlines should not penalize the rest of the passengers because of one child's misdemeanor. Get in on this. You know, if it's happened to you before, how crazy it is. 8855-0920. Drop me a WhatsApp or a voice note. It is coming close to 10:14.
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5: Coming up shortly, Beyonce and Shakira, Beautiful Liar, Dua Lipa with Training Season as well. For now, it is fair. Yes, the temperature high of 34 degrees and low of 26.
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0: Kiss 92, The Sounds of J-Pop featuring Hootie and Loco, the one called All I Wanna Do. Good morning, it's Carrie Chong with you for a Tuesday. And today we're talking about that incident over the weekend where a flight in Canada was cancelled, yes, completely, because a kid refused to be strapped in for the flight.
1: You know what?
2: The hot take of the day.
0: So, airlines should not penalize the rest of the passengers because of one kid's misdemeanor. The plane turning around was the right call, I think, to dump them off the plane, right? But then the cancellation was the operational disaster. According to the airline, Porter Airlines, they said the time needed to bridge the aircraft, deplane the duo, retrieve their baggage, and submit new flight plans meant it was too late to depart. So they had to cancel. Everyone had to disembark, collect their baggage, and take a new flight the next morning. 8855-0920 Mark says, well, I read about this damn extreme man. As it is, it's quite dangerous if he wasn't seated. But how is turning back and landing any safer if he's not seated anyway? Okay, let me wrap my mushy brain around that. Jackie says, yeah, just chase the little brat and the family off the plane. End of story. That's why we choose to have pets over kids. Elson has a different take on this. He says, maybe thank the Chala. Sounds like he has this sudden psychic vision that may have predicted a horrific, catastrophic disaster before it happens. Macam final destination, huh? Who knows? But in this case, the airlines should take full responsibility. That's what I'm saying. 8855-0920, weigh in on our hot take of the day. Get in touch.
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8: These are your news headlines. I'm Shahzad Haque. Singapore has sharply raised its economic growth forecast for this year, following stronger than expected growth in the first half. The economy is now expected to grow by between 4.5% and 5.5%, up from an earlier forecast of 2 to 4%. The Ministry of Trade and Industry says the global AI investment boom has been stronger than expected, boosting AI-related production and exports. Singapore's non-oil domestic exports jumped 27.4% year-on-year in the second quarter, driven by strong electronics shipments. Enterprise Singapore has also raised its export growth forecast for the year to between 14 and 16%. A 72-year-old Singaporean man who was kidnapped in Malaysia has been rescued by police in Kedah. The man travelled to Penang last month after responding to a job advertisement for a consultant. His family alerted Singapore police after receiving a voice message from him saying he'd been kidnapped, with his captors demanding a ransom of $1 million. Three payments, totaling about $15,000 Singapore were made. Malaysian authorities rescued the man and a 33-year-old woman in Kedah on Friday. Two suspected kidnappers were shot dead after allegedly opening fire on police, while six others were arrested. ASEAN is working to become the world's fourth largest economy by 2030, even though trade within the countries remains under 25%. Speaking yesterday to mark the 59th ASEAN Day, Malaysian Foreign Minister Mohamed Hassan said the regional bloc's members have the ability to support this goal. This includes free movement of goods within the countries, which helps to boost trade among member states. He says ASEAN began with a mission to make the region peaceful, but must now focus more on becoming a bloc with a strong economy. In world news, the death toll from the powerful earthquake that struck Colombia yesterday morning has risen to at least 132, with another 570 people injured. Rescue teams are continuing to search for survivors, with more people feared trapped beneath the rubble. At least 86 buildings have collapsed, while 7 airports have suspended operations. The government has declared a national disaster following the magnitude 7.4 earthquake. The US has meanwhile announced $15.5 million in aid, including funding for shelter, food, and damage assessments. And finally, July 2026 was the hottest month on record for the United States. According to the National Oceanic and Atmospheric Administration, the average temperature reached 25 degrees Celsius, breaking the previous record set in July 1936. Scientists say the extreme heat would have been virtually impossible without human-caused climate change, though the El Niño weather pattern also contributed to the hotter and drier conditions. The heat also extended beyond the US, with regions home to around 900 million people experiencing their hottest July on record. Scientists now expect 2027 to become the hottest year globally.
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0: Kiss 92, the sounds of Lana Del Rey and Summertime Sadness. She will be here performing live for F1. Good morning, it's a Tuesday with me, Carrie Chong.
1: You know what?
2: The hot take of the day.
0: All right, some background on the story. Over the weekend, a flight was cancelled because a kid refused to be seated and belted in. Yeah, refused to be strapped in. So the entire flight cancelled. They had to turn around, dump the family. And by the time everything was done, it was too late. That is quite extreme, if you ask me. I haven't heard of it happening, but, you know, maybe elsewhere around the world is more common than we think. Here in Asia, if it happened, I tell you, Asian parents are like, you don't want to strap in? I'm going to slap you till Timbuktu. But this is a flight in Canada. So Victoria bound for Toronto. The airline is Porter Airlines. Who do you blame in this situation? Rix, who says, you know what? Airlines are justified in canceling or delaying a flight if a child

0: will not sit down, absolutely, and fasten their seatbelt. The crew cannot knowingly take off with a passenger who isn't complying with mandatory safety requirement. If it were to happen to me, I would blame the parents more than the airline. Fair enough. And of course, we found out that Victoria International Airport, which was where this flight was taking off from, they have a runway closure after 12:30 a.m. Okay, in this case, I definitely blame the kid and the family. 8855-0920. Have you come across something like this or as extreme as this? I want to know. And who would you blame in this situation? 8855-0920. Get in touch.
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0: On the roads, not looking too good if you are traveling towards the city on West Coast Highway. There's been an accident on lanes 1 and 2, so traffic is quite backed up. On AYE towards Tuas on lane 3, this is after Clementi Avenue 6, another accident there. Breakdown on AYE towards MCE after Yuan Ching Road, so look out for that. ECP towards Changi after Bayshore Road, there's some roadworks on lane 1.
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0: Tommy Kale and Brighter Than the Sun, which is, I hope, what your day is turning out to be. Carrie Chong with you on a Tuesday, right here on a Kiss 92. Good morning.
1: You know what?
2: The hot take of the day.
0: Okay, so over the weekend, a flight was cancelled in Canada because a kid refused to be strapped in. I blame the airlines. Some of you have said the opposite. Louise, good morning to you. She says, I have a friend who also has this issue with her kids, and so she's not been on a family holiday for close to 4 years. However, she accepts it as her own issue and does not want to affect other passengers. In this case, I do blame the parents, because if the child is refusing to be buckled up, it is likely that they are like this in other situations like riding cars. So they should have done some prep work or legwork beforehand to prepare the child. And if they knew that they would still refuse to wear a seatbelt, then they should not have booked those tickets and traveled in this situation. The airline is justified to look for compensation from the family if they knowingly traveled, thinking that the airline would just turn a blind eye to their kid. Wow. That's a spicy take, Louise. Thank you very much. Matt, who says, I think it really depends on whether the parents knew the kid had such a fear of flying. Sometimes these things happen. Definitely sounds like an extreme fear, not your usual anxiety about, you know, flying for the first time. Also, maybe the kid has special needs. If he does, then yeah, it's on the parents for not prepping him properly. Okay, I get that. Elvin, who says, I think airlines should train their crew how to handle difficult kids or humans. They do, but, you know, real life, it doesn't equal practice sessions, right? And if you've got kids, you know, if you're mom or dad, you know, sometimes it is impossible. So in this case, I'm not entirely blaming the parents, but if I were a passenger on this particular flight, right, on Porter Airlines, I'd be pissed. Imagine, you know, you have to get somewhere for a meeting, a wedding the next day, and then your flight's canceled. It just throws all your plans awry. So yes, moms and dads, have you been through something like this? You know, I want to hear from you. Get in touch. 8855-0920.
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6: Do people want more vegetables, though? I find it very hard to believe. Like, when we talk about, yes, they want this, you
7: people
6: must give it to them.
7: People want nutrition.
8: Do people want more vegetables? Yeah, that's why we need to train people from young, not like you, just because you don't want your father say, cannot take. And then you also don't want, then your father listen to you. My children, if you don't eat, I rotten.
7: Correct.
8: You need vegetables. You need to educate young children today that they cannot simply eat what they want. Because all this is for your nutrition. Says all these vitamins and everything. And then also, it helps to also clean your gut, everything and all that. At the same time, you know, fiber and all that, and it gives you all the nutritious element, vitamin C, B1,
7: good for the brain,
8: antioxidant.
7: Well,
8: you have more oxygen, your brain is going to be like your grandfather. Look at my brain.
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2: These are your news headlines. I'm Shahzad Haque. Singapore has sharply raised its economic growth forecast for this year after a stronger than expected first half. The economy's now expected to grow by between 4.5% and 5.5%, up from 2 to 4% previously. The Ministry of Trade and Industry says the global AI investment boom has provided a significant boost to the economy. Singapore's economy grew 5.9% year-on-year in Q2, bringing first-half growth to 6.1%. Manufacturing, wholesale trade, and finance and insurance were the main drivers. Meanwhile, Singapore has sharply raised its forecast for non-oil domestic exports this year after a surge in electronics shipments. Nodex is now expected to grow by 14 to 16%, up from an earlier forecast of 3 to 5%. Exports jumped 27.4% in the second quarter, while first-half growth of 18.6% was the strongest since 2010. Electronics shipments surged 88% from a year ago, driven by strong AI-related demand. The 1 Degree 15 Marina Club in Sentosa Cove is assessing damage after a yacht hit a pontoon yesterday. Marina operations are continuing as normal after water, power and fuel supplies in the area were temporarily disrupted. The yacht struck the pontoon while entering its berth. Video posted online shows the vessel reversing towards the pontoon, with smoke later seen over the platform. No one was injured and the affected services were restored shortly afterwards. The marina says the damage appears to be minor. Oil prices jumped 5% overnight, extending gains for a third straight session and reaching their highest level in a week. Brent crude settled at nearly $88 a barrel, while US crude climbed above $82. The rally comes as hopes fade for a quick deal to reopen the Strait of Hormuz, with the US and Iran hardening their positions. The two countries are not currently holding talks, although Iran says messages are being exchanged through intermediaries. Russia has barred the country's only anti-war party, Yabloko, from contesting September's parliamentary elections. The Supreme Court upheld a suit brought by a pro-Kremlin nationalist party, effectively removing the last anti-war option for voters. Yabloko leader Nikolai Ryabakov says the party will appeal. Yabloko has not held seats in parliament since 2003, with President Vladimir Putin's United Russia dominating elections since then. Independent polls suggest most Russians favour peace talks with Ukraine, although Mr. Putin has rejected negotiations.
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4: It is 11:03. Good morning and happy Tuesday. We got more of your messages coming through via WhatsApp for our hot take of the day, which I want to read out in a bit. Yep, today's a spicy one. A flight was cancelled over the weekend because a child refused to be belted in. I'm saying the airlines is to blame, but you guys are surprising me with your very honest and brutal take, saying, parents, what the heck are you doing? So let's get to that shortly. Carrie Chong, all yours until 1 today. Only right here on Kiss 92. All the great songs in one place.

0: lovely track. That's Bruno Mars and Risk It All here on Kiss 92. That one's for you, Asfa. I think he's in Jakarta right now. He's a huge Bruno Mars fan. All right. It is a Tuesday morning. Thanks for joining me.
1: You know what?
2: The hot take of the day.
0: All right. So we're going into overtime today because this is a spicy one. Over the weekend, a flight was cancelled in Canada because a kid refused to be strapped in. And I thought, you know, blame the airlines. But wow, a lot of you are texting in to say, hey, no, actually parents to be blamed. You don't blame the kid, but you blame the parents. Okay, so Sadaf, good morning. Mom of three kids here, been flying with them since they were 4 weeks old. This is a totally possible situation, but it should have been handled differently by parents. If the kids were by no means in control, then they should have volunteered to get off the flight. And if they didn't have the sense to do that, maybe the airline should have disembarked the family so that others could travel and reach their destination. They did. So they offloaded the family. But by the time everything was done, it was too late to take off. Okay, just to clear the air, okay, this is in Canada, a flight from Victoria, BC to Toronto. So domestic flight. And the Victoria International Airport. The runway actually closes at 12:30 a.m. So past midnight, they cannot fly for whatever reasons. Don't ask me. So yes, that is the main reason why they had to cancel the flight and everyone had to take another flight the next day. Glenn, who says canceling the flight is too much lah. Airline should have just ejected the offending family. Let me see. HQ says just like pets, it's always the owner that is at fault. Not considerate. Not the child or the pet in this case. Huh, okay. Let me see. This one from Gao. Good morning. Such things used to be common sense, right? You're responsible for your child. You're also responsible for teaching them and bearing responsibility for their actions. If you are aware your child is not going to be compliant for whatever reason, you make plans or change your plans accordingly. But he adds, common sense isn't so common these days anymore, right? Thanks so much, Gao. And of course, Matt, who says, hey, like FD always says, nothing, some whiskey won't do the trick. Yeah, whiskey cannot solve. Yes, I know. FD's a big fan of that little tip or hack to put the kids to bed. All right, there's a hot take of the day. Of course, airlines should not penalize the rest of the passengers because of one child's misdemeanor. Coming up, pet lovers, the next big thing, or should I say the next small thing that everyone wants. It is so tiny, it will fit on your index finger tip. It's hairy and it's the cutest thing. I never thought I would say this about an eight-legged creature, but yes, I want one of these. What is it exactly? Answer coming up next right here on Hot Takes. Time right now, it's 11:17.
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0: According to the weatherman, it is cloudy but fair today. Outdoor temperature is currently at 30 degrees.
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0: I hope you're not having one of these. Bad day, that is. Daniel Palta here on Kiss 92 with me, Carrie Chong.
1: The FOMO fix.
0: Oh, tell me about it. I want one of these things. They are so tiny, they fit on your fingertip, you know, and they're so cute. People are forgetting that they are kind of creepy and terrifying, but because they're so small and they have this cute little face, complete with two little black beady eyes, they've now become social media stars. What am I talking about? Spiders. Not just any kind of spider, okay? These are known as jumping spiders, and it's a common variety of spider that includes at least 6,000 species. And fans are saying creating a bond with a spider, you would never think it's possible until you do it. They are the perfect arachnid ambassador. They're small, curious, and observant, and can often adapt to being handled by humans. Can I just say I want one? Go search it up, okay, if you haven't seen one of these, and you'll be mesmerized as well. And then you keep them in these nice little tanks, small ones that you can decorate with cute stuff. But of course, I had to find out that it is illegal here in Singapore to keep a jumping spider. Yep. Under the Wild Animals and Birds Act, keeping, selling, or importing wild and exotic animals, including all arachnids like spiders and tarantulas, is strictly prohibited. Boo! Jumping spiders. Would you want one? It is a Tuesday, 11th of August.
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5: These are your news headlines. I'm Shahzad Haque. Singapore has sharply raised its economic growth forecast for this year after a stronger than expected first half. The economy is now expected to grow by between 4.5% and 5.5%, up from 2% to 4% previously. The Ministry of Trade and Industry says the global AI investment boom has provided a significant boost to the economy. Singapore's economy grew 5.9% year-on-year in Q2, bringing first-half growth to 6.1%. Manufacturing, wholesale trade, and finance and insurance were the main drivers. Meanwhile, Singapore has sharply raised its forecast for non-oil domestic exports this year after a surge in electronics shipments. Nodex is now expected to grow by 14 to 16%, up from an earlier forecast of 3 to 5%. Exports jumped 27.4% in the second quarter, while first half growth of 18.6% was the strongest since 2010. Electronics shipments surged 88% from a year ago, driven by strong AI-related demand. The 1 Degree 15 Marina Club in Sentosa Cove is assessing damage after a yacht hit a pontoon yesterday. Marina operations are continuing as normal after water, power and fuel supplies in the area were temporarily disrupted. The yacht struck the pontoon while entering its berth. Video posted online shows the vessel reversing towards the pontoon, with smoke later seen over the platform. No one was injured, and the affected services were restored shortly afterwards. The marina says the damage appears to be minor. Oil prices jumped 5% overnight, extending gains for a third straight session and reaching their highest level in a week. Brent crude settled at nearly $88 a barrel, while US crude climbed above $82. The rally comes as hopes fade for a quick deal to reopen the Strait of Hormuz, with the US and Iran hardening their positions. The two countries are not currently holding talks, although Iran says messages are being exchanged through intermediaries. Russia has barred the country's only anti-war party, Yabloko, from contesting September's parliamentary elections.

0: September's parliamentary elections. The Supreme Court upheld a suit brought by a pro-Kremlin nationalist party, effectively removing the last anti-war option for voters. Yabloko leader Nikolai Ryabakov says the party will appeal. Yabloko has not held seats in parliament since 2003, with President Vladimir Putin's United Russia dominating elections since then. Independent polls suggest most Russians favour peace talks with Ukraine, although Mr. Putin has rejected negotiations.
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0: I'll tear your door down. Benson Boone here on Kiss 92 with Ghost Town. Well, this will be packed with people. Definitely not a ghost town. We're talking about the Formula One Singapore Airlines Singapore Grand Prix 2026. And you know what? You can win tickets whole of this week on the big show if you play the Singapore GP Scramble. Win tickets, yes, all you have to do, very easy, using anagrams, you have to unscramble and find out the driver's name. So today, I think the answer was Lando Norris. Quite a lot of you came through with your WhatsApp messages, I can see. But unfortunately, there can only be one winner. And today's winner, Sebastian. Yeah, he picked up a pair of Friday Pit Exit Grandstand tickets. So the rest of the tickets still available, Saturday, Sunday tickets, grandstand, paddock tickets as well. Wow. So a lot at stake here. If you want to win, all you have to do is just tune into the big show tomorrow and the entire week. So fun, so easy, right? Fast Cars, Global Stars, One Epic Weekend. 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
1: All right, stay away from the PIE if you are heading towards Changi after KPE because there's been an accident there. And BKE towards Woodlands after Mandai Road. Congestion till KJE. Avoid lanes 3 and 4. An accident not good, according to Chris. Jam backup extended to before Mandai exit. Yes. So please be safe as you drive today. Aside from that, vehicle broken down on PIE towards Tuas at BKE exit and roadworks on lane 2. This is on West Coast Highway towards Tuas after Clementi Road.
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1: Kiss 92, that's Lisa with Moonlit Floor, taking us close to lunchtime on a Tuesday. And perfect timing as well, because last week a friend sent this to me, and just for fun, right, I took the quiz. It's a mixed rice personality quiz. Yes, you find out, you know, after answering a series of questions, you find out which cai fan dish you are. So cute, complete with the graphics and all. They have sweet and sour fish, sambal sotong, bergedil. I was curry vegetables. Yeah. So after taking the quiz, right, I'm the curry vegetable, which is equivalent to the group glue. Okay, nobody gets left behind on my plate. Hey, if you you get the steam egg, right, you are a comfort classic. Yes, softness is not weakness, it's strategy. And then the reliable main character is the curry chicken, warm, dependable, and mildly over-responsible. So it's really cute. If you are keen to take the quiz, send me a WhatsApp and I'll send you the link. Okay, this is all part of, I think, a move to celebrate National Day, and they've also got like mixed rice personality stickers. Yeah. Which cai fan dish are you? Okay, sweet and sour fish is the practical buddy. No fuss, just facts and a good sauce ratio. Sambal sotong, I'm surprised that you're not blur. Like, you know, blur sotong. Instead, you are the spicy wild card because you don't follow the vibe. You season it. So there you go. Which cai fan dish are you? If you want to take the online quiz, let me know.
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4: 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Oh. Hot Takes with Carrie Chong. I am getting so hot. 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
2: These are your news headlines. I'm Shahzad Haq. Singapore has sharply raised its economic growth forecast for this year, following stronger than expected growth in the first half. The economy is now expected to grow by between 4.5 and 5.5%, up from an earlier forecast of 2 to 4%. The Ministry of Trade and Industry says the global AI investment boom has been stronger than expected, boosting AI-related production and exports. Singapore's non-oil domestic exports jumped 27.4% year-on-year in the second quarter, driven by strong electronics shipments. Enterprise Singapore has also raised its export growth forecast for the year to between 14 and 16%. The results of Phase 2C of the Primary 1 registration exercise are out this morning. 73 primary schools held balloting for places in this phase, with all but one oversubscribed. Seven other schools did not conduct balloting, as they will admit children only up to a certain priority category. Parents can check the results through the P1 registration portal. For children who remain without a primary school place, Phase 2C supplementary will run on August 17th and 18th, with results out on August 27th. The death toll from the powerful earthquake that struck Colombia yesterday morning has risen to at least 132, with another 570 people injured. Rescue teams are continuing to search for survivors, with more people feared trapped beneath the rubble. At least 86 buildings have collapsed, while seven airports have suspended operations. The government has declared a national disaster following the magnitude 7.4 earthquake. The U.S. has meanwhile announced $15.5 million in aid, including funding for shelter, food, and damage assessments. Ukraine says Russia is preparing to deploy tens of thousands more North Korean troops on its territory. In his nightly address, President Volodymyr Zelensky said between 30,000 and 50,000 could be deployed to Russia, though he didn't provide evidence or a time frame. He also claimed that Pyongyang has supplied Russia with more ballistic missiles. Mr. Zelensky is now urging Japan and South Korea to provide Ukraine with more air defense support. North Korea has become one of Russia's closest military partners, with its troops already fighting alongside Russian forces. And finally, a multi-million dollar undersea cable project between Britain and Ireland has been forced to reroute after protests from Harry Potter fans. The Greenlink cable was supposed to be laid between County Wexford in Ireland and Freshwater West Beach in Wales. The beach is where part of Harry Potter and the Deathly Hallows was filmed, featuring the scene where Dobby the House Elf died. The cable was originally set to go straight through a memorial fans had set up for Dobby. But after hundreds of calls from furious fans, the cable will now be underground.
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4: Happy lunching. What are we hungry for? Oh, I feel like ramyeon. Oh gosh, it's been a minute. Why do we always crave the baddest, junkiest food? There must be something said about this. 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Yes, kombucha for your face. Try that. Your chance to win it right here on Hot Takes with me, Carrie Chong. Coming up next, so stick around. Nelly with Just a Dream. Up next as well, this is Tones and I, and Dance Monkey. Only right here on Kiss 92.

0: Cat's Eye, Radio on Kids 92 with Animal. Good afternoon and welcome into lunchtime on a Tuesday. 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All right. So if you want to win, all you have to do is just answer the question.
1: Wrong answers only.
0: All right. Today's question. What is Spider-Man's web fluid made of? 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It is a 12:15.
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1: Kiss 92 weather.
0: Cloudy but fair. Temperature high of 34 degrees. Outdoors, it is currently 30.
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0: Pitbull right here on Kiss 92 and Give Me Everything. Good afternoon. It's coming close to 12:30 and happy lunching. All right, got that prize worth $220, all thanks to Harbour Skin. It's a four-step kombucha skincare set, and all you have to do is answer the question.
1: Wrong answers only.
0: For today, what is Spider-Man's web fluid made of? Ha! 8855-0920. Okay, let's see. We got answers like slime, mucus. I see where this is going because it's got to be sticky, right? Tia Long says 100% melted mozzarella. That's why it's so stretchy. Cotton candy, Molly says. That might work as well. Kind of sticky. Highly concentrated dental floss sponsored by Aunt May's dentist. Matt says, ooh, the delicious ones will be liquid cheese or any kind of special sticky whipped cream. Let me see. Super glue. How else does he stick baddies? Ismail says, ooh, it's made from 100% polyester, specifically from Chengdu, China. Really now? Okay. Farid says, Yoohoo glue. Give me your best shot. Okay, wrong answers. Remember, this is the game where the wrong answers don't count. So go crazy on this one. 8855-0920 if you want to win that skincare set worth $220. It is a Tuesday, 11th of August.
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4: These are your news headlines. I'm Shahzad Haq. Singapore has sharply raised its economic growth forecast for this year, following stronger than expected growth in the first half. The economy is now expected to grow by between 4.5 and 5.5%, up from an earlier forecast of 2-4%. The Ministry of Trade and Industry says the global AI investment boom has been stronger than expected, boosting AI-related production and exports. Singapore's non-oil domestic exports jumped 27.4% year-on-year in the second quarter, driven by strong electronics shipments. Enterprise Singapore has also raised its export growth forecast for the year to between 14 and 16%. The results of Phase 2C of the Primary 1 registration exercise are out this morning. 73 primary schools held balloting for places in this phase, with all but one oversubscribed. Seven other schools did not conduct balloting, as they will admit children only up to a certain priority category. Parents can check the results through the P1 registration portal. For children who remain without a primary school place, Phase 2C supplementary will run on August 17th and 18th, with results out on August 27th. The death toll from the powerful earthquake that struck Colombia yesterday morning has risen to at least 132, with another 570 people injured. Rescue teams are continuing to search for survivors, with more people feared trapped beneath the rubble. At least 86 buildings have collapsed, while seven airports have suspended operations. The government has declared a national disaster following the magnitude 7.4 earthquake. The U.S. has meanwhile announced $15.5 million in aid, including funding for shelter, food, and damage assessments. Ukraine says Russia is preparing to deploy tens of thousands more North Korean troops on its territory. In his nightly address, President Volodymyr Zelensky said between 30,000 and 50,000 could be deployed to Russia, though he didn't provide evidence or a time frame. He also claimed that Pyongyang has supplied Russia with more ballistic missiles. Mr. Zelensky is now urging Japan and South Korea to provide Ukraine with more air defense support. North Korea has become one of Russia's closest military partners, with its troops already fighting alongside Russian forces. And finally, a multi-million dollar undersea cable project between Britain and Ireland has been forced to reroute after protests from Harry Potter fans. The Greenlink cable was supposed to be laid between County Wexford in Ireland and Freshwater West Beach in Wales. The beach is where part of Harry Potter and the Deathly Hallows was filmed, featuring the scene where Dobby the House Elf died. The cable was originally set to go straight through a memorial fans had set up for Dobby. But after hundreds of calls from furious fans, the cable will now be underground.
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1: This is Carrie from Kiss 92. Who's this?
2: Oh my God, I was like thinking some scam call.
1: I know, that's me also. You know, when I pick up the phone, I don't say hello immediately. But that's why I knew, and then I had to identify myself first.
2: I know, right?
1: What's your name?
2: Joanne.
1: Hello, my dear.
2: Hello, hello. Hi.
1: Okay,
2: it's great to hear from you.
1: Yeah, it's great to hear your excited voice once you realize, okay, I'm not a scammer. Okay, so are you ready for this?
3: Wrong answers only.
1: What is Spider-Man's web fluid made of?
2: It's dragon beard candy.
1: In Chinese, it's called?
2: Long Shi Tang.
1: I love to eat it. Yay! Congratulations.
2: Thank you so much.
1: That skincare set worth $220, all thanks to Harbour Skin, of course. All yours. What are your plans for a Tuesday?
2: Apparently, I have to work.
1: Wait, are you at the office or at home?
2: No, I'm actually working from home today.
1: Still want to complain, Yeah.
2: I know.
1: All right, take care, and of course, enjoy the rest of your Tuesday, okay?
2: Thank you so much.
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1: Great spots to try with your foodie crew, interviews with chefs with gossip too, bucket list travels to explore, and what there is to do in Singapore. 1 to 4 p.m. every weekday, it's Charmaine Pua on The Kiss Cafe. That's a wrap.
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3: On the roads currently, we got a vehicle broken down on the SLE towards CTE after Yio Chu Kang Road. Some road works as well, AYE towards MCE. This is after Portsdown Avenue, and PIE towards Changi at Adam Road entrance. It's slow moving. Obstacle has been spotted on the PIE towards Changi. This is after Bukit Batok Road. Buckle up, drive safe.
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0: Dua Lipa and IDGAF here on Kiss 92. All the great songs in one place. 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All right, coming up, your honey on the Kiss Cafe. 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They are all natural artisan honey from Poland, cultivated by a family-run bee garden. How cute is that? Ooh, honey, the ultimate go-to, okay? Every time you feel like a sore throat coming on, or maybe you've got a rash, try it. I know it's very sticky and messy, but it is just the best natural remedy there is. And it doesn't ever expire. Did you know? It's one of those things that you can keep forever. It doesn't ever mold or go bad. It is just nature's wonder in a jar. All right, my name is Carrie Chong. Catch you tomorrow on a midweek Wednesday, 10 to 1, right here on Kiss 92.
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6: Do people want more vegetables, though? I find it very hard to believe. Like, when we talk about, yes, they want this, you must give it to them.
7: People want nutrition.
8: Do they want more vegetables? Yeah, that's why we need to train people from young, not like you. Just because you don't want, your father say cannot take. And then you also don't want, then your father listen to you. My children, if you don't eat, I rotan.
7: Correct.
8: You need vegetables. You need to educate young children today that they cannot simply eat what they want. Because all this is for your nutrition. It has all these vitamins and everything. And then also, it helps to also clean your gut, everything and all that. At the same time, you know, fiber and all that, and it gives you all the nutritious element, vitamin C, B1,
7: good for the brain,
8: antioxidant.
7: Well,
8: you have more oxygen, your brain is going to be like your grandfather. Look at my brain.
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2: These are your news headlines. I'm Shahzad Haq. All NUS undergraduates will need to complete at least two compulsory AI courses to graduate, starting this month. The new requirement includes an introductory AI module for incoming students and discipline-specific courses across every faculty. NUS Provost Aaron Tien says the goal is for every student to be AI fluent by graduation. All 29,600 undergraduates plus staff will also get free access to ChatGPT Edu, a university-controlled version of the AI tool. NUS joins NTU, which rolled out a similar AI literacy requirement in April. Singapore has sharply raised its economic growth forecast for this year, following stronger-than-expected growth in the first half. The economy is now expected to grow by between 4.5 and 5.5%, up from an earlier forecast of 2 to 4%. The Ministry of Trade and Industry says the global AI investment boom has been stronger than expected, boosting AI-related production and exports. Singapore's non-oil domestic exports jumped 27.4% year-on-year in the second quarter, driven by strong electronics shipments. Enterprise Singapore has also raised its export growth forecast for the year to between 14 and 16%. Veteran diplomat and former MP S. Chandradas has been awarded the Medal of Merit at this year's National Day Awards. The 87-year-old served as Singapore's ambassador to Turkey and High Commissioner to Sri Lanka, helping facilitate free trade agreements with both countries. He was also an MP from 1980 to 1991 and was involved in developing the concept of town councils in HDB estates. Mr. Das said he was extremely honoured by the award, adding that he had simply done his part in strengthening Singapore's international relations. US President Donald Trump secretly departed Turkey on a smaller military aircraft last month, using his official Air Force One as a decoy because of a reported Iranian assassination threat. The deception operation reportedly involved the president leaving in an unmarked plane, while journalists and some staff believed he was on Air Force One. The move came during heightened tensions with Iran and followed Mr. Trump's attendance at a NATO summit. A White House spokesman said the president has many enemies and the administration uses every tool to address such threats. China's capital Beijing is bracing for heavy rain, with more than a third of its average annual rainfall expected to fall in just 24 hours. The city's Met Service says most areas could receive more than 150 millimeters of rain from this evening till Thursday. Some districts could see more than 200 millimetres in a single day, which is almost 40% of Beijing's average annual rainfall. The severe weather is being driven by moisture from Typhoon Dolphin, combining with cool air over northern China.
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3: I'll take you all the way till 4 p.m. here on Kiss Cafe. It's Charmaine Poix with you. And coming up for you, we got the sounds of Emily Sande, Lady Gaga on the way, Sienna Spyro, and Miley Cyrus too. Right now, a feel-good tune from Justin Timberlake, Can't Stop the Feeling, right here on Kiss 92. All the great songs in one place.

0: That's Sienna Spyro, The Visitor, right here on Kiss 92. All the great songs in one place. It is Charmaine Poa with you here on Kiss Cafe, your company till 4 here on Kiss 92. And today might be your first day back at work after a long weekend. And I hope you've been to a great start so far, that you're not too busy, that you missed lunch because you had to catch up with all the work that has piled up over the weekend. Hopefully that is not the case for you. If it is, though, I'm going to be here to hopefully make things better for you. I do have coming up for you later on the show something called Tasty Tuesday, and I'll share with you my recommendation for this meal you cannot miss, okay? 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If you love yourself some Korean barbecue, stay tuned. Details coming up later on the show on Kiss 92. The time now is 1:16.
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0: We've got fair skies today. Temperature a high of 34 degrees Celsius, a low of 26.
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1: That's Lady Gaga for you, Bad Romance, right here on Kiss 92, all the great songs in one place. It is Charmaine Pua with you here on Kiss Cafe, and I hope you're not going through a bad romance. Hopefully it's a good one, or even if you don't have any romance in your cards, maybe, just maybe, a prize could be in the cards for you, because I've got one to give away. Honey and Bloom. It's a premium collection from them worth $100 that I have to give away this week. Four sets in total, from Tuesday to Friday. So if you want a chance at it, today's going to be the very first set I'm giving out. Your chance to pick this one up coming up later on the show right here on Kiss 92. All the great songs in one place. In the meantime, though, in just a few seconds, we're going to have your news update as well. So stick around on Kiss Cafe.
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4: These are your news headlines. I'm Shahzad Haq. All NUS undergraduates will need to complete at least two compulsory AI courses to graduate, starting this month. The new requirement includes an introductory AI module for incoming students and discipline-specific courses across every faculty. NUS Provost Aaron Tien says the goal is for every student to be AI fluent by graduation. All 29,600 undergraduates plus staff will also get free access to ChatGPT Edu, a university-controlled version of the AI tool. NUS joins NTU, which rolled out a similar AI literacy requirement in April. Singapore has sharply raised its economic growth forecast for this year, following stronger-than-expected growth in the first half. The economy is now expected to grow by between 4.5% and 5.5%, up from an earlier forecast of 2% to 4%. The Ministry of Trade and Industry says the global AI investment boom has been stronger than expected, boosting AI-related production and exports. Singapore's non-oil domestic exports jumped 27.4% year-on-year in the second quarter, driven by strong electronics shipments. Enterprise Singapore has also raised its export growth forecast for the year to between 14 and 16%. Veteran diplomat and former MP S. Chandradas has been awarded the Medal of Merit at this year's National Day Awards. The 87-year-old served as Singapore's ambassador to Turkey and High Commissioner to Sri Lanka, helping facilitate free trade agreements with both countries. He was also an MP from 1980 to 1991 and was involved in developing the concept of town councils in HDB estates. Mr. Das said he was extremely honoured by the award, adding that he had simply done his part in strengthening Singapore's international relations. US President Donald Trump secretly departed Turkey on a smaller military aircraft last month, using his official Air Force One as a decoy because of a reported Iranian assassination threat. The deception operation reportedly involved the president leaving in an unmarked plane, while journalists and some staff believed he was on Air Force One. The move came during heightened tensions with Iran and followed Mr. Trump's attendance at a NATO summit. A White House spokesman said the president has many enemies and the administration uses every tool to address such threats. China's capital Beijing is bracing for heavy rain, with more than a third of its average annual rainfall expected to fall in just 24 hours. The city's Met Service says most areas could receive more than 150 millimeters of rain from this evening till Thursday. Some districts could see more than 200 millimetres in a single day, which is almost 40% of Beijing's average annual rainfall. The severe weather is being driven by moisture from Typhoon Dolphin, combining with cool air over northern China.
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That's Lotto featuring Lukella. Lottery right here on Kiss 92. All the great songs in one place. It is Charmaine Pua with you here on Kiss Cafe, your company till 4 here on Kiss 92. And if you were one of the lucky winners to pick up NDP tickets to catch it in person from us, well, that's like winning the lottery, isn't it? Now, National Day may be over, but we're all looking forward to the next event. Formula One Singapore Airlines Singapore Grand Prix 2026 gonna make its return once more. And guess what? This week on The Big Show, you can play Singapore GP Scramble and stand a chance to win tickets to catch the Formula One Singapore Airlines Singapore Grand Prix 2026. Now, all you have to do is just use anagrams to unscramble and find out which driver's names is that an anagram for. And each day,

0: The winner gets to pick an envelope, A to E, winning whatever prize is within the envelope. 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
0: All right, let's take a look at the roads right now. On the AYE, we've got a couple of vehicles that have broken down. First, on Tuas, or rather headed towards Tuas after Buena Vista. Also on the AYE, headed towards the MCE, another vehicle broke down after Alexander Road. And on the ECP, headed towards Changi, a vehicle has broken down after Fort Road. Drive safe.
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0: That's Harry Styles with Aperture right here on Kiss 92. All the great songs in one place. It is Charmaine Pua with you here on Kiss Cafe, your company till 4 on Kiss 92. And coming up for you in just about 10 minutes, we've got our latest news update on the way, so make sure you stay tuned for it. Also, later on the show from 3 to 4 p.m., I do have this amazing food recommendation that you cannot miss out on. If you are a huge fan of Korean barbecue, you love yourself that whole banchan spread. Oh my gosh. That's something I always fall for, right? I always eat so much of the banchan. Sometimes I'm too full for the main dishes. But for this particular place, you cannot miss out on the main dish, okay? Because it is so good. We're talking about Handon pork from Jeju. It is something that never made its way to Singapore until, well, just under a year ago. And honestly, I am in love with that. If you want to find out more about where you can go taste this, it's a very special menu. It's only available until the end of this month. You stay tuned for that, okay? I'll tell you what else is great about this particular place later on the show. Your Tasty Tuesday happening from 3 to 4 on Kiss 92.
1: 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Right here.
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2: 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All the great songs in one place.
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2: These are your news headlines. I'm Carrie Chong. Three associations representing platform workers are stepping up efforts to educate drivers and riders about Singapore's new road laws. Parliament passed new laws last week, making it an offence for drivers and motorcyclists to hold a mobile phone while their vehicle is moving, even if they are not using it. Phones mounted on holders are still allowed. The associations are also working with platform companies to make their apps safer and easier to use, to reduce the need for workers to touch their screens while on the road. The results of Phase 2C of the Primary 1 registration exercise were released this morning. 73 primary schools held balloting for places in this phase, with all but one oversubscribed. Seven other schools did not conduct balloting as they will admit children only up to a certain priority category. Parents can check the results through the P1 registration portal. For children who remain without a primary school place, Phase 2C supplementary will run on August 17th and 18th, with results out on August 27th. ASEAN is working to become the world's fourth largest economy by 2030, even though trade within the countries remains under 25%. Speaking yesterday to mark the 59th ASEAN Day, Malaysian Foreign Minister Mohamed Hassan said the regional bloc's members have the ability to support this goal. This includes free movement of goods within the countries, which helps to boost trade among member states. He says ASEAN began with a mission to make the region peaceful, but must now focus more on becoming a bloc with a strong economy. The death toll from the powerful earthquake that struck Colombia yesterday morning has risen to at least 132, with another 570 people injured. Rescue teams are continuing to search for survivors, with more people feared trapped beneath the rubble. At least 86 buildings have collapsed, while seven airports have suspended operations. The government has declared a national disaster following the magnitude 7.4 earthquake. The U.S. has meanwhile announced $15.5 million in aid, including funding for shelter, food and damage assessments. And finally, the U.S. and Canadian Football Federations, co-hosts of this year's World Cup, have backed a statement from three confederations criticizing FIFA President Gianni Infantino. UEFA, CONCACAF and the AFC are calling for improved governance and transparency at football's governing body. This puts them at odds with fellow co-host Mexico, which has given Infantino its support. The move follows backlash over Infantino's shelved plan to raise private investment for a new commercial subsidiary. The federation's joint letter stated that football belongs to no individual and that leadership is not a position.
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3: That's right, going to take you all the way until 4 p.m. here on Kiss Cafe. It's Charmaine Poin with you. And on the way for you this hour, we have the sounds of Cortez featuring Juicy J. That's a fresh tune this week. Also on the way, we have Jason Mraz with I Won't Give Up. But first, Maroon 5 and SZA. What Lovers Do, right here on Kiss 92. See, see, see.

0: Emotion. That's a new track this week, fresh here on Kiss 92. It's Cortez featuring Juicy J, song called Motion. It is Charmaine Pua with you here on Kiss Cafe and talking about new. This week, I've got a new prize to give away. Honey and Bloom Premium Collection worth $100 on Kiss Cafe. 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
0: We've got fair skies today. Temperature a high of 34 degrees Celsius, a low of 26.
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0: That's Neon Trees with Everybody Talks right here on Kiss 92. All the great songs in one place. It is Charmaine Pua with you here on this Tuesday, and I'm sure you're looking forward to a Tasty Tuesday, right? That's coming up later on, 3 to 4 p.m. And I'm going to tell you about one amazing Korean barbecue you cannot miss out on. That will be coming up later on the show. In the meantime, though, let's talk prizes instead. 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It's Tuesday, the 11th of August. 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
4: These are your news headlines. I'm Carrie Chong. Three associations representing platform workers are stepping up efforts to educate drivers and riders about Singapore's new road laws. Parliament passed new laws last week, making it an offence for drivers and motorcyclists to hold a mobile phone while their vehicle is moving, even if they are not using it. Phones mounted on holders are still allowed. The associations are also working with platform companies to make their apps safer and easier to use, to reduce the need for workers to touch their screens while on the road. The results of Phase 2C of the Primary 1 registration exercise were released this morning. 73 primary schools held balloting for places in this phase, with all but one oversubscribed. Seven other schools did not conduct balloting, as they will admit children only up to a certain priority category. Parents can check the results through the P1 registration portal. For children who remain without a primary school place, Phase 2C supplementary will run on August 17th and 18th, with results out on August 27th. ASEAN is working to become the world's fourth largest economy by 2030, even though trade within the countries remains under 25%. Speaking yesterday to mark the 59th ASEAN Day, Malaysian Foreign Minister Mohamed Hassan said the regional bloc's members have the ability to support this goal. This includes free movement of goods within the countries, which helps to boost trade among member states. He says ASEAN began with a mission to make the region peaceful, but must now focus more on becoming a bloc with a strong economy. The death toll from the powerful earthquake that struck Colombia yesterday morning has risen to at least 132, with another 570 people injured. Rescue teams are continuing to search for survivors, with more people feared trapped beneath the rubble. At least 86 buildings have collapsed, while seven airports have suspended operations. The government has declared a national disaster following the magnitude 7.4 earthquake. The U.S. has meanwhile announced $15.5 million in aid, including funding for shelter, food, and damage assessments. And finally, the U.S. and Canadian Football Federations, co-hosts of this year's World Cup, have backed a statement from three confederations criticizing FIFA President Gianni Infantino. UEFA, CONCACAF, and the AFC are calling for improved governance and transparency at football's governing body. This puts them at odds with fellow co-host Mexico, which has given Infantino its support. The move follows backlash over Infantino's shelved plan to raise private investment for a new commercial subsidiary. The federation's joint letter stated that football belongs to no individual and that leadership is not a position.
3: 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Read more at straitstimes.com.
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0: That's Katy Perry with Part of Me here on Kiss 92. All the great songs in one place. It is Charmaine Pua with you here on Kiss Cafe, giving away the prize, Honey and Bloom Premium Collection worth $100. On the line with me right now is Amanda. Amanda, how is your Tuesday going?
1: It's going great, not too bad.
0: Yeah, and you had a good time over the long weekend as well?
1: Yeah, I got lots of sleep, played a couple of games.
0: Oh, that is nice. Well, I want to get you this prize. It's a Honey and Bloom Premium Collection worth $100. And all you need to do, Amanda, is just tell me, Honey and Bloom offers all-natural artisan honey from which country?
1: Poland.
0: Poland is correct. Congratulations, Amanda. This package is for you to enjoy.
1: Thank you so much. Thank you, Kiss 92.
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0: Let's take a look at the roads right now. In the KPE tunnel, as you're headed towards the TPE, an accident happened after the ECP. Avoid lane 4. Now, if you spot anything else on the roads you think I need to know about, drop me a WhatsApp. The number is 88550920. Just make sure to do that only when it's safe.
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0: That's Mike Posner with I Took a Plane to Ibiza right here on Kiss 92. All the great songs in one place. It is Charmaine Pua with you here on Kiss Cafe, and congratulations once more to my lucky winner who picked up the Honey and Bloom Premium Collection worth $100. 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That's right, another set to give away. 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
5: Do people want more vegetables, though? I find that very hard to believe. Like, when we talk about, yes, they want this, you
4: people
5: must give it to them.
4: People want nutrition.
6: Do people want more vegetables? Yeah, that's why we need to train people from young, not like you, just because you don't want. Your father say cannot take. And then you also don't want. Then your father listen to you. My children, if you don't eat, I rotan.
4: Correct.
6: You need vegetable. You need to educate young children today that they cannot simply eat what they want. Because all this is for your nutrition. It has all these vitamins and everything. And then also, it helps to also clean your gut, everything and all that. At the same time, you know, fiber and all that, and it gives you all the nutritious element, vitamin C, B1,
4: good for the brain,
6: antioxidant.
4: Well,
6: you have more oxygen, your brain is going to be like your grandfather. Look at my brain.
1: 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All the great songs in one place.
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2: These are your news headlines. I'm Carrie Chong. All NUS undergraduates will need to complete at least two compulsory AI courses to graduate, starting this month. The new requirement includes an introductory AI module for incoming students and discipline-specific courses across every faculty. NUS Provost Aaron Tian says the goal is for every student to be AI fluent by graduation. All 29,600 undergraduates plus staff will also get free access to ChatGPT Edu, a university-controlled version of the AI tool. NUS joins NTU, which rolled out a similar AI literacy requirement in April. Singapore has sharply raised its economic growth forecast for this year, following stronger-than-expected growth in the first half. The economy is now expected to grow by between 4.5 and 5.5%, up from an earlier forecast of 2 to 4%. The Ministry of Trade and Industry says the global AI investment boom has been stronger than expected, boosting AI-related production and exports. Singapore's non-oil domestic exports jumped 27.4% year-on-year in the second quarter, driven by strong electronics shipments. Enterprise Singapore has also raised its export growth forecast for the year to between 14 and 16%. Singapore expects up to 18 million international visitors this year, with tourism spending forecast to reach as much as $32.5 billion. That compares with 16.9 million visitors last year, when tourism receipts hit a record $32.8 billion. The Singapore Tourism Board and Grab are now launching a three-month campaign to encourage tourists to explore more of the island. From August to October, visitors who sign up for the Singapore Grab Travel Pass can get 20% off selected rides to areas including Katong Joo Chiat, Tiong Bahru, Mandai, and Sentosa. The campaign coincides with the Singapore River Festival in September and the Formula One Grand Prix season in October. Typhoon Dolphin has moved deeper into central China, bringing warnings of extreme rainfall, flooding, and landslides. The storm reached Hubei province earlier today, where up to 250 milliliters of rain is forecast within 24 hours. Tourist sites have been temporarily closed, while 26 high-risk construction projects have been suspended. The storm is also pushing moisture towards Beijing, with the capital preparing for more than a third of its average annual rainfall to fall within 24 hours. Meanwhile, July 2026 was the hottest month on record for the United States. According to U.S. weather officials, the average temperature reached 25 degrees Celsius, breaking the record set in July 1936. Scientists say the extreme heat would have been virtually impossible without human-caused climate change, though the El Niño weather pattern also contributed to the hotter and drier conditions. The heat also extended beyond the U.S., with regions home to around 900 million people experiencing their hottest July on record.
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3: I'll take you all the way till 4 p.m. here on Kiss Cafe. It's Charmaine Pua with you. And coming up for you this hour, I do have your Tasty Tuesday. Also on the way, the sounds of Iman Fandi, some somber coming up. Right now, this is Ariana Grande with Nicki Minaj, Side to Side on Kiss Cafe.

0: That's Somber with Home Wrecker right here on Kiss 92. All the great songs in one place. It is Charmaine Pua with you here on Kiss Cafe. Your company till 4, by the way, all the way on Kiss 92. And coming up for you in just a while, I've got something called Tasty Tuesday. And I cannot wait to share about this one with you because the food is so good. If you love Korean barbecues and you love pork, well, you're going to love this place, okay? They've got a very, very special menu that's only available until the end of the month. And not only do they focus on pork from Jeju, which is the black pork, Handon black pork that is very, very limited edition. They also have this huge array of dishes that come along with it, and it makes for this huge mega feast that is really so good for your tummy. If you want to find out more, stay tuned. I promise I'm going to be back in just about 15 minutes to tell you more about this place. The time now is 3:14.
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0: We've got fair skies today. Temperature a high of 34 degrees Celsius, a low of 26.
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1: That's right, it's Charmaine Pua with you here on Kiss Cafe, and I am armed with your Tasty Tuesday recommendation today. We're here for the flavors of Korea with Coat Korean Steakhouse at Como Orchard. And Coat, by the way, does originate in the U.S., but this outlet that we have in Singapore, it is their only outpost outside the U.S., and they usually focus mostly on beef, in particular dry-aged beef, with offerings from Australian Wagyu to USDA Prime, even A5 cuts, and the super-exclusive Hanwoo beef from Korea as well. But this time round, they are shining the spotlight on pork with this special menu, specifically Jeju Handon Black Pork. And this one is ultra premium, and it's only just made its arrival in Singapore less than a year ago, and is available only until the end of this month with limited portions available daily. This is a special feast of Jeju Black Pork that lets you experience one of Korea's most celebrated meats in three different cuts. We're talking about the 14-day dry-aged bone-in pork loin. There's also the Jeju black pork belly that is flour-cut, and the marinated pork collar as well. Now, what makes it so special, right, is the flavor profile of this pork. It is less gamey than the typical ones, and it's also really tender because of the fat-to-meat ratio. And the quality of the meat, it shines through even without any added sauces. Now, the staff on-site will also be on-hand to explain the differences in the cut. They'll tell you how it brings out the best of the meat, and they'll even help you grill it to perfection tableside on their signature grills. Plus, the meal also comes with a lot of banchan and dishes for sharing. I'm going to be back to tell you in just a bit how these accompanying dishes make the meals a peak experience. So stay tuned for the details right here on Kiss 92.
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2: Now and forever. Andrew Lloyd Webber's groundbreaking musical, Cats, makes a triumphant arrival in Singapore this November for a strictly limited season. Let the memory live again with its superb score, dazzling choreography, and spectacular oversized set. Book now at marinabaysands.com, Klook and System. 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
4: These are your news headlines. I'm Carrie Chong. All NUS undergraduates will need to complete at least two compulsory AI courses to graduate, starting this month. The new requirement includes an introductory AI module for incoming students and discipline-specific courses across every faculty. NUS Provost Aaron Tian says the goal is for every student to be AI fluent by graduation. All 29,600 undergraduates plus staff will also get free access to ChatGPT Edu, a university-controlled version of the AI tool. NUS joins NTU, which rolled out a similar AI literacy requirement in April. Singapore has sharply raised its economic growth forecast for this year, following stronger-than-expected growth in the first half. The economy is now expected to grow by between 4.5% and 5.5%, up from an earlier forecast of 2 to 4%. The Ministry of Trade and Industry says the global AI investment boom has been stronger than expected, boosting AI-related production and exports. Singapore's non-oil domestic exports jumped 27.4% year-on-year in the second quarter, driven by strong electronics shipments. Enterprise Singapore has also raised its export growth forecast for the year to between 14 and 16%. Singapore expects up to 18 million international visitors this year, with tourism spending forecast to reach as much as $32.5 billion. That compares with 16.9 million visitors last year, when tourism receipts hit a record $32.8 billion. The Singapore Tourism Board and Grab are now launching a three-month campaign to encourage tourists to explore more of the island. From August to October, visitors who sign up for the Singapore Grab Travel Pass can get 20% off selected rides to areas including Katong Joo Chiat, Tiong Bahru, Mandai, and Sentosa. The campaign coincides with the Singapore River Festival in September and the Formula One Grand Prix season in October. Typhoon Dolphin has moved deeper into central China, bringing warnings of extreme rainfall, flooding and landslides. The storm reached Hubei province earlier today, where up to 250 milliliters of rain is forecast within 24 hours. Tourist sites have been temporarily closed, while 26 high-risk construction projects have been suspended. The storm is also pushing moisture towards Beijing, with the capital preparing for more than a third of its average annual rainfall to fall within 24 hours. Meanwhile, July 2026 was the hottest month on record for the United States. According to U.S. weather officials, the average temperature reached 25 degrees Celsius, breaking the previous record set in July 1936. Scientists say the extreme heat would have been virtually impossible without human-caused climate change, though the El Niño weather pattern also contributed to the hotter and drier conditions. The heat also extended beyond the U.S., with regions home to around 900 million people experiencing their hottest July on record.
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0: All the great songs to make your workday a breeze. You gotta work, work it out. Kiss. 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

0: that your tummy growling? Kiss Cafe's Tasty Tuesday.
1: That's right, Charmaine Pua with you here on Kiss Cafe with your Tasty Tuesday. And I told you about the various cuts and different preparation methods of the Jeju Handon pork on this special feast of the Jeju Black Pork menu at Cote Korean Steakhouse in Singapore. Mention the 14-day dry-aged bone-in Handon pork loin, so the Handon pork belly that is flour cut, and the marinated Handon pork collar as well. And it's not just the meats, okay? The accompanying sides or the banchan they have planned for you, it really makes the entire experience the best possible one. Before the entire meal starts, they serve this house-made mushroom broth. They say it's to warm the belly and prepare you for the feast that's ahead. And they also offer their signature scallion salad with mixed greens and a delicious gochugaru vinaigrette, as well as an array of pickled seasonal vegetables on banchan. I really enjoyed the crunch of their pickled celery with jalapeno and marinated stem lettuce. The pickled seaweed also amazing, as was the radish and napa cabbage kimchi too. They also served us rice and a couple of hearty stews. There was a summer squash stew and a doenjang jjigae. It really whets the appetite. Plus, they even throw in a Korean-style egg souffle. And to accompany the grilled pork that's the star of the show, they also serve a dombaeguksu or Jeju-style pork noodle soup. This one is to cleanse the palate, as well as some lettuce leaves with samjang and anchovy sauce as well. So you can eat it with the perfectly grilled meats to help balance out the juicy fattiness of the pork. Now, trust when I say I was completely stuffed. There was so much food, quite a fair bit left over as well. But the dessert, it's a vanilla soft serve, and they drizzle this amazing soy sauce caramel on top. So good, I had to finish the entire cup. Now, this entire Handon feast of Jeju Black Pork, priced at 118++ per person, and for the insane amounts of quality food that was served, I say it's an absolute steal. Now, this menu is only available until the end of August at Cote Korean Steakhouse in Singapore. They've got limited portions daily, so make a reservation before heading down and let them know you want that meal, okay? Find out more on their Instagram, cote.singapore. 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
1: Traffic. All right, quite a few vehicles have broken down, so listen closely. First, on TPE headed towards the SLE, it broke down after Tampines Avenue 10. On the AYE headed towards Tuas as well, another breakdown happened at Ayer Rajah Expressway entrance. On the KJE headed towards the PIE, another one broke down before Chua Chu Kang Drive, and there is a blacked out traffic light. This is at the junction of Woodlands Avenue 9 and Woodlands Link, so do drive extra safe in that area.
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0: That's V with Friends right here on Kiss 92. All the great songs in one place. It is Charmaine Pouin with you here on Kiss Cafe, your company till 4 on Kiss 92. And it's almost time for me to head on out here, but thank you very much for your company. And if you've just tuned in and you missed out on the raving that I did for this fantastic feast of Jeju Black Pork over at Court Korean Steakhouse at Como Orchard, make sure you check out the Kiss Cafe podcast because I'll be putting it up there. And tomorrow, because I'm now in the mood for Korean barbecue, I decided I'm going to talk about Korean barbecue tomorrow as well for our midday munchies. If you had to do Korean barbecue, right, would you choose more pork or more beef for your Korean barbecue? Let me know this. I'm going to post it up soon on my Instagram stories. Weigh in on the poll. Recommend me your best place in Singapore to have Korean barbecue as well. And we'll discuss this tomorrow on the show with our midday munchies. Follow me on Instagram. It's Charmaine Pouin. That's C-H-A-R-M-A-I-N-E-P-H-U-A. And we will chat more tomorrow. In the meantime, though, hang in there. Yumiko is up next. She's going to take you till 8 here on The Sunset Set Sessions on Kiss 92.
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1: 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All the great songs in one place.
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2: These are your news headlines. I'm Carrie Chong. At least 164 people have been killed and 188 are reported missing after a 7.4 magnitude earthquake struck Western Colombia. In Cali, 85 deaths were reported after several floors of a hospital collapsed, trapping patients and forcing around 600 others to be treated outside. In Pereira, authorities reported 66 deaths while residential blocks were reduced to rubble. 1,000 security personnel are being deployed to Cali following reports of looting, while curfews have been imposed in both Cali and Pereira. Shipping through the Strait of Hormuz has fallen sharply as hopes fade for a peace deal between the U.S. and Iran. Just 6 vessels passed through the waterway yesterday, compared with a 10-day average of about 11. Before the war, up to 140 ships typically used the strait. The decline comes as Washington and Tehran remain divided over the terms of a peace agreement. Meanwhile, traffic through the Bab el-Mandeb Strait in the Red Sea remains steady, with 25 vessels passing through. Ukraine says Russia is preparing to deploy tens of thousands more North Korean troops on its territory. In his nightly address, President Volodymyr Zelensky said between 30,000 and 50,000 soldiers could be deployed to Russia, although he did not provide evidence or a time frame. He also claimed that Pyongyang has supplied Russia with more ballistic missiles. Mr. Zelensky is now urging Japan and South Korea to provide Ukraine with more air defense support. North Korea has become one of Russia's closest military partners, with its troops already fighting alongside Russian forces. Indonesia has stepped up efforts to contain its forest and land fires as haze spreads across the region. Cloud-seeding aircraft are being deployed to induce rain across 6 priority provinces in Sumatra and Borneo. Indonesia is facing a longer and more severe dry season this year as El Niño intensifies. More than 107,000 hectares of land were hit by fires between January and June. That is a 110% increase compared with the same period in 2023, when El Niño last affected the country. Meanwhile, China's capital, Beijing, is bracing for heavy rain, with more than a third of its average annual rainfall expected to fall in just 24 hours. The city's Met Service says most areas could receive more than 150 milliliters of rain from this evening till Thursday. Some districts could see more than 200 milliliters in a single day, which is almost 40% of Beijing's average annual rainfall. The severe weather is being driven by moisture from Typhoon Dolphin, combining with cool air over northern China.
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4: It is indeed a Tuesday, but most importantly, hopefully you enjoy your long weekend and welcome back to a brand new week. Now, it is going to be a very short week, so stick around with me. Going to be yours all the way till 8 p.m. and I do have brand new prizes up for grabs. Now, first up, how about $150 worth of vouchers for you to enjoy at Lira Restro Bar? I've also got 2 pieces of Singapore in Bloom 999 fine silver-proof colored ingots worth $140 courtesy of the Singapore Mint. So stick around to find out how you can win. But right now, let's kick off your Tuesday. It is Post Malone with Circles right here in Kiss 92. All the great songs in one place.

0: Donuts, a brand new one this week from Ava Max. That one's called Work, right here in Kiss 92. All the great songs in one place. It's Miko, and yes, welcome back from the long weekend. I know you must be feeling like, huh, it's over so soon, but hey, look at it this way, okay? It is going to be a very short week, okay? Because, in just about 3 days or so, we are going to be seeing the weekend once again. I know. Well, I'm going to be yours all the way till 8 p.m. And thank you so much for all the well wishes via WhatsApp as well. Now, of course, today being a Tuesday, if you would love to share a Tap Out Tuesday story, wherever and whatever you're tapping out of, let me know via WhatsApp 8855-0920. Right now, back to the music. I've got the sounds of Hosier and Lil Boots on the playlist next. It's 4:16. Good afternoon.
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0: Temperatures reaching a possible high of 34 degrees, but right now it feels like 32 degrees outside. Very, very hot and humid. No signs of showers. It just says fair for the rest of today, so please stay hydrated.
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0: Loving the beat on that one from Little Boots. That is Remedy right here in Kiss 92. All the great songs in one place. It's Miko. And yes, you and I, well, today being a Tuesday, we were just about to do Tap Out Tuesday, right? So quite a couple of stories chiming through via WhatsApp. First up, this one is from Chris. And Chris says, I am tapping out when Yumi ends work as usual, but today really my taxi will need to tap out. Because I've got a punctured tire. It is the second time already, and it seems like I need to change to a spare. Yes, you definitely need to change, okay? It's all about safety on the road. So let's do this one from QH. And QH says, I'm tapping out from my usual procrastination. I finished clearing my storeroom and wardrobe yesterday, and I donated 3 bags of things, which, still is fit for use for charity, and I'm very, very happy with my achievement. Ooh, I love it. Okay, Richard says, I'm tapping out because of a hangover over the long weekend. Ay, ay, ay. Okay, you know what? The best way to do this is to really keep hydrated, okay? Especially isotonic drinks. They do work very, very well. From personal experience, of course. All right, so keep those comments coming through via WhatsApp, 8855-0920. Right now, back to the music. I've got the sounds of Charlie Puth featuring Meghan Trainor and XG on the playlist next. It's Tuesday, the 11th of August.
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6: These are your news headlines. I'm Carrie Chong. At least 164 people have been killed and 188 are reported missing after a 7.4 magnitude earthquake struck Western Colombia. In Cali, 85 deaths were reported after several floors of a hospital collapsed, trapping patients and forcing around 600 others to be treated outside. In Pereira, authorities reported 66 deaths while residential blocks were reduced to rubble. 1,000 security personnel are being deployed to Cali following reports of looting, while curfews have been imposed in both Cali and Pereira. Shipping through the Strait of Hormuz has fallen sharply as hopes fade for a peace deal between the US and Iran. Just 6 vessels passed through the waterway yesterday, compared with a 10-day average of about 11. Before the war, up to 140 ships typically used the strait. The decline comes as Washington and Tehran remain divided over the terms of a peace agreement. Meanwhile, traffic through the Bab el-Mandeb Strait in the Red Sea remains steady, with 25 vessels passing through. Ukraine says Russia is preparing to deploy tens of thousands more North Korean troops on its territory. In his nightly address, President Volodymyr Zelensky said between 30,000 and 50,000 soldiers could be deployed to Russia, although he did not provide evidence or a time frame. He also claimed that Pyongyang has supplied Russia with more ballistic missiles. Mr. Zelensky is now urging Japan and South Korea to provide Ukraine with more air defense support. North Korea has become one of Russia's closest military partners, with its troops already fighting alongside Russian forces. Indonesia has stepped up efforts to contain its forest and land fires as haze spreads across the region. Cloud seeding aircraft are being deployed to induce rain across six priority provinces in Sumatra and Borneo. Indonesia is facing a longer and more severe dry season this year as El Nino intensifies. More than 107,000 hectares of land were hit by fires between January and June. That is a 110% increase compared with the same period in 2023, when El Nino last affected the country. Meanwhile, China's capital, Beijing, is bracing for heavy rain, with more than a third of its average annual rainfall expected to fall in just 24 hours. The city's Met Service says most areas could receive more than 150 milliliters of rain from this evening till Thursday. Some districts could see more than 200 milliliters in a single day, which is almost 40% of Beijing's average annual rainfall. The severe weather is being driven by moisture from Typhoon Dolphin, combining with cool air over northern China.
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0: And that's Imagine Dragons with Demons right here on KISS 92. All the great songs in one place. It's Miko, and thank you so much for tuning in on the Sunset Sessions. And I'm going to take a little moment to say a big thank you for tuning in, okay? Because I'm like, honestly, right now, I'm just scrolling through WhatsApp, right? And just so many messages. They're like, welcome back from the long weekend. I'm like, well, that's you for the long weekend. I was here just yesterday. But yes, thank you so much. Now, earlier on, we were doing a Tap Out Tuesday, right? So I decided to, well, share with you something that I found earlier today. Now, Tuesdays are also known as Choose Days. Yes, it is a day where you can choose to smile, choose to love, and choose to help as well. And hopefully that's going to put a smile on your face and maybe, you know, spread that kindness forward as well. Now, back to the music. I've got the sounds of Clean Bandit featuring Zara Larsson and SZA Sisters on the playlist next.
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0: An accident has unfortunately occurred on the AYE. This one is headed towards MCE right after Buona Vista. Do avoid lane 1. In the meantime, please buckle up, drive safe.
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0: And that's SZA Sisters with I Don't Feel Like Dancing right here in KISS 92. All the great songs in one place. It's Miko, and yes, in the next hour, of course, we gotta do the great debate. And if you want the full question, it is already up on our Instagram stories. So you can look for at KISS 92 FM just to have a quick peek. But if you're still on the roads, and of course, no using your phones while you're driving, okay? It is illegal. Here is one of the biggest hints I can give you, something to do with a long, long time ago. So I gotta stay tuned for the full question. Also, news headlines on the way to keep you updated on what's been happening around the world and in Singapore. Stay
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5: 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I find it very hard to believe. Like, when we talk about, yes, they want this, you must give it to them.
6: People want nutrition.
7: Yeah, people want more vegetables. Yeah, that's why we need to train people from young, not like you. Just because you don't want, your father say cannot take. And then you also don't want, then your father listen to you. My children, if you don't eat, I rotan.
6: Correct.
7: You need vegetables. You need to educate young children today that they cannot simply eat what they want. Because all this is for your nutrition. Yes, all these vitamins and everything. And then also, it helps to also clean your gut, everything and all that. At the same time, you know, fiber and all that, and it gives you all the nutritious element, vitamin C, B1,
6: good for the brain,
7: antioxidant.
6: Well,
7: you have more oxygen, your brain is going to be like your grandfather. Look at my brain.
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2: These are your news headlines. I'm Carrie Chong. Three associations representing platform workers are stepping up efforts to educate drivers and riders about Singapore's new road laws. They are the National Private Hire Vehicles Association, the National Delivery Champions Association, and the National Taxi Association. Parliament passed new laws last week that make it an offence for drivers and motorcyclists to hold a mobile phone while their vehicle is moving, even if they are not using it. Phones mounted on holders are still allowed. The three associations are also working with platform companies to make their apps safer and easier to use, so as to reduce the need for workers to touch their screens while on the road. Insurance company Prudential Singapore has issued a public warning about a scam involving fake Prudential policies. Victims are being contacted by phone or WhatsApp and falsely told that their personal details have been used to buy insurance. Scammers then show fake policy documents and try to obtain personal information or persuade victims to transfer money. Prudential says customers and non-customers have been targeted in English and Mandarin. It adds that its systems remain secure with no confidential information leaked. A former NEC Asia Pacific sales manager has been jailed for 4 years for cheating three companies out of more than US$650,000. Seno Kunihide pleaded guilty to two counts of cheating and one of forgery. The 50-year-old falsely claimed he was buying computer equipment on behalf of communications technology company NEC, resulting in losses for two firms. In a separate case, Seno forged a quotation using his own bank details to obtain US$128,000 from a third company. He was dismissed by NEC in 2022 and arrested in July last year. U.S. President Donald Trump says his relationship with Israeli Prime Minister Benjamin Netanyahu remains very good, despite differences over Washington's plan for Gaza. Mr. Netanyahu has rejected the U.S.-led proposal, which calls for Israel to begin withdrawing forces as Hamas disarms. The disagreement comes ahead of Israel's October 27th election, with Mr. Netanyahu trailing in some polls. The Gaza plan is also unpopular with his right-wing supporters. It follows a U.S.-brokered ceasefire announced in October, which has reduced Israeli military operations in Gaza. The Australian state of Victoria has delayed plans to give eligible workers the right to work from home 2 days a week. The laws are due to take effect on September 1st, but Premier Ben Carroll has now pushed their introduction to July 2027. However, Mr. Carroll still intends to pass the legislation before Victoria's November election, while consulting further with businesses. Business groups have warned the changes could increase costs, affect hiring, and add compliance requirements for small firms. Melbourne currently has the highest office vacancy rate of any Australian capital.
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2: Harry Kane will receive his second European Golden Shoe at an award ceremony in Munich on August 19th, after finishing last season as Europe's leading goalscorer. Kane scored 36 Bundesliga goals, earning 72 points in the rankings, while recording 73 goals in 65 appearances for club and country last season. That put him ahead of Manchester City's Erling Haaland with 27 goals and Real Madrid's Kylian Mbappe with 25. The England captain also won the Golden Shoe in the 2023-2024 season, when he also scored 36 goals. Meanwhile, the US and Canadian football federations have backed a statement from three confederations criticizing FIFA president Gianni Infantino. UEFA, CONCACAF and the AFC are calling for improved governance and transparency at football's governing body. This puts them at odds with fellow co-host Mexico, which has given Infantino its support. The move follows backlash over Infantino's shelf plan to sell stakes in the World Cup to private investors. The joint letter by UEFA, CONCACAF and the AFC said football belongs to no individual and that leadership is not a position. And finally, South American football body CONMEBOL has postponed two continental club matches following Colombia's deadly earthquake. Colombia's football authorities have also suspended all domestic matches scheduled for this week. The 7.4 magnitude quake struck western Colombia on Monday, killing more than 160 people. CONMEBOL says new dates and venues will be announced later. And that's your sports update. I'm Kerry Chong.
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5: Happy Tuesday, and looking at the time, trust me, okay, a little bit more to go and then you can knock off work already. Now, welcome to my favorite hour of the day. It is time to do the great debate, and up the grabs, I do have $150 worth of vouchers for you to enjoy at Lira, which is located at Haji Lane, especially if you do love Mediterranean food. But of course, to win this, well, we need to do the question. Now, I'm pretty sure by now you must have heard this sentence many times a long, long time ago. So let's talk about our grandparents, okay, the forefathers of this nation. I would love to hear one of the most unforgettable stories you've ever heard about your grandparents in their younger days. So send it to me via WhatsApp 8855-0920, and who knows, you could be my lucky winner. But right now, let's kick off the start of your evening. It is Loy Vey with From the Start, right here in KISS 92. All the great songs in one place. Don't you

0: It's Tuesday, the 11th of August.
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0: Blackout of traffic lights observed at Woodlands Avenue 9 where the junction of Woodlands Link is, so please be careful and learn to signal early as well if you're in the area. Now, unfortunately, an accident has occurred on the PIE. This is headed towards Tuas right after KPE ECP, causing a congestion all the way to Paya Lebar Road, so do avoid lane 1. In the meantime, buckle up, drive safe.
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0: And that's Marshmello and Anne-Marie with Friends right here on Kiss 92. All the great songs in one place. It's Miko. And if you love Mediterranean meze and a grill in a very, very cozy environment, you got to head on down to Haji Lane and check out Lira Restro Bar. 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Okay, right now, up for grabs, I do have $150 worth of vouchers to enjoy with them. But to win this, well, you know the deal.
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0: All right, so of course, you and I, fresh out of the long weekend, and most importantly, National Day as well. I know, and if you think about it, it's really amazing how much we have come, right? So far, I mean, 61 years of independence, and of course, none of this would have been possible without any of our ancestors, okay? Very specifically, maybe our great-grandparents and our grandparents as well. By now, I'm pretty sure you must have heard this sentence, a long, long time ago. Yes, and of course, loads of stories, right, from our grandparents, you know, how they made it to Singapore, what they used to do, you know, for a job, and of course, all the fun little stories of their childhood as well. So I would love to hear anything about your grandparents, right, the fun young days that they love to, in a way, brag about. So share that fun story with me via WhatsApp, 8855-0920, and who knows, you could be my lucky winner. In fact, I do have a very fun story about my grandparents coming up in just a bit, okay? So stick around for that. Right now, back to the music. The sounds of Bebe Rexha featuring Faithless on the playlist next. It's 5:18. Good evening.
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0: Heavy traffic situation on the BKE. This is headed towards Woodlands at the SLE exit. You've also got broken down vehicles spotted on the CTE headed towards AYE right after Ang Mo Kio Avenue 5. Do avoid lane 3. In the meantime, please buckle up, drive safe.
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0: Nuts, BB Rexha featuring Faithless with New Religion right here on Kiss 92. All the great songs in one place. It's Miko and you and I, we were just in the middle of this.
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0: All right, so today is all about a long, long time ago. Oh yes, stories about your grandparents in their younger days, okay? And I did promise I was going to share this with you, right? And I feel like it is a lovely story to share, right? Amongst all of us, you and I included. All right, so my grandfather, he was, of course, from China, right? And this is my mom's side, right? And back in those days, of course, I think, you know, his mom was like wife number two or number three. Yeah, it's kind of like a very common thing back in the day, right? So they hopped onto a boat and they ended up here in Singapore. Yeah, and you wouldn't believe it, but my grandfather was like some, I don't know, some rich kid because his father owned lands and houses back in China. And here, because he and his mom, or rather my great-grandmother, had to start from scratch, right? So they opened a fish stall somewhere in the Tiong Bahru Market area. Yeah, so they were selling fish. And, you know, I think for Teochews especially, fish is a very, very important dish to have for meals, right? So he was selling fish, and that was how he met my grandmother, who was eventually, you know, this young girl back in the day. And, you know, my great-grandmother was like, oh, she looks lovely, you should marry her. And that was how they got married, right? And over the years, they had a total of 9 children. Yeah, my mom included, okay, of this 9 children. So yeah, you know, that I thought was a very interesting story of how, you know, coming all the way to Singapore and being part of the Tiong Bahru Market community. That's mostly where the Teochews actually set up their homes, right? So I thought that was very nice. All right, chiming through via WhatsApp, I've got this one from Andy. And my mom told me that my papa's nickname that they gave her is Tadpole. Tadpole, wow, okay. Because she always had her hair tied up in a bun, and that was how the nickname came about. Oh, that's actually very interesting. I mean, very specifically, tadpole in you know, your Cantonese, right? I mean, I wouldn't know what's called, but you would know. All right. Someone also chimed in and said, you know, the love story between their grandparents as well. This from QH, and yeah, QH says, you know, I will see the memories of my granny on their times on the nice and touching love songs. You know. All because they had one particular song, which is called Tell Laura I Love Her. And even though, you know, my grandparents, they could only speak Chinese, but they knew the song. And, you know, it was a fun love story between my grandparents. So every time I hear this song, I naturally think of them. Aww. Oh, that's really very sweet as well. We've got a couple of funny stories chiming in. This one's from Richard. Well, for me, it's not my grandparents, actually my aunt. And long, long time ago, there was once my aunt was playing mahjong with her kakis, and she sent my eldest brother, who was 7 at that time, to buy roti prata and gave him a $50 note without telling him how many pratas to buy. Somehow I can see the ending of this story. Okay, so Richard says, so my brother apparently used up all of the $50 and he came back with prata that could feed the entire kampong. Oh my goodness. Yeah, so the prata man was very happy naturally. He stopped the queue and he told everybody else to go home because prata is now sold out. So imagine my aunt's paranoia, you know, that she had to treat everyone in the entire estate a prata, because back then, $50, can you imagine back in the day, right? Like maybe one kosong prata was like 10 cents or something. You could buy like 500 pieces. You could literally feed the entire kampong. So yeah, you know, thank you so much for this fun story. A good laugh as well. Hopefully your brother didn't kena too much from your aunt lah, huh? So send your funny stories from your grandparents back in their younger days to me via WhatsApp 8855-0920. And I do have one more to share as well. Okay, so send them over. And who knows, you could be my lucky winner. It's Tuesday, the 11th of August.
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0: Heavy traffic situation in the KPE tunnel. This one is headed towards TPE, just between PIE and the ECP. You've also got heavy traffic on the SLE headed towards BKE at Woodlands Avenue 12 exit, and two broken down vehicles spotted on the PIE. Now both are headed towards Tuas, and the first one is after KPE ECP, and the second one is after Upper Jurong Road. Do avoid lane 4. In the meantime, buckle up, drive safe.
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6: These are your news headlines. I'm Carrie Chong. Three associations representing platform workers are stepping up efforts to educate drivers and riders about Singapore's new road laws. They are the National Private Hire Vehicles Association, the National Delivery Champions Association, and the National Taxi Association. Parliament passed new laws last week that make it an offence for drivers and motorcyclists to hold a mobile phone while their vehicle is moving, even if they are not using it. Phones mounted on holders are still allowed. The three associations are also working with platform companies to make their apps safer and easier to use, so as to reduce the need for workers to touch their screens while on the road. Insurance company Prudential Singapore has issued a public warning about a scam involving fake Prudential policies. Victims are being contacted by phone or WhatsApp and falsely told that their personal details have been used to buy insurance. Scammers then show fake policy documents and try to obtain personal information or persuade victims to transfer money. Prudential says customers and non-customers have been targeted in English and Mandarin. It adds that its systems remain secure with no confidential information leaked. A former NEC Asia Pacific sales manager has been jailed for 4 years for cheating three companies out of more than US$650,000. Seno Kunihide pleaded guilty to two counts of cheating and one of forgery. The 50-year-old falsely claimed he was buying computer equipment on behalf of communications technology company NEC, resulting in losses for two firms. In a separate case, Seno forged a quotation using his own bank details to obtain US$128,000 from a third company. He was dismissed by NEC in 2022 and arrested in July last year. U.S. President Donald Trump says his relationship with Israeli Prime Minister Benjamin Netanyahu remains very good, despite differences over Washington's plan for Gaza. Mr. Netanyahu has rejected the U.S.-led proposal, which calls for Israel to begin withdrawing forces as Hamas disarms. The disagreement comes ahead of Israel's October 27th election, with Mr. Netanyahu trailing in some polls. The Gaza plan is also unpopular with his right-wing supporters. It follows a U.S.-brokered ceasefire announced in October, which has reduced Israeli military operations in Gaza. The Australian state of Victoria has delayed plans to give eligible workers the right to work from home 2 days a week. The laws are due to take effect on September 1st, but Premier Ben Carroll has now pushed their introduction to July 2027. However, Mr. Carroll still intends to pass the legislation before Victoria's November election while consulting further with businesses. Business groups have warned the changes could increase costs, affect hiring, and add compliance requirements for small firms. Melbourne currently has the highest office vacancy rate of any Australian capital.
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0: Remnants of Monsters and Men with Lil Dogs right here on Kiss 92. All the great songs in one place. It's Miko, and yes, we were in the middle of this.
1: The Great Debate.
2: Fire up the mic, let's go.
0: All right, and today it is all about a long, long time ago. I love that chime. All right, so chiming through via WhatsApp, I've got this story, and it really starts with a long, long time ago. My father used to cycle regularly in front of my mom's mother's shop just to get attention, and then they got married, after all, in Malacca. They then migrated to Singapore, and then my dad served the police when it was the time when police wear shorts. I know this saying in Teochew, right? It's actually quite funny. And then he built his family, and there's 13 of us. Bawala, my parents. Yeah, well done. I mean, last time, right, really, there's no dating apps, okay? So they need to make themselves seen and known, right? So, of course, if you want to chase the girl from the opposite stall, you need to impress the parents first, okay? So well done to your dad for impressing your grandmother. All right, let's see. This is from Calvin, and Calvin says, a long, long time ago, my grandparents used to brag about coming to Singapore when it was still in the kampong mode. They did not have grand. There was no aircon or Google Maps, but somehow they survived. They found jobs, they raised a family, and even found time to fall in love. Oh. I think their generation deserves a medal because they came to Singapore without Google and still somehow they knew where everything was. It is true. Yeah, so can we please give our grandparents a big round of applause? You know, honestly, when I think about it, right, I really don't know how my grandmother raised 9 children, right? I mean, it's so crazy. I mean, you know, back in the day, it was a very traditional, okay, especially, okay, I don't know about other families, but for my grandmother, right, it was when the man went out to work and then my grandmother would

0: stay at home and take care of 9 children. It was so crazy. They could do it. Why can't we, right? All right. Cheryl says, a long, long time ago, my grandfather used to brag about how he met my grandmother without Tinder. There was no WhatsApp or even a phone. He said, I just walked past her house every day lah until she see me. And apparently that was the original dating algorithm. It is true. I'm not going to lie. I mean, that was the old school way of getting to know somebody, right? I mean, whether it was an arranged marriage or whether it was, the boy likes the girl and he used to cycle to a place or around her block just to catch a glimpse of her. That was the old school stories that, you know, we used to hear. And this one's from Jensen. And Jensen says, a long, long time ago, my grandparents shared with us, when they were still around, about how they met and fell in love. So same thing, my grandfather would always joke that he would cycle across Lengkok Bahru area just to catch a glimpse of my grandmother outside her home. And then there was one rainy afternoon, his bicycle broke down on the way to see her, and instead of turning back, he walked the rest of the way. He was soaked from head to toe, and when he finally arrived, my grandmother laughed at him and gave him a towel. Oh. Ayo, that's so sweet. And my grandfather used to say, that was the one day I knew grandma was worth walking through the rainfall. Wow, lovely story. I love this one. Thank you so much for sharing this. Keep those stories chiming through via WhatsApp 8855-0920. A long, long time ago, a story about your grandparents in their younger days. Okay, send it my way and who knows, you could be my lucky winner.
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0: Temperatures reaching a possible high of 34 degrees, but right now it feels like 32 degrees outside. Very, very hot and humid. No signs of showers. It just says fair for the rest of today, so please stay hydrated.
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0: Broken down vehicle has been spotted on the BKE. This is headed towards PIE right after the KJE. And unfortunately, an accident just occurred on the TPE headed towards SLE right after Tampines Avenue 10. Do avoid lane 1. In the meantime, please buckle up, drive safe.
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0: Yes, one of the latest from Ariana Grande, the one's Petal, right here in Kiss 92. All the great songs in one place. It's Yumiko, and yes, we are on the final stretch of this.
1: The Great Debate.
2: Fire up the mic, let's go.
0: All right, so of course, we were doing a long, long time ago. I love that chime. Okay, chiming through via WhatsApp, I've got this one from Jessica. And Jessica says, you know, when I was younger, I used to think my grandparents simply belonged to another generation. Which is, 100% true, right? And you also said, now I realize they belong to a completely different world. A world where clothes were repaired instead of being replaced, food was never wasted, and neighbors knew one another, and families gathered around the same table without anyone looking at a phone. It is true. I feel like gone are those days, right? We are so reliant on technology. And I gotta be very honest, I do love listening to all these old school stories, okay? So thank you very much, Jessica. All right, so I did promise I was going to share one funny one with you. So you know, back in the day, right, they used to say like the police were in shots, right? So it was the same thing with my grandfather, okay? As he aged, he realized that he didn't really like wearing long pants. So he used to wear these very baggy tailored shorts, right, where the pockets were very, very deep. And last time, cash was the only way to pay for things, right? So he used to have loads of shillings or loads of coins in his pockets, and he had this favorite chair in the house, like a lounge chair. So the funny thing is, my grandfather is a very tall man. He used to sit on this chair, and every time, the moment he sat down and leaned back, that's when you started hearing all the shillings and the coins drop all over the floor. And they used to get stuck in between the lounge chair cushions as well, right? And my cousins, right, they were a lot older than I was. They knew that the coins were of value. So they would wait until my grandfather would stand up from the chair and walked away before they started, you know, removing all the cushions and digging out the coins so that they could have extra money to go and buy that 10 cent satay downstairs from the satay man. Or maybe, you know, to the mama shop downstairs as well to buy little snacks and candies. And that was how we kind of made money off our grandparents back in the day, just for laughs. All right, so thank you so much for sharing all your stories with me. I only have one prize up for grabs, and this is going to Honey. Honey, congratulations. You are my lucky winner, walking away with $150 worth of vouchers to enjoy at Lira Resto Bar. And this is because your story is so sweet, right? And it's a learning point as well. So Honey's story says, a long, long time ago, my grandma used to tell me in the olden days, right, she will try her best to disguise herself as a very ugly girl, and she would use stuff to cover her face, right, just to be safe because she was a girl. And her favorite sentence to us is, being smart is enough, don't act smart. Wow, this sentence, it has been a very good one for me for the past 40 years, and I've learned to be smart, but not too smart. So you know what, honey? You are my lucky winner. I will be replying you in just a bit.
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2: These are your news headlines. I'm Carrie Chong. Singapore has sharply raised its economic growth forecast for this year, following stronger than expected growth in the first half. The economy is now expected to grow by between 4.5 and 5.5%, up from an earlier forecast of 2 to 4%. The Ministry of Trade and Industry says the global AI investment boom has been stronger than expected, boosting AI-related production and exports. Singapore's non-oil domestic exports jumped 27.4% year-on-year in the second quarter, driven by strong electronics shipments. Enterprise Singapore has also raised its export growth forecast for the year to between 14 and 16%. Singapore expects up to 18 million international visitors this year, with tourism spending forecast to reach as much as $32.5 billion. That compares with 16.9 million visitors last year, when tourism receipts hit a record $32.8 billion. This is led by Singapore Tourism Board and Grab launching a three-month campaign to encourage tourists to explore more of the island. From August to October, visitors who sign up for the Singapore Grab Travel Pass can get 20% off selected rides to areas including Katong Joo Chiat, Tiong Bahru, Mandai and Sentosa. The campaign coincides with the Singapore River Festival in September and the Formula One Grand Prix season in October. Malaysia is targeting energy savings worth about US$21.5 billion under a new 10-year efficiency plan. The National Energy Efficiency Action Plan will run until 2035 and aims to cut energy demand by 11.6%. The government expects cumulative savings of more than 815,000 terajoules, while reducing emissions by 26.1 million tons. Malaysia's previous 10-year plan saved over 60,000 gigawatt hours of electricity worth around 16 billion ringgit. The renewed push comes as Malaysia faces rising power demand, driven in part by rapid growth in data center and AI infrastructure. The Philippines plans to borrow about US$54 billion next year as it increases spending to support economic growth. The borrowing plan is 20% higher than this year and would cover 46% of the proposed US$118 billion national budget for 2027. Around 72% of the borrowing will come from domestic sources. The government has also raised its projected budget deficit to 5.1% of GDP. Philippine government debt stood at about US$312 billion in June, equivalent to roughly 66% of GDP. UN investigators say Myanmar's military has stepped up air attacks against civilians, with the country's conflict showing no signs of easing. A UN report documented attacks on homes, schools, medical facilities, religious buildings, and camps for displaced people. Investigators say the military is increasingly using drones and paramotors, making attacks harder for civilians to detect. The report also documented arbitrary detention, torture, and sexual violence in military-run facilities.
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2: Harry Kane will receive his second European Golden Shoe at an award ceremony in Munich on August 19th, after finishing last season as Europe's leading goalscorer. Kane scored 36 Bundesliga goals, earning 72 points in the rankings, while recording 73 goals in 65 appearances for club and country last season. That put him ahead of Manchester City's Erling Haaland with 27 goals and Real Madrid's Kylian Mbappe with 25. The England captain also won the Golden Shoe in the 2023-2024 season, when he also scored 36 goals. Meanwhile, the US and Canadian football federations have backed a statement from three confederations criticizing FIFA president Gianni Infantino. UEFA, CONCACAF and the AFC are calling for improved governance and transparency at football's governing body. This puts them at odds with fellow co-host Mexico, which has given Infantino its support. The move follows backlash over Infantino's shelf plan to sell stakes in the World Cup to private investors. The joint letter by UEFA, CONCACAF and the AFC said football belongs to no individual and that leadership is not a possession. And finally, South American football body CONMEBOL has postponed two continental club matches following Colombia's deadly earthquake. Colombia's football authorities have also suspended all domestic matches scheduled for this week. The 7.4 magnitude quake struck western Colombia on Monday, killing more than 160 people. CONMEBOL says new dates and venues will be announced later. And that's your sports update. I'm Kerry Chong.
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5: Oh yes, happy Tuesday, and hopefully by now you can finally go on home, see your loved ones, and grab yourself that yummy-licious dinner just to reward your hard work for the whole of today. Now I'm going to be yours all the way till 8 p.m. and stick around with me, because at the grabs is going to be two pieces of Singapore in Bloom 999 fine silver proof colored ingot worth $140, courtesy of the Singapore Mint. But of course, we gotta test your knowledge first in the game Are You Switched On? And also, sometime in this hour, let's chat about Baby Shark. Yes, I'm very sure you know which song and which boy I'm talking about. He is all grown up, and what is he up to? I've got the story, so stick around for that. But right now, let's kick off your evening. It is Malcolm Todd with I Saw Your Face, right here in KISS 92, all the great songs in one place.

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0: Broken down vehicle spotted on the ECP. This is headed towards the city right after Bedok South Avenue 1. Do avoid lane 3. And a heavy traffic situation on the SLE headed towards CTE. This one is between Mandai Avenue and Woodlands Avenue 2. In the meantime, please buckle up and drive safe.
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0: And that's Boys Like Girls with The Great Escape right here in Kiss 92. All the great songs in one place. It's Miko, and let's turn back time to about 10 years ago. I'm pretty sure you remember this song. Oh yes, so this music video, Baby Shark, it ended up being like a worldwide phenomenon, right? Garnering over 17 billion views as of 2026, making it the most watched video on YouTube. I know, you wouldn't believe it, right? But you know, even now, when you're watching that video, you remember that boy that was Baby Shark. Right now, he is going to be making a K-pop debut as Baby Shark Boy. I know, it's so crazy. And I gotta say, he really looks absolutely amazing now. Okay, so he will officially debut on 20th of August with his latest single. It is called Wave. And if you want to take a listen to how he sounds like now, well, listen to till the end. All right, so that is what he sounds like now. There's even a teaser video online already. So just look for Baby Shark Boy. It is called Wave for this particular single, and see if you are going to fall in love with this K-pop star, okay? Right now, back to the music. I've got the sounds of Disclosure featuring Sam Smith and another from Cat's Eye on the playlist next. It's 6:19. Good evening.
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0: Heavy traffic situation on the SLE. This is headed towards CTE just between Mandai Avenue and Woodlands Avenue 2. And still on the list is heavy traffic on the CTE. This is headed towards AYE between PIE Tuas and Ang Mo Kio Avenue 5. In the meantime, please buckle up, drive safe, and be patient on the roads.
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0: And that's one of the latest from Cat's Eye. The one's called Animal, written by Ed Sheeran, of course, right here in Kiss 92. All the great songs in one place. It's Miko. And you know, here in Singapore, there is the Singapore Mint, and they have their latest new catalog. It is called Singapore in Bloom, which is basically inspired by the flowers that brighten Singapore's everyday landscapes. Now, this collection features 5 floral designs, and you can check them out online at singaporemint.com. Right now, up for grabs, I've got 2 pieces of this 999 fine silver-proof colored ingots worth $140. But of course, we got to test your knowledge first. In the game, are you switched on? So if you're game to play, you got to drop me the WhatsApp text right now to the number 8855-0920 and just say 999 fine silver. Okay, send it my way. Stay close to your phone because who knows, I could be calling you right back. Good luck. It's Tuesday, the 11th of August.
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0: All right, please be patient with me. A total of 3 broken down vehicles reported. The first one on the KJE, this is headed towards BKE just before Sungai Tengah Road. Do avoid lane 1. Second broken down vehicle on Loyang Avenue, this is headed towards TPE right after Old Tampines Road. Do avoid lane 2. And the third one is on the PIE, headed towards Changi right after the BKE. In the meantime, please buckle up, drive safe.
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12: These are your news headlines. I'm Carrie Chong. Singapore has sharply raised its economic growth forecast for this year, following stronger than expected growth in the first half. The economy is now expected to grow by between 4.5 and 5.5%, up from an earlier forecast of 2 to 4%. The Ministry of Trade and Industry says the global AI investment boom has been stronger than expected, boosting AI-related production and exports. Singapore's non-oil domestic exports jumped 27.4% year-on-year in the second quarter, driven by strong electronics shipments. Enterprise Singapore has also raised its export growth forecast for the year to between 14 and 16%. Singapore expects up to 18 million international visitors this year, with tourism spending forecast to reach as much as $32.5 billion. That compares with 16.9 million visitors last year, when tourism receipts hit a record $32.8 billion. This is led by Singapore Tourism Board and Grab, launching a three-month campaign to encourage tourists to explore more of the island. From August to October, visitors who sign up for the Singapore Grab Travel Pass can get 20% off selected rides to areas including Katong Joochit, Tiong Bahru, Mandai and Sentosa. The campaign coincides with the Singapore River Festival in September and the Formula One Grand Prix season in October. Malaysia is targeting energy savings worth about US$21.5 billion under a new 10-year efficiency plan. The National Energy Efficiency Action Plan will run until 2035 and aims to cut energy demand by 11.6%. The government expects cumulative savings of more than 815,000 terajoules, while reducing emissions by 26.1 million tons. Malaysia's previous 10-year plan saved over 60,000 gigawatt hours of electricity worth around 16 billion ringgit. The renewed push comes as Malaysia faces rising power demand, driven in part by rapid growth in data center and AI infrastructure. The Philippines plans to borrow about US$54 billion next year as it increases spending to support economic growth. The borrowing plan is 20% higher than this year and would cover 46% of the proposed US$118 billion national budget for 2027. Around 72% of the borrowing will come from domestic sources. The government has also raised its projected budget deficit to 5.1% of GDP. Philippine government debt stood at about US$312 billion in June, equivalent to roughly 66% of GDP. UN investigators say Myanmar's military has stepped up air attacks against civilians, with the country's conflict showing no signs of easing. A UN report documented attacks on homes, schools, medical facilities, religious buildings, and camps for displaced people. Investigators say the military is increasingly using drones and paramotors, making attacks harder for civilians to detect. The report also documented arbitrary detention, torture, and sexual violence in military-run facilities.
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1: Hi, this is Yumiko from Kiss 92. I'm looking for Thea.
0: Yes, hi.
1: Hi, okay, so I got your text and you said 999 fine silver, which is 100% correct for the code. Now, the next question is, are you ready to play the game?
0: Yes.
1: Fantastic, let's go.
2: Are you
3: switched on?
1: All right, first thing to do is to spin the wheel. Ooh, Thea, do you feel very, very smart today?
0: No.
1: Okay, fingers crossed, okay? Because your category for today is general knowledge, which also means anything and everything under the sun.
0: Okay.
1: The okay.
0: Not very confident.
1: It's okay. There's always me as a helpline, okay? So total of three questions. Every question, you've got two options, A or B. If you're ready, let's go. Question number one. How many items make up a dozen and a half? A, 18. B, 12.

0: 18.
1: Yes. Question number two. How many degrees are there in a right angle? A, 45. B, 90.
0: 90.
1: Yes. And your final question. If you divide 100 by 4, what do you get? A, 20. B, 25.
0: B, 25.
1: And you know what, Thea? Congratulations! You are very smart today because you're walking away with the two pieces of Singapore and Bloom 999 fine silver proof color ingots worth $140 from the Singapore Mint.
0: Thank you, Kiss 92.
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4: Kiss 92 weather.
1: Temperatures dropping to a possible low of 26 degrees tonight. Right now, it feels like 31 degrees outside. No signs of showers. It is just fair for the rest of today.
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1: Heavy traffic situation on the AYE. This is headed towards Tuas, just between Tuas West Drive and Tuas West Road. And unfortunately, an accident has occurred on the PIE. This one is headed towards Changi, right after Bukit Timah Road. Do avoid lane 4. In the meantime, buckle up, drive safe.
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0: Coconuts, Taylor Swift, with her very own version of Shake It Off, right here in Kiss 92, all the great songs in one place. It's Miko, and you know, if you do love the sunset sessions, especially the great debate that I do every single day, right, it is now available on podcast. Yes, so I have finally revived my podcast for the sunset sessions, with, of course, kind help from producer Shalini, and it is available wherever you consume your podcast, okay? 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Yes, yeah, so you can drop me a text, once again, 8855-0920, and just say, Yumi, send me the link for the podcast, and that's what I'm gonna do, okay? Right now, back to the music, the sounds of Niall Horan, and of course, news headlines on the way next.
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4: Good morning, Chef.
5: Do people want more vegetables, though? I find it very hard to believe. Like, when we talk about, yes, they want this, you
4: people
5: must give it to them.
4: People want nutrition.
6: Yeah,
4: do they want more vegetables?
6: Yeah, that's why we need to train people from young, not like you. Just because you don't want, your father say cannot take. And then you also don't want, then your father listen to you. My children, if you don't eat, I rotan.
4: Correct.
6: You need vegetables. You need to educate young children today that they cannot simply eat what they want. Because all this is for your nutrition. Yes, all these vitamins and everything. And then also it helps to also clean your gut, everything and all that. At the same time, you know, fiber and all that, and it gives you all the nutritious element, vitamin C, B1,
4: good for the brain,
6: antioxidant.
4: So,
6: you have more oxygen, your brain is going to be like your grandfather. Look at my brain.
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2: These are your news headlines. I'm Carrie Chong. At least 164 people have been killed and 188 are reported missing after a 7.4 magnitude earthquake struck Western Colombia. In Cali, 85 deaths were reported after several floors of a hospital collapsed, trapping patients and forcing around 600 others to be treated outside. In Pereira, authorities reported 66 deaths, while residential blocks were reduced to rubble. 1,000 security personnel are being deployed to Cali following reports of looting, while curfews have been imposed in both Cali and Pereira. Democratic Republic of Congo's Ebola death toll has passed 2,000, as health officials describe it as the fastest spreading outbreak on record. Government figures show 2,011 confirmed deaths and 4,381 cases across five provinces. Deaths have doubled from 1,000 to 2,000 in less than a month. The outbreak involves the Bundibugyo strain, which has no approved vaccine or treatment. The World Health Organization has declared the outbreak, which has spread to neighboring Uganda, an international public health emergency. Thailand has suspended permits to buy firearms following last week's school shooting that left 9 people dead. Prime Minister Anutin Chanvirakul has also ordered a review of existing gun licenses and called for tougher gun control laws and penalties. Police have been told to stop renewing permits, allowing people to buy firearms. Registered guns must remain at home and cannot be carried in public. Thailand has an estimated 10.3 million civilian firearms, or around 15 guns for every 100 people, the highest rate in Southeast Asia. The government is also considering tighter security checks at schools. In local news, a Singaporean man who had been on the run since 2002 has been arrested after being stopped at Changi Airport. Tan Kee Wee failed to clear an automated immigration lane in March while using an Indonesian passport under a false identity. Checks revealed the 58-year-old was wanted by police. Tan fled Singapore by fishing boat after being sentenced to 18 months jail in 2002 for cheating involving a grant of more than $195,000. He has now been sentenced to a further 11 months and 15 weeks in jail after pleading guilty to 6 charges. And finally, insurance company Prudential Singapore has issued a public warning about a scam involving fake Prudential policies. Victims are being contacted by phone or WhatsApp and falsely told that their personal details have been used to buy insurance. Scammers then show fake policy documents and try to obtain personal information or persuade victims to transfer money. Prudential says customers and non-customers have been targeted in English and Mandarin. It adds that its systems remain secure with no confidential information leaked.
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2: Harry Kane will receive his second European Golden Shoe at an awards ceremony in Munich on August 19th after finishing last season as Europe's leading goalscorer. Kane scored 36 Bundesliga goals, earning 72 points in the rankings, while recording 73 goals in 65 appearances for club and country last season. That put him ahead of Manchester City's Erling Haaland with 27 goals and Real Madrid's Kylian Mbappe with 25. The England captain also won the Golden Shoe in the 2023-2024 season, when he also scored 36 goals. Meanwhile, the US and Canadian football federations have backed a statement from three confederations criticizing FIFA president Gianni Infantino. UEFA, CONCACAF and the AFC are calling for improved governance and transparency at football's governing body. This puts them at odds with fellow co-host Mexico, which has given Infantino its support. The move follows backlash over Infantino's shelf plan to sell stakes in the World Cup to private investors. The joint letter by UEFA, CONCACAF and the AFC said football belongs to no individual and that leadership is not a possession. And finally, South American football body CONMEBOL has postponed two continental club matches following Colombia's deadly earthquake. Colombia's football authorities have also suspended all domestic matches scheduled for this week. The 7.4 magnitude quake struck western Colombia on Monday, killing more than 160 people. CONMEBOL says new dates and venues will be announced later. And that's your sports update. I'm Kerry Chong.
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5: Oh yes, you and I inching so close to the tail end of a Tuesday already, which is exactly what we want, right? Because it is a very short week, which also means less than 72 hours to go before we get to enjoy the weekend once again. Now, I'm going to be yours for one last hour, and in this hour, time to find out how you could win tickets to catch the Formula One Singapore Airlines Singapore Grand Prix 2026. Details on the way, but right now, let's kick off your evening. It is Espa with Whiplash, right here in KISS 92, all the great songs in one place. Yeah.

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0: Heavy traffic situation on the CTE. This is headed towards SLE, just between Momian Road and Merchant Road. In the meantime, please buckle up and be patient on the roads.
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0: And that's Elton John and Dua Lipa with Cold Heart right here in KISS 92. All the great songs in one place. It's Yumiko, and let's say you do have an upcoming celebration, whether it is for an anniversary, your birthday, or just for people to come over and gather at your place, you'll definitely need to cater lots of food, right? 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Right now, back to the music, the sounds of Benson Boone and Rihanna on the playlist next. It's 7:18. Good evening.
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0: Heavy traffic situation on the PIE. This is headed towards Tuas, just between CTE City and Jalan Eunos. In the meantime, please buckle up, drive safe.
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0: And that's Rihanna with Don't Stop the Music right here in Kiss 92. All the great songs in one place. It's Miko. And for the whole of this week, you got to tune in to The Big Show in the morning, 6 to 10 a.m. and play Singapore GP Scramble, okay? Because that is your one chance to win tickets to catch the Formula One Singapore Airlines Singapore Grand Prix 2026. Now, every single day, the winner will be able to pick an envelope from the alphabets A to E, and you'll win whatever prize tickets is within the envelope. So I found out that earlier today, our winner Sebastian, congratulations, yes, he picked envelope D and he walked away with a pair of Friday Pit Exit Grandstand. So the remaining tickets, we've got a Saturday Pit Exit Grandstand. There's also the Sunday Pit Exit Grandstand with the Sunday Paddock Tour and more. So make sure you're tuning in the whole of this week to The Big Show, and hopefully you're going to be the lucky winner of the Singapore GP Scramble game, okay? If you're looking forward to grab your tickets and don't want to miss the race, you got to book now at singaporegp.sg. Of course, fast cars, global stars, one epic weekend, Formula One Singapore Airlines Singapore Grand Prix 2026. You don't want to miss out. Right now, back to the music. I've got the sounds of Bruno Mars and a brand new one from Slater on the playlist next. It's Tuesday, the 11th of August.
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0: Broken down vehicle has been spotted on the SLE. This one is headed towards BKE right after Woodlands Avenue 2. In the meantime, please buckle up and drive safe.
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14: These are your news headlines. I'm Carrie Chong. At least 164 people have been killed and 188 are reported missing after a 7.4 magnitude earthquake struck Western Colombia. In Cali, 85 deaths were reported after several floors of a hospital collapsed, trapping patients and forcing around 600 others to be treated outside. In Pereira, authorities reported 66 deaths, while residential blocks were reduced to rubble. 1,000 security personnel are being deployed to Cali following reports of looting, while curfews have been imposed in both Cali and Pereira. Democratic Republic of Congo's Ebola death toll has passed 2,000, as health officials describe it as the fastest spreading outbreak on record. Government figures show 2,011 confirmed deaths and 4,381 cases across five provinces. Deaths have doubled from 1,000 to 2,000 in less than a month. The outbreak involves the Bundibugyo strain, which has no approved vaccine or treatment. The World Health Organization has declared the outbreak, which has spread to neighboring Uganda, an international public health emergency. Thailand has suspended permits to buy firearms following last week's school shooting that left 9 people dead. Prime Minister Anutin Chanvirakun has also ordered a review of existing gun licenses and called for tougher gun control laws and penalties. Police have been told to stop renewing permits, allowing people to buy firearms. Registered guns must remain at home and cannot be carried in public. Thailand has an estimated 10.3 million civilian firearms, or around 15 guns for every 100 people, the highest rate in Southeast Asia. The government is also considering tighter security checks at schools. In local news, a Singaporean man who had been on the run since 2002 has been arrested after being stopped at Changi Airport. Tan Kee Wee failed to clear an automated immigration lane in March while using an Indonesian passport under a false identity. Checks revealed the 58-year-old was wanted by police. Tan fled Singapore by fishing boat after being sentenced to 18 months jail in 2002 for cheating involving a grant of more than $195,000. He has now been sentenced to a further 11 months and 15 weeks in jail after pleading guilty to 6 charges. And finally, insurance company Prudential Singapore has issued a public warning about a scam involving fake Prudential policies. Victims are being contacted by phone or WhatsApp and falsely told that their personal details have been used to buy insurance. Scammers then show fake policy documents and try to obtain personal information or persuade victims to transfer money. Prudential says customers and non-customers have been targeted in English and Mandarin. It adds that its systems remain secure with no confidential information leaked.
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0: And that's one of the latest from Slater. That one's called Brand New Chanel, right here in Kiss 92. All the great songs in one place. It's Yumiko, and the latest episode of Shelf Life with Yumiko is out already wherever you consume your podcast. And if you want to take a look at the full episode, the video is up on YouTube as well. Just search for Shelf Life with Yumiko. And this time around, I was very lucky because I managed to sit down and have a great chat with the head of content of the newly opened Imba Theatre. Yes, one of the latest immersive spaces we've got here in Singapore. And it's also the venue of CJ Hendry's World of Jujus and the Flower Market, the one that caused, the entire Singapore to go into a flower craze, right? So we did talk about a couple of projects up and coming and the latest collaboration they had with CJ Hendry as well, all about Jujus. We had Jujus on display. So if you want to go check it out, wherever you consume your podcast, that's where you can catch it, or on YouTube, okay? Right now, back to the music. I've got the sounds of Blackpink and more on the playlist next.
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2: KISS 92 weather.
0: Temperatures dropping to a possible low of 26 degrees tonight. Right now, it feels like 31 degrees outside. No signs of showers. It is just fair for the rest of today.
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2: An accident has unfortunately occurred on the BKE. This is headed towards PIE right after the SLE. Do avoid lane 4. In the meantime, please buckle up, drive safe.
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0: That's Amy Winehouse with Rehab right here in KISS 92. All the great songs in one place. It's Miko, and thank you so much for spending your Tuesday late afternoon and evening here on the Sunset Sessions with me. But right now, time for me to head on out of here. Going to be handing things over to your Tuesday night owls. You will have the dramatic company of Joshua Simon and Natco all the way till midnight. And stick around with them because, they do have one prize up the grabs just for you. Now enjoy the rest of your evening, and I'll catch you back here tomorrow. Same time, same place. It's 7:53. Good evening.
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2: These are your news headlines. I'm Carrie Chong. In a three-month period from April to June, 245 students were referred to authorities for vaping. During that time, more than 480 young people received counselling to encourage them to stop smoking and vaping. MOH and the Health Sciences Authority say there is now greater awareness about the harms of etomidate abuse. As a result, the number of individuals voluntarily seeking help through the Quit Vape program has moderated. The initiative will cease on September 1st, but those who want help for etomidate abuse can still approach the Institute of Mental Health. A man has been sentenced to a week in jail for climbing on top of an elderly nursing home resident and pinning the victim down. Tiha, a Myanmar national, was working as a healthcare assistant at the nursing home when he committed the offence in May. Feeling frustrated when the 73-year-old victim refused to have his mouth cleaned, Tiha used his left hand to hold the victim's neck to pin him down. The elderly resident did not suffer any injuries. Prosecutors say the victim, who has bipolar disorder and diabetes, was unable to protect himself from abuse. A 42-year-old man is set to be charged tomorrow for allegedly misappropriating mosque donations. The man, a mosque employee, is said to have misappropriated the money from donation boxes. Police say he is believed to have misappropriated more than $14,000 between February and May. If convicted, the man could be jailed for up to 15 years and fined. This year's typhoon season is shaping up to be one of the most intense on record for Asia. A strengthening El Niño system is making for an exceptionally active season, with typhoon development expected to be 60% above the historical average. According to a London-based forecaster, 20 typhoons are set to form in the region, of which 13 will be intense. Countries including China, Japan, the Philippines, and Vietnam could be hit by storms. There's already heightened storm activity so far this season, with three Category 5 typhoons as at August 1st. Plane manufacturer Airbus is sending experts to New Delhi to assist with investigations after an Air India flight plunged dramatically last week. The Airbus A320 was carrying more than 140 people when it lost around 91 meters in altitude. 17 people were injured, with 8 passengers and 4 cabin crew members admitted to hospital. The flight, which was traveling to Phuket from New Delhi, stabilized and landed safely. Local media have widely reported that the flight encountered several technical snags just before the sudden loss in altitude.
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2: Harry Kane will receive his second European Golden Shoe at an awards ceremony in Munich on August 19th, after finishing last season as Europe's leading goalscorer. Kane scored 36 Bundesliga goals, earning 72 points in the rankings, while recording 73 goals in 65 appearances for club and country last season. That put him ahead of Manchester City's Erling Haaland with 27 goals and Real Madrid's Kylian Mbappe with 25. The England captain also won the Golden Shoe in the 2023-2024 season, when he also scored 36 goals. Meanwhile, the US and Canadian football federations have backed a statement from three confederations criticizing FIFA president Gianni Infantino. UEFA, CONCACAF, and the AFC are calling for improved governance and transparency at football's governing body. This puts them at odds with fellow co-host Mexico, which has given Infantino its support. The move follows backlash over Infantino's shelf plan to sell stakes in the World Cup to private investors. The joint letter by UEFA, CONCACAF, and the AFC said football belongs to no individual and that leadership is not a possession. And finally, South American football body CONMEBOL has postponed two continental club matches following Colombia's deadly earthquake. Colombia's football authorities have also suspended all domestic matches scheduled for this week. The 7.4 magnitude quake struck western Colombia on Monday, killing more than 160 people. CONMEBOL says new dates and venues will be announced later. And that's your sports update. I'm Kerry Chong.
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8: My apologies, dear listener. Every Tuesday night, I'm supposed to do a show with Nat Coe, our dramatic owl. Unfortunately, now she will be known as Superstar Owl because she just spoke to the lead singer of The Script, everyone.
9: Amazing. Yes, I had the absolute privilege of speaking to Danny O'Donoghue, and we talked a little bit about the upcoming Script album, The User's Guide to Being Human, that's coming up in 2 days. If you haven't pre-saved, you can do so right now. And on top of that, what we can look forward to when it comes to The Script is their Man in the Arena Tour 2027 that is on the 31st of March next year. Mark your calendars.
8: Such a professional. 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
9: but I learned from the best.
8: Tell me, what was it like?
9: I'm not gonna lie, I was shaking. 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
8: Yeah.
9: I got that, you know, and I was in such a warm room, aka my bedroom. 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
8: 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Of course, we'll be airing the interview, Nat Coe and The Script, tonight. 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Okay, we'll tell you how you can win those shopping vouchers in just a bit. But right now,
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0: Nelly Furtado with Man Eater on Kiss 92. You're with Joshua Simon, and for better or worse, she's still our dramatic Al Nat Ko. See, earlier on, I upgraded her. I called her our superstar Al because she just spoke to the script ahead of their new tour and new album, and we'll air that interview for you very soon. But no, she's still dramatic because right before we came on, right as the song was about to end earlier, Nat scared everyone in the radio studio, okay? Mm-hmm. She panicked because she was like, I can't hear from one side. And then turns out it was because her hair was blocking her ear and it was inside the headphones there.
1: And you know, this happens every single week and I still don't learn. But luckily, we have this camera in front of us. I took a look at myself because very vain, right? Oh, it's my hair. Is my hair being that helmet over there blocking the sound?
2: Time to go beyond the headlines. In other news.
1: All right, if you're heading over to NUS for your studies over the next couple of years, AI is officially becoming part of the university experience. So, NUS, they are introducing compulsory AI-related learning for all undergrad students. So, whatever course you're in, you're still going to get that experience. You'll get training in how to use AI responsibly as well as effectively. So, all students and staff will also get free access to ChatGPT Edu or education so that AI tools are being built into campus life rather than being treated as something that only computer science students need to know about.
0: Fair. I was going back and forth because on one hand, you know, with sort of the zeitgeist of pop culture, especially in this space of film and music and entertainment, any kind of AI tool usage of it, when found out, will get a roaring boo from the audience, right?
1: Yeah,
0: people
1: yeah.
0: are very, very against it. But at the same time, people are still using it in secret, especially students, right? Mm-hmm. So, and as someone who teaches in a couple of schools here on the side as well, like, I know, I can tell when this student is suddenly giving me all the right answers, you know,
1: right.
0: But then when I quiz that person and I just ask them, what do you think about this thing? And they can't give me an answer. I would rather you understand the beast first if you want to take on the beast.
1: Don't you think like AI is kind of like the modern man's fire? It's a great servant, not a fantastic boss, a fantastic king. We just have to learn how to partner with it and live harmoniously.
0: Do you know what else fire can also do?
1: What?
0: Lullaboy right now with Van Gogh on Kiss 92. You're with Joshua Simon and Nat Cole.
1: You didn't answer the question.
0: I think it answers itself.
1: Huh? Just say

0: time for a body talk. You're with Joshua Simon and Nat Koh.
1: I find this very interesting. Apparently, it's a good thing to have watermelons before you go to sleep. And since we're talking about what fruit is good to have before you sleep, we'll also later cover what should you not have before you sleep. Of course, you need to find a yin and yang to this, right? So why watermelons? They are a very refreshing choice, number one, because of its high water content. So it can help with hydration, because when you're going for your sleep cycle, whether you're sleeping for 5 hours, 8 hours, 10 hours, you are basically starving your body of water. So with that watermelon intake, you're actually helping your body to retain that water in. But also, like, a word of caution, don't makan the entire watermelon before you sleep, lah, or else you're going to wake up constantly wanting to go to the toilet, you know.
0: Actually, you know, I don't think I'm alone in this. Even though Singapore's been hot and humid, okay, raise your hands if you can, not the drivers. How many of you are not getting enough water intake every day?
1: I think that's me, you
0: right?
1: know.
0: Yeah, I don't drink enough water. I have to constantly remind myself to drink water. So actually, watermelon would be a fantastic aid for like a little pre-sleep snack. But it also got me thinking, as you were talking, I was researching as well, because I remember as a kid growing up, back when we all used to live together as a family, my mom and dad, my grandparents, my aunt, all of them wouldn't eat watermelon. They'll eat papaya.
1: Papaya? Why papaya? It's good for digestion. We know that. But so are many other fruits. Why papaya?
0: So apparently it relaxes your muscles due to the enzyme papaine.
1: Ah.
0: And also it's got magnesium. Okay. So that way you can ditch the supplement itself. You get it straight from the natural source of it. Okay. But you also don't want to overeat or eat raw, unripe papaya late at night, because it can actually lead to the opposite effects. So bloating and stomach upset. So only eat it if it's nice and ripe and sweet. It also, I mean, it tastes like there'll be a lot of water in it as
1: well. Yeah, so no somtam lah.
0: Right now, Kenya Grace with Strangers on KISS 92. You're with Joshua Simon and Nat Koh.

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6: So apparently we've got a rainy evening ahead, lows of 26 degrees Celsius, but tomorrow is going to be sunny and wonderful. So put that sunscreen on and soak in all that vitamin D.
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0: Gracie Abrams with Look at My Life on Kiss 92. You're with Joshua Simon and Nat Coe. Up for grabs right now, $100 worth of shopping vouchers from Determinant. Okay, so this is a brand that has incredible signature shirts featuring technologies including wrinkle-free, instant cool, and other features that will make your daily commute to work, especially during lunchtime as well, or even in air-conditioned rooms, you will feel nice and cool. Essentially adapt to your surroundings, okay, whether it's hot outside or cold in the office. So if you want to level up your wardrobe, $100 worth of shopping vouchers from Determinant. If you can just share, what is your night snack, that thing that you love to eat right before you go to bed? WhatsApp 8855-0920, because it's time for a body talk.
1: Just now we talk about why you should pick watermelons as your snack before you head over to bed. Now I'm going to tell you what fruit you should avoid. It's the banana.
0: Really?
1: Yeah, like don't have bananas. And you know, it's kind of strange because you would think that if I want to have something healthy, I should have a vegetable or a fruit.
0: Well, that and also because like I immediately... what comes to mind is a friend of mine. So he likes to gym at night,
1: yeah,
0: or go for a jog at night. We all know that someone, or maybe that person is you, right? When it's nice and cool at night and there's no crowds, lesser traffic as well, you go for a nice jog. And then when they come back and they want to eat something or they need a bit of energy, they reach for a banana.
1: Right. So I thought this was the perfect topic because I used to be that person reaching out for the banana as well. But apparently, eating them too late at night can cause issues like your blood sugar spikes, acid reflux, or digestive discomfort due to the fiber and natural sugar. So it's a bit too fibrous.
0: Wow.
1: Yeah.
0: Okay.
1: Now you know it.
0: Avoid the banana. All right. WhatsApp your night snack to 8855-0920. Right now, back onto the playlist.
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2: We are so happy to have in the studio once again our favorite celebrity chef, Chef Juan.
3: Good morning, Chef.
4: Do people want more vegetables, though? I find it very hard to believe. Like, when we talk about, yes, they want this, you
3: people
4: must give it to them.
3: People want nutrition.
5: Yeah, that's why we need to train people from young, not like you, just because you don't want your father say, cannot take. And then you also don't want, then your father listen to you. My children, if you don't eat, I rotan.
3: Correct.
5: You need vegetables. You need to educate young children today that they cannot simply eat what they want. Because all this is for your nutrition. It has all these vitamins and everything. And then also, it helps to also clean your gut, everything and all that. At the same time, you know, fiber and all that. And it gives you all the nutritious element, vitamin C, B1,
3: good for the brain,
5: antioxidant.
3: Well,
5: you have more oxygen, your brain is going to be like your grandfather. Look at my brain.
0: 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All the great songs in one place.
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3: Oh, unbelievable. And it was very interesting getting to know Danny and his process behind writing, what he feels about the upcoming album, The User's Guide to Being Human, what he has learned about himself. And I've saved the best for the last. He has this really awesome story that, wow, really just touched me so much.
8: I hear you got a bit emotional, actually.
3: I really did.
8: I think the record label told me about that as well. I said that the overall experience that y'all had was felt like therapy, almost, right?
3: Was it?
8: And very healing, I bet. And especially if you've ever had a song from The Script be a soundtrack for a marriage?
3: Any milestone in life, you know, like even graduation, saying goodbye to someone, grieving.
8: Through the years, The Script's music, even here, especially on our Kiss 92 playlist, has taken you through some hard times, huh?
3: Mm-hmm.
8: So now you're going to get to know the incredible band behind it, the frontman of The Script with Nat Ko. That is coming your way. And also a brand new single that we'll play for you.
3: Yep.
8: That's next.
3: For now, it's Ed Sheeran to kick things off, Shape of You on Kiss 92.

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1: How could I not leak it? I look so good, you look so good. Maybe we should all leak it together. F*** it. You only live once. Let the people see.

0: Flo with Lee Kitt on Kiss 92. You're with Joshua Simon and Nat Cohen. We hear you. It's time for us to play part one of Nat's interview with the script.
1: Hi, Danny. First of all, very curious about your songwriting process. If you need to write a song, where do you go to? Is there a special place at home, outside of home? And what comes to you first? The lyrics, the melody, or the storytelling?
2: I literally come to this room. This is my studio. One time this taxi driver was like, he was just like talking bad about everybody. And it's like, it was very typical. He's just like talking about the economy and politics and wow, you know. I said, have you got change of your 50? And he was like, oh, mate, I'm short on change. And I was just thought like, wow, yeah, you're never going to change. Like, you're short on change. So I was like, it's like something like that. And then you can go in and write a song about it. So it's about literally just keeping your ears open to just the things people say, and then a way to kind of flip maybe a sentence or a phrase that has already been in existence, but you kind of put a different spin on it.
1: That's actually really interesting. Very poetic, very witty. And Danny, because you have heard so many different compositions from yourself and from the people, the industry around you, I'd like to know, what is bad music to you?
2: What's bad music to me? AI music, AI generated stuff. That's bad. And somebody who doesn't put time and attention, I guess, into lyrics. You know, hearing the same rhymes again and again and just not revising it again and again till it can be the best it can be with no fat on the lyric, you know?
3: It's about the sincerity of the words and how that sends across to the audience as well.
2: Yeah, although, like, I like some dance songs and some stuff that's not, you don't have to think about it, you know, no-brainer. But when you're trying to be emotional, but yet you haven't really told the truth, that's when it really annoys me.
3: I'm pretty sure that we might have heard a song, or you might have heard a song that you thought, I wish I wrote that. Has there been a song that has made you feel that way?
2: I love John Legend as well. So when I heard All of Me, I thought that could have been a script song easy. I could imagine myself singing that song for sure. I was very, very jealous of that song.
3: Because you've had a very, very strong relationship with your audience for years and years.
2: Yeah.
3: What is it that entices you and the audience in a live show? Is it the performance, the production quality, the songs?
2: Yeah, it's definitely connection to me. You know, we're coming up with our own ideas for what the show is going to be when we come back and when we play there, you know, in March. So I'm caught between, do we do loads of production or do we try to make it really about the connection? And the connection with the audience is about them being able to see you, see the look in your eye, reacting to them as you're there in person. Because some people can put on a show where it's all just bells and whistles and almost the band gets lost in the production. So yeah, I think really connect with the audience. So yeah, connection would probably be the number one most important thing to me.
0: That was part one of Nat Coe's interview with Danny, the frontman of The Script. Part two coming your way, and also a brand new single from the band. The song's called The Crowd Was Singing Wonderwall. Also a very tender moment. One of the most breathtaking celebrity to fan stories we've ever heard. Don't go anywhere.

0: Fresh on Kiss 92, it's Carol G with Matadora. You're with Joshua Simon and Nat Coe. We're now going to dive back into part two of Nat's interview with Danny O'Donoghue, the frontman, the lead singer behind many of our favorite songs from The Script.
1: Danny, at this stage of your career, do you still find yourself thinking, hey, this is amazing. I can't believe I get to do this every day. And this is actually my job. I can't believe that I get to share my music, my words with the world. Is this something that still happens?
2: Yeah, all the time. At the weekend, we play this place called Slane Castle, which is like, it had been played many, many years ago by U2 and some famous Irish bands. And it's 80,000 people all in one field. And so we just got to do that at the weekend. But that was a real pinch me moment for sure.
1: So as someone who has performed thousands and thousands of times in front of millions of people, I'm actually curious, do you still get nervous?
2: Yeah, still get nervous. I think it's just because we care about it so much that we end up getting so nervous before a show, like even at the weekend. The nerves lessen a little bit, but they're there. They're like my friend now to kind of keep me on edge. They let me know when it's time to go. It's almost like a band member. It's like, you know, we got the drums, where's the bass, where's the thing, where's the nerves? You know, the nerves play a part on stage too. Yeah, so you have to make friends with them. If you don't make friends with them, then they're your enemy and you don't want to go on stage with an enemy.
1: Let's talk about the upcoming album, The User's Guide to Being Human. So when I did my pre-save, there was a song title that really caught my attention. The crowd was singing Wonderwall. Danny, are you hoping that Oasis will be writing a song as well, but naming it, the crowd was singing Break Even?
2: Yeah. Yeah, that'd be pretty funny. Yeah, it was just a really fun song that we wrote during the course of the album, and we didn't intend on it being a single at all. But just like as people were listening to the album, they're like, "I think that's a real big song." You know, there's a lot of nostalgia in it. It's a very typical Script sound. I've heard it being called the older sister or the younger brother of For the First Time. So you know, it's in that same area. It could come off one of those first two or three records. But yeah, I love the song. The song is just about friendship. You can go years without speaking to somebody and then, you know, you have to open up your heart and forgive, you know.
1: Do you have a personal story about forgiveness that inspired the lyrics for the song, or did you hear a story from someone that kind of made you look at forgiveness in a different way?
2: I think everybody, yeah, I'm definitely, you know, I'm going through that journey. People around me going through that journey. Externally looking at Oasis going through that journey. Everybody has regrets in life, and everybody has people that they haven't seen in such a long time. Maybe you're not fighting with them, but you just need to reconnect with some of those people that, you know, you knew when you were younger. So it's just about burying the hatchet, I guess, metaphorically and physically. But it's a really fun song. We played it live. We have been playing it live now for about six shows, and it slots right in with all the big songs.
0: That's Danny from The Script with Nat Coe, and coming up, one of the most breathtaking stories ever when it comes to The Script and their relationship with their fans, a story that Danny will never forget. But right now, a brand new single, the song's called The Crowd Was Singing Wonderwall.
1: And this is from the upcoming album, The User's Guide to Being Human. You can pre-save it right now. It's coming up in 2 days.
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2: So apparently we've got a rainy evening ahead, lows of 26 degrees Celsius, but tomorrow is going to be sunny and wonderful. So put that sunscreen on and soak in all that vitamin D.
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0: story that was told to you that made you completely change the way that you look at your music?
1: Recently, there was a guy in Australia, Daniel, his name is, and I think his girlfriend or his wife contacted us, and he had received news that he had stage 4 cancer. But their last wish was to contact me and just to let me know how much my music meant to them. I was devastated for him, first off, but then also with the last remaining weeks of his life that he had, they were searching, trying to get news to me just to tell me this. And that was such a heartwarming thing for me to feel. I feel like that guy gave me so much information about how to live the rest of my life, because you were actually talking to somebody who only had maybe 2 weeks left. And what was important and what came into clear focus. And it was a life-changing conversation for me, because it just makes all of the small things that you think that you are a big thing in your day just fall to the wayside. Like I said, he's, God rest his soul, he passed on, but I'm going to meet his wife and his kids in Australia when we play there. I just can't wait to see them, just to hug them and say my music changed their life and their situation has changed my life. So, you know, as bad as the situation that all is, you know, the only good that can come from it can help those people who are left behind to live a little bit of a better life.
0: And that's it. That was my interview with The Script's Danny O'Donoghue. Wow, what an experience. And it was really like just something amazing being able to talk to him. It felt like talking to a friend, and him sharing that really, really personal story. I feel that that's something money really can't buy. So if you want to hear a little bit more of what we talked about, you want to hear the entire interview, you can head over to KISS92's YouTube page and make sure you follow us on Instagram as well. That's KISS92FM.
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0: a first-class experience with rapper Jack Harlow, breathing new life to Fergie's hit Glamorous. You're with Joshua Simon and Nat Cole. Right now, part three of Nat's interview with Danny O'Donohue, the frontman of The Script.
1: You have written so many songs that are definitely the theme songs and the chapter markers to everyone's life, whether they're going through a difficult time, they're grieving something lost, or maybe, you know, even a moment like graduation, for example. Has there ever been a fan

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0: 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Time to go beyond the headlines. In other news,
2: I have got a blue tech hag that you definitely won't see on the news headlines, but it's very important that you know it, you know, because for many of us, we want to pin all those memories we have with our friends at the photo booth. You know, when you go to a wedding, there's those photo booths out there. I have many of those.
9: Polaroids and stuff. Yes. Or you have like cutouts of your, especially K-pop stands, right? Mm-hmm. When you buy your albums, it comes with the photo cards or it comes with a poster. It's coming back. You know, this was a very 80s, 90s thing to completely cover the wall with posters. The next generation is really into that right now when it comes to physical media, but also just collecting their favorite things and just personalizing their entire bedroom, right?
2: Yeah.
9: Which is where you use a lot of blue tag.
2: Yes, and I know many of us might also use masking tape before we get to the blue tag. I tell you, don't use the masking tape.
9: Ruins the posters as well. Yeah.
2: Yeah, but apparently when it comes to blue tech, I think many of us think that we know the secret to it. You roll it into a little ball and you very lightly press it, okay?
9: I use my fingernails and I stab it
2: sometimes.
9: Yeah,
2: you see, we're very careful about it, right? Yeah. And then after that, you just go straight for the wall or the surface and you just press it. You hold it there and you hope that it works. Well, we're doing it wrong.
9: Oh yeah, you gotta wipe the wall first.
2: No, not just that, but actually the best way to use blue tech is to flatten it. Then it stays on longer. So this is what I found out. Because flattening works when there is more surface contact. So when you press it flat, right, it forces the putty to touch more of the wall and the poster.
9: But I always feel like when you flatten it, right, and you touch it, it's like not yum yum anymore. Like it's not sticky anymore compared to when it's a ball and then you press it in, which also flattens it. Why?
2: No, that's what I thought as well, you know. So I did an experiment and flattening it really works. Now another reason why it works when it's flat, because it removes air. So when it's flat, it blocks out air bubbles so that the pressure around it and the surface suction help to hold your poster up. There we go. See you. I tell you, it's not in the news.
9: If there are any architects, or then again, if you're an architect that uses blue tech, I don't trust you. Right now, Taylor Swift, Antihero on Kiss 92. You're with Joshua Simon and Nat Coe.

0: Jack Johnson with Better Together on Kiss 92. You're with Joshua Simon and Nat Coe after a much needed, stunning long weekend that all of us got some rest as well. But of course, celebrating our nation's birthday, right? SG61. How many of you saw the parade live? Raise your hand.
1: Live? Like you were there at the stadium?
0: We were giving out tickets.
1: No, but you were there too?
0: Oh, me? No.
1: Then why you raise your hand?
0: I was talking to the audience. I was trying to, raise your hand, everyone.
1: I'm your only audience here.
0: I went for the Singaporeans' favorite experience.
1: Okay, went to wait for the fireworks.
0: No, I went to go eat buffet. Yeah, Singaporeans love buffet, right?
1: Yes, we do.
0: Yeah, so
1: we
0: I go to lobster buffet, lor, enjoy myself, okay? But then immediately after that, I texted Gareth Fernandez, who sings this year's one of the three theme songs, Sparkle, right? It's a very popular song. But I've known Gareth for a very long time. Like, all of us came up together. And I knew that this was going to be a dream come true for him and how hard he's been working as well. So I just texted him. Brother was texting me in between the song while performing, you know.
1: What? Well, that's actually really cool.
0: I'm like, bro, I'm at Lobster Buffet. Can you not? Like, you're at the stadium. Can you focus? Because if I was in his position, I'm not texting anyone.
1: Right. How can you? How can you? That guy's a pro. How?
0: All right. So I asked him, hey, you know, can you send over a little message just to tell us how the experience was like for you for this weekend for the NDP? So here's a little clip from Gareth Fernandez.
2: Hey, Josh. This is Gareth Fernandez here. And thank you so much to you and Kiss92 for being my day one. NDP yesterday was incredible. Like, it is a once-in-a-lifetime performance and I will not ever forget it. It's so nice to hear that you guys are playing Sparkle and it's resonating with so many people. I will never forget this. It's so awesome. I'm actually going to be dropping a new song really soon. It's called Second Best. It's very me and I can't wait for you and all of your listeners to check it out.
0: Bye. I love it. Immediately he has to promo his next song. Can he just rest or not, this fella?
1: Nope. He sounds like a hustler. Come on, they never rest.
0: All right, now Shabuzi's number one hit, a bar song, Tipsy on Kiss 92.

0: Let's go. All night,
1: I'm riding with you. Making your evening a hoot. Ooh, ooh, ooh. The Owls, Kiss 92.

0: Another body talk where we talk all things health and fitness with the body. You're with Joshua Simon and Nat Koh.
1: I have slash had a very unique body scare a couple of days ago. Actually, no, it's a couple of weeks and I've just been holding it in because I'm wondering what's wrong with me. You're standing up to find out what looks different about me, right?
0: Yeah.
1: I'm going to tell you it's my nails and I don't think you can see it from here.
0: Okay, I'm going to be honest with you. You, Miko, all of y'all, I know y'all spend a lot of money on your nails. Okay, y'all do until very nice.
1: Okay, so
0: let me just tell you, as a guy, right?
1: Yes.
0: As colorful as I am, I don't look at your nails.
1: Yeah,
0: you understand, your hands move very fast. You know, so I'm not going to be chasing your hands.
1: Yes,
0: I'm looking at your face.
1: Okay.
0: All right? So when y'all do your hands, all that, I don't know this.
1: Okay, I'm going to tell you why doing nails is an important part of a girly girl's life. Because for girls like me, we have very short fingers. Can you look at my fingers?
0: It's very expensive also, you know. Why y'all spend so much money?
1: It's very expensive, so I don't do it anymore. Because a couple of months ago, I realized I was allergic to acrylics.
0: I remember that story, yes.
1: So this is the continuation. This is part 3 of the acrylic story. So right now, actually, if you look very closely at my fingers, right, you'll see there's a little bump.
0: Uh-huh.
1: Yeah, there's a bump on all of them. So I was like, hey, why is this?
0: It's diseased.
1: No, can you you make fun of it, but can you imagine how panicked I was?
0: Yeah, of course.
1: So I was just telling myself, you know, it's normal. Maybe my nails are regenerating and all that, but I couldn't satisfy the itch in my brain.
0: Yeah.
1: What is this? So I went to Google, obviously. So there is a name for this condition. It's called a Bowes line. Have you heard of a Bowes line?
0: No.
1: Okay, my first time hearing about it. So, it is caused by a past physical injury or temporary pause in the nail growth. So, it's kind of like your nails are like, okay, I don't want to grow anymore. Then suddenly, whoa, all the vitamins, let's go. So, the common causes for it, you hit or pinched your finger weeks ago. Another reason that this happens is if you've had a high fever or severe stress that temporarily stopped nail production.
0: Interesting. I've got a friend who is recovering from something similar because I think he slammed a closet door on his finger.
1: Yeah, trauma. See, trauma to the nails.
0: So that would be a case. Okay, but once again, just want to remind everyone, okay, this is Nat Koh Googling her symptoms, which...
1: Don't be like me, please. Go to a doctor.
0: I get it. I do that too. Because you're in the middle of the night, you're freaking out, okay, and you just want to like calm that voice in your head. But there's so many times when Google is telling me it could be this, it could be that. And then I went to the doctor and the doctor said, you are dehydrated.
1: Yeah.
0: Just drink water.
1: Yeah.
0: And take vitamin D, take vitamin B3. And I took it and I healed. Okay,
1: wow.
0: So like sometimes actually whatever you suspect, okay, maybe, don't commit to it yet. Go to a doctor and then find out. Right now, Megan Thee Stallion teaming up with Yuki Chiba on Mamushi. You're with Joshua Simon and Nat Koh.

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12: So apparently we've got a rainy evening ahead, lows of 26 degrees Celsius, but tomorrow is going to be sunny and wonderful. So put that sunscreen on and soak in all that vitamin D.
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0: From the new Paw Patrol soundtrack, some Ava Max taking you to work on Kiss 92. You're with Joshua, Simon, and Nat. Whoa!
1: Otaku Attack!
2: Anime recommendation for today. The title alone is a workout by itself already. It is called The 100 Girlfriends Who Really, Really, Really, Really, Really Love You.
0: They need to stop with these kind of names.
2: Okay, I'm going to tell you why it sounds so ridiculous. It is an over-the-top romantic comedy about Rentaro. So he's a guy who has been rejected over and over again to the point that he counts that I've been rejected by girls like 100 times already. So in order to remedy his situation, he wants to have some romance in his life. He actually goes to a shrine, he prays, and then he meets the god of love. And this is when he's told that he's destined to meet 100 soulmates right after he visits the shrine. So here's the tiny problem after that, because when he meets one of these destined partners, they're supposed to fall completely in love with each other. So it's super chaotic, and yeah, it's just Rentaro trying to juggle his 100 girlfriends lah.
0: It reminds me of that movie Obsession.
2: Yes.
0: Do we not learn anything from that film? Be careful what you wish for. This is the end of the beginning, okay, for Joe on Kiss 92.

0: It's about you. I'm making the night mine. Because we give a hoot.
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6: Do so, people want more vegetables, though? 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You must give it to them.
4: People want nutrition.
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7: That's why we need to train people from young, not like you. 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And then you also don't want, then your father listen to you. My children, if you don't eat, I rotan.
4: Correct.
7: You need vegetables. 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Because all this is for your nutrition. It has all these vitamins and everything. And then also, it helps to also clean your gut, everything and all that. At the same time, you know, fiber and all that, and it gives you all the nutritious element, vitamin C, B1,
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4: Well,
7: 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Look at my brain.
0: 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All the great songs in one place.
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4: Kanye West coming out with Flashing Lights.
3: You know, I'm a massive Ye fan. I try to separate the person from the art, because you cannot deny when it comes to production and influence in hip-hop, the man is a genius. And I pretty much have all his records, I think, on vinyl. But this album, which I consider an absolute masterpiece, Graduation, is not on vinyl for some reason.
4: Strange.
3: Just this one album. Can we fix that, please?
4: Also, Ariana Grande with Petal, new and shiny for you.
3: But right now, we are going back to, I believe the album was Warrior? Yeah, I think it's Warrior. Kesha, Die Young on Kiss 92.

0: Madison Beer with Bad Enough on Kiss 92. You're with Joshua Simon and Nat Coe. And very soon, the Divas are coming. From my queen, Janet, to Gen Z queen, Zara. To, gosh, what is a queen's queen?
1: Goddess?
0: Oh, yes, that's the word.
1: My love, Lana Del Rey.
0: That's right. I mean, I love the fast cars and all.
1: Sure,
0: but it is the concerts that I'm so looking forward to.
1: Yes, yes. All right, and over here at Kiss 92, we are giving out tickets to the Formula One Singapore Airlines Singapore Grand Prix 2026. And of course, if you want to win it, all you need to do is tune into the big show this week and play Singapore GP Scramble to stand a chance to win tickets. So it's very simple. If you are great with your word games, your crossword puzzles and all that, then you're going to score with this one. Because using anagrams, you'll get to unscramble the driver's names. And every single day, our winner gets to pick an envelope, winning whatever prize is within the envelope. Now, what you really want to score for yourself is one pair of Friday Pit Exit Grandstand tickets, or even one pair Saturday Pit Exit Grandstand tickets.
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0: Ariana Grande with Petal, an absolutely fiery new single and title track for the new album as well. If you're able to stomach it, then you go watch the video. But if you're a kid, I mean, first of all, you should not be listening at this hour unless you're studying. Okay, but yeah, the video, just viewer discretion, okay? Graphic violence in the Ariana Grande video. I can't believe we're actually saying that. Yeah, mm-hmm. But very mature themes, and Ariana letting it all out, all the rage after, you know, feeling so pressured, I guess, by the public, by critics, naysayers, and all of it is just kind of weighing down on Ariana Grande. Mm-hmm. And on that note, I want to be vulnerable too.
1: Oh?
0: Because we're about to play a song from an artist that I love, but I'm not talking to at this moment.
1: Mm-hmm. What's going on?
0: Beyonce.
1: Oh, yeah. I see.
0: Relax, Beehive. I'm not attacking the queen. I love her too. And I love her by spending my money. Mm-hmm. However, we're not talking me and Beyonce right now because I had a dream about her. I dreamt that I went to do the radio show.
1: Yes.
0: And then Beyonce was sitting on this chair. And then she told me no. And then she closed the door. She don't let me in.
1: Why? What did you do in the
0: dream? I don't know.
1: She just rejected you.
0: She just didn't allow me to do my job because she took my job. Beyonce.
1: Okay.
0: And I was like, why? Why must you do that?
1: Did you question it in your dream?
0: I tried to, and then she told me, shh, shh, shh. She's on air. Shh. Like that. And that's, so I don't
1: Are you lucid dreaming?
0: I don't talk to Beyonce anymore. Right now, Halo on Kiss 92. Remember the

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0: A nod to MIA's Paper Planes. It's Imagine Dragons with Thunder on Kiss 92. You're with Joshua Simon and Nat Coe. We hope you enjoy the show tonight. And tomorrow, our food owl, Sean Ray. I can't hit that note.
1: I don't know. Does he do it like Sean Rick? And he always faces away from the mic when he does it.
0: Yeah, he does. And then we also have our Vroom Vroom Queen, Janelle. You know her on social media as Buff Baby, joining us on the show. I mean, the incredible thing about a long weekend is that we get a shorter week ahead. So that's right. Tomorrow's already a Wednesday.
1: Yeah.
0: Next thing you know, it's the weekend's going to come. But I just want to wish for everyone who especially had to work during NDP, whether at the parade itself or during that period when people were getting holiday, you were not. I hope that you get an off in lieu.
1: Yes.
0: And if your boss has not like own self given you, you tell someone to tell someone to tell someone to tell the boss.
1: You can tell them that Joshua Simon said, give me off in lieu.
0: Right now, Olivia Rodrigo with Maggots for Brains on Kiss 92.

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0: 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Back tomorrow morning from 6 on Kiss 92. 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
2: These are your news headlines. I'm Joshua Vong. Singapore has sharply raised its economic growth forecast for this year, following stronger than expected growth in the first half of the year. The economy is now expected to grow by between 4.5 and 5.5%, up from an earlier forecast of 2 to 4%. The Ministry of Trade and Industry says the global AI investment boom has been stronger than expected, boosting AI-related production and exports. Singapore's non-oil domestic exports jumped 27.4% on year in the second quarter, driven by strong electronic shipments. Enterprise Singapore has also raised its export growth forecast for the year to between 14 and 16%. Insurance company Prudential Singapore has issued a public warning about a scam involving fake Prudential policies. Victims are being contacted by phone or WhatsApp and falsely told that their personal details have been used to buy insurance. Scammers then show fake policy documents and try to obtain personal information or persuade victims to transfer money. Prudential says customers and non-customers have been targeted in English and Mandarin. It adds that its systems remain secure, with no confidential information leaked. A man has been sentenced to a week in jail for climbing on top an elderly nursing home resident and pinning the victim down. Tee Hak, a Myanmar national, was working as a healthcare assistant at St. Andrew's Nursing Home in Aljunied when he committed the offence in May. Feeling frustrated when the 73-year-old victim refused to have his mouth cleaned, he used his left hand to hold the victim's neck to pin him down. The elderly resident did not suffer any injuries. Prosecutors say the victim, who has bipolar disorder and diabetes, was unable to protect himself from abuse. Moving to world news, Thailand has suspended permits to buy firearms following last week's school shooting that left 9 people dead. Prime Minister Anutin Chanvirakun has also ordered a review of existing gun licenses and called for tougher gun control laws and penalties. Police have been told to stop renewing permits allowing people to buy firearms. Registered guns must remain at home and cannot be carried in public. Thailand has an estimated 10.3 million civilian firearms, or around 15 guns for every 100 people, the highest rate in Southeast Asia. The government is also considering tighter security checks at schools. And finally, this year's typhoon season is shaping up to be one of the most intense on record for Asia. A strengthening El Niño system is making for an exceptionally active season, with typhoon development expected to be 60% above the historical average. According to a London-based forecaster, 20 typhoons are set to form in the region, of which 13 will be intense. Countries including China, Japan, the Philippines and Vietnam could be hit by storms. There's already heightened storm activity so far this season, with 3 Category 5 typhoons as of August 1st.
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2: We started local football, where tickets for Saturday's ASEAN Championship first leg semi-final against Thailand go on sale tomorrow at 11 a.m. They are priced at $49 for Category 1 and $35 for Category 2 and are available exclusively online through Ticket Hotline. Kickoff is at 9 p.m. at Jalan Besar Stadium. Singapore reached the semis after finishing behind Vietnam in Group A with 2 wins and 2 draws. They'll then head to Bangkok for the return leg at Raja Mangala Stadium on August 18th. Singapore's under-19 floorball team have booked their place in next year's World Championships in Latvia after topping the Asia-Oceania qualifiers on home soil. The team went unbeaten across 5 matches at Al Tampines Hub, with wins over Hong Kong, Australia, Malaysia and Japan, before drawing with New Zealand. The Singapore Floorball Association says the young players could form the backbone of the senior national side for the 2029 SEA Games, which Singapore will host. The World Under-19 Championships will take place in Latvia next February. And finally, in the National School Games, CHIJ Secondary Topayo are C Division netball champions once again. A year after losing the final to Methodist Girls' School, CHIJ turned the tables on the same opponents, beating them 39-28 to regain the title they last won in 2023. 13-year-old goal shooter Naomi Pathman played a starring role, scoring 34 of her team's 39 goals. MGS led 11-8 after the first quarter, but CHIJ fought back to lead by half-time before pulling away to seal the win. And that's your sports update. I'm Joshua Vong.
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4: All right, according to the Met Service, fair skies ahead. Temperatures 26 to 34 degrees.
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8: That's
4: right. That's fantastic.
8: The premiere happened last Friday in MBS, but for you, if you're keen on watching it, nationwide debut on the 20th of August.
10: I've only heard good things about the movie and bumped into Yu Yan Yan yesterday as well. And We Are All Strangers is something like a... it's very growing up.
8: Like
10: about a family.
8: And lots of people loved growing up when growing up was happening. Right?
4: Absolutely. Yeah, some of us really enjoyed some of the actresses among us. All right. And something else that's very, very exciting as well. We kicked this off yesterday. There will be another opportunity for you to win a prize involving the Formula One Singapore Airlines Singapore Grand Prix. And that'll come your way later on in the show today.
8: Amazing. In the meantime, though, story out of the Straits Times. We all know our liver works really hard for us, but are your everyday habits doing enough for it? We'll find out.
10: All right. 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

0: Jesse J featuring B.O.B. Price Tag right here on Kiss 92. All the great songs in one place. It's Glen Angel and Tim. Good morning.
1: Good morning.
2: Good morning. So I picked up the live section of the Straits Times today, and there is an article on page C2 that has the headline, Exercise, Eat Right for Healthy Liver. I mean, we all know our liver is basically the ultimate multitasker in our body, right?
0: Yeah. Mm.
2: It filters our blood, it helps to control our blood sugar, it stores energy, and it helps with digestion. But are we really giving it the TLC it deserves? Well, the Straits Times report looks at the everyday habits that can either help or hurt your liver. So how does it hurt? A poor diet, not getting enough exercise, and certain health conditions can all increase your risk of liver disease, and liver cancer is on the rise globally, in case you didn't know. Now, the good news is, looking after your liver isn't about some fancy detox. All you have to do is think a balanced diet, regular exercise, and maintaining a healthy weight, and going easy on the alcohol. So maybe skip the liver cleanse juice that was all the rage about 5 years ago, and give your liver what it really, really wants and needs. Good habits consistently.
1: Yeah. And I mean, you know, it's going to sound weird coming from me, right? But I think you also need to watch what you eat. Aside from everything that you drink, I've been told by doctors that I have a fatty liver. And this is no doubt due to all the food that I eat, right? And my choice of diet. But I think it's really good, I suppose, that more focus is now being put onto the liver. Because for a long time, when people talk about, you know, health conditions, we talk about the heart, we talk about the lungs. But in recent years, especially maybe in the last 5 years, you definitely see a lot more awareness about how important your liver is.
0: Absolutely.
2: Super important. Yeah.
0: This sounds quite weird coming from me also, but don't drink so much.
2: Okay.
0: Everybody, don't drink so much.
2: Read that story in the Straits Times, both physical copy and online.
0: Coming up, trending quickies, it's 6:18.
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2: 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Be safe out there.
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1: trending now.
2: Yeah, just a quickie.
3: Let's go.
0: Trending quickies.
4: Got a lot to cover. The Odyssey has become Christopher Nolan's highest grossing movie ever with $1.1 billion
5: nice.
4: Worldwide.
5: Wow.
4: Beating its previous high of $1 billion for 2012's The Dark Knight Rises.
5: Yeah.
4: That was a pretty powerful 7.4 earthquake that hit Colombia yesterday.
5: Yeah.
4: Over 100 people were killed, buildings toppled, and people trapped in the rubble as well.
5: Oh, I think the number is up to 240 now.
4: Mm.
6: Yeah.
4: The size of the American workforce has fallen by over 1 million people in the past year. The share of Americans who are working or looking for a job hasn't been this low since 2021.
5: Yes.
4: During the pandemic. John Hamm is set to become a first-time dad at the age of 55.
5: Ooh.
4: Expecting a baby with wife Anna Osceola.
6: Wow, proof that you're never too old.
4: Meanwhile, Aubrey Plaza, I love Aubrey Plaza, has welcomed her first baby with boyfriend Chris Abbott. A 26-year-old man has been arrested in Wales for climbing onto the roof of a hospital dressed as the Grim Reaper.
5: Wow.
4: Oh my gosh. To stare at staff and visitors.
5: Oh.
6: That's brilliant.
5: Oh.
4: I know, right? If you use Google Assistant on your phone, you need to switch over to Gemini as Google Assistant goes away next month.
6: Hmm.
4: Mattel is offering a new Whitney Houston Barbie doll.
5: Ooh.
4: It's available to buy online at Amazon. Use a plastic fork or spoon. Toss it into the trash and it will spread microplastics into the system. I mean, Angel would say
5: this,
4: that.
5: Yeah.
4: In Massachusetts, they've created an alternative that looks like plastic fork and knives, but are actually made out of sugar, which would break down naturally over time.
6: Do they attract ants?
5: I don't think so.
4: Nicole Kidman shared some behind-the-scenes photos from the set of Practical Magic 2 on Instagram. The movie arrives in theaters September 11th. And finally, Brad Pitt says, yes, he quit drinking after his 2016 split with Angelina Jolie, but confesses, I'm back off the wagon.
5: Ooh, he's okay.
4: Back. He's enjoying his drink.
6: Okay.
4: Enjoying his drinks again. That's
6: congrats.
4: It for Trending Quickies.
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5: She had her first modelling job at the age of 10 and was scouted by Burberry designer Christopher Bailey and made her first catwalk appearance at London Fashion Week at just 19. Cara Jocelyn Delevingne turns 34 today. It's the 12th of August.
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5: Okay, quite a few things to tell you about. The first is on the PIE towards Changi after Thompson Road. A vehicle's broken down. And there is also an incident on the CTE towards the AYE after Orchard Road. Let me know what that is. On Adam Road towards Lornie after Bukit Timah Road, avoid lane 1 because of an accident. And on PIE towards Changi after Toh Guan Road, a broken down vehicle. Stay safe.
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10: These are your news headlines. I'm Joshua Vong. Singapore has sharply raised its economic growth forecast for this year, following stronger than expected growth in the first half of the year. The economy is now expected to grow by between 4.5 and 5.5%, up from an earlier forecast of 2 to 4%. The Ministry of Trade and Industry says the global AI investment boom has been stronger than expected, boosting AI-related production and exports. Singapore's non-oil domestic exports jumped 27.4% on year in the second quarter, driven by strong electronic shipments. Enterprise Singapore has also raised its export growth forecast for the year to between 14 and 16%. Insurance company Prudential Singapore has issued a public warning about a scam involving fake Prudential policies. Victims are being contacted by phone or WhatsApp and falsely told that their personal details have been used to buy insurance. Scammers then show fake policy documents and try to obtain personal information or persuade victims to transfer money. Prudential says customers and non-customers have been targeted in English and Mandarin. It adds that its systems remain secure, with no confidential information leaked. A man has been sentenced to a week in jail for climbing on top an elderly nursing home resident and pinning the victim down. Ti Hak, a Myanmar national, was working as a healthcare assistant at St. Andrew's Nursing Home in Aljunied when he committed the offence in May. Feeling frustrated when the 73-year-old victim refused to have his mouth cleaned, he used his left hand to hold the victim's neck to pin him down. The elderly resident did not suffer any injuries. Prosecutors say the victim, who has bipolar disorder and diabetes, was unable to protect himself from abuse. Moving to world news, Thailand has suspended permits to buy firearms following last week's school shooting that left 9 people dead. Prime Minister Anutin Chanvirakun has also ordered a review of existing gun licenses and called for tougher gun control laws and penalties. Police have been told to stop renewing permits allowing people to buy firearms. Registered guns must remain at home and cannot be carried in public. Thailand has an estimated 10.3 million civilian firearms, or around 15 guns for every 100 people, the highest rate in Southeast Asia. The government is also considering tighter security checks at schools. And finally, this year's typhoon season is shaping up to be one of the most intense on record for Asia. A strengthening El Niño system is making for an exceptionally active season, with typhoon development expected to be 60% above the historical average. According to a London-based forecaster, 20 typhoons are set to form in the region, of which 13 will be intense. Countries including China, Japan, the Philippines and Vietnam could be hit by storms. There's already heightened storm activity so far this season, with 3 Category 5 typhoons as of August 1st.
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0: Good morning and happy midweek. For those of you that need this, it's time to start believing in the life that you want and believe that it is possible for you. When you begin carrying yourself with confidence and intention, your choices start matching the future you're trying to create. You may not know exactly how everything will come together, and that's okay. Sometimes the next opportunity only becomes visible after you've taken the first few steps toward it. Always remember that, and always remember, Kiss loves you, XOXO.
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7: Shining the spotlight on the 12th of August. It was today in 1981 when IBM launched the original IBM personal computer running on MS-DOS, a breakthrough release that standardized personal computing, the term PC, and skyrocketed Microsoft to stardom. Zooming over to 1991, heavy metal rock fans rejoice. It was on this day rock icons Metallica dropped their self-titled Black Album featuring hits like Enter Sandman. Yeah, that one. And it went on to become one of the best-selling records in history. And finally, closer to home, August 12, 2004, Lee Hsien Loong was officially sworn in at the Istana as Singapore's third prime minister before handing the reins to current PM Lawrence Wong nearly 20 years later. And that'll do it for today, but not today.
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9: It's your boy, Sean Rick, who, the food owl, with one thing you didn't know about ramen. 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Bet you didn't know that, did you? 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
7: All right, mostly cloudy skies today. This is Met Service. Temperatures 26 to 32 degrees.
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12: On the CTE to SAAYE after Orchard Road, an incident was reported about half an hour ago. Let us know what that is. On Adam Road towards Lornie after Bukit Timah Road, avoid lane 1, an accident. On the SLE towards the CTE after Mandai Avenue, a vehicle's broken down. And on the PIE towards Changi after Toh Guan Road, a broken down vehicle there as well. As you're out there and you spot anything, let us know what that is. 8855-0920.
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0: Drama indeed. Espa! Some drama at Incheon Airport just recently.
1: Oh?
2: What happened?
0: I mean, the people at Incheon Airport did not take care of my girls. They were being mobbed.
1: But that's
0: a problem I hear in Korea now.
1: But I guess that is what they signed up for as well.
0: To become as big as they are? This is another level.
1: Oh, really?
0: Apparently, no celebrity is safe at Incheon Airport.
1: Oh, okay.
0: Because these people can actually come in.
1: Mm.
0: You know, so they don't just wait outside. Yeah. They come in, they book the same flight as their idols and all that. So, yeah, it's crazy.
1: They need more security then.
2: Yeah, which kind of always makes me wonder, right? Obviously, because all the fanatics have been around for such a long time. And, you know, obviously in South Korea, so many big names. So that experience of seeing people getting mobbed and all that, a lot of these young ones, exactly like what you said, know what they're getting into. They're not going to be surprised in any way.
1: If it happens, yeah.
2: And yet, still are willing to pursue this as a career.
1: Just tighten the security detail. That's it.
0: No, but you'll never get it here and say, this is the airport's problem.
1: Singapore doesn't have fanatics.
0: Incheon International Airport.
1: Yeah.
0: It's a problem for celebrities.
2: So can you imagine if you're just very handsome or very beautiful, people think you are a celebrity and you get mobbed through no
1: just
2: fault of yours.
1: Just wear sunglasses and a cap. That's it.
0: Okay, it's time to spy the lie. K-drama, Bollywood, Kollywood, C-drama. K-drama, Bollywood, Kollywood, C-drama. Spy the lie. Shalini Susan.
3: K-drama.
0: K-drama. Angel.
1: C-drama.
0: C-drama. Tim.
2: K-drama, C-drama.
0: Bollywood, Kollywood, C-drama.
2: Bollywood, Kollywood. I would say Bollywood.
0: Bollywood. C-drama stands for Chinese drama, by the way. Okay, K-drama, Bollywood, Kollywood, or C-drama? The answer is C-drama.
1: Because you haven't got into it yet. What's the answer?
2: The answer is C-drama. Because I don't like watching C-drama.
1: There you go.
2: Close enough.
0: Simple as that.
1: Yay, ding, ding, ding.
0: All right, coming up, it's Angel's Breakfast Bingo. Keep it right here on KISS 92.
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2: These are your news headlines. I'm Joshua Vong. Opposition politician Lim Tien has been deported to Singapore following his arrest in Johor Bahru. The founder of the People's Voice Party had failed to surrender on August 3rd to begin his jail term for practicing law without a valid license. An arrest warrant was issued against him, and he was arrested by Malaysian authorities on August 6th. The 61-year-old was convicted of charges under the Legal Profession Act and sentenced to 3 months and a week in jail. Two Singaporeans who allegedly helped Lim leave Singapore have been charged. 245 students in Singapore have been referred to the authorities for vaping. This occurred during a three-month period from April to June. During that time, more than 480 young people also received counselling to encourage them to stop smoking and vaping. The Ministry of Health and the Health Sciences Authority say there is now greater awareness about the harms of etomidate abuse. As a result, the number of individuals voluntarily seeking help through the Quit Vape program has moderated. The initiative will cease on September 1st, but those who want help for etomidate abuse can still approach the Institute of Mental Health. Singapore stocks ended higher yesterday, with the benchmark Straits Times Index gaining 1% to finish at 5,754 points. Yangtze Jiang Shipbuilding led the gainers on the Blue Chip Index, rising 11% to $4.66. It's a continuation of its rally from last Friday, when the shipbuilder gained 6.6%. The worst performer among STI constituents was Singapore Airlines, which fell 5.9% to $7.15. Local banks ended mixed. DBS rose 0.9% to $76.99, and OCBC was up 3.5% to $31.36. But UOB finished 2.6% lower at $42.16. Moving to world news, rescue crews in Western Colombia are continuing to search for survivors after a powerful earthquake killed at least 254 people. The magnitude 7.4 quake struck early on Monday, bringing down apartment blocks, schools and health centers. 101 people were killed in Pereira, while 95 people died in Cali. Rescuers have been working through the rubble with cranes, excavators and their bare hands, while nearly 100 aftershocks have been recorded. Thousands have been left homeless, and power, water and phone services remain disrupted in several areas. And finally, in China, Typhoon Dolphin moved deeper inland to the central province of Hubei yesterday, flooding streets and forcing the closure of tourist hotspots. The strongest typhoon to hit China this year, Dolphin has been drenching the country's eastern coast, with forecasters warning of extreme rainfall still to come. In the city of Xiangyang, thousands of people were relocated after water levels at 35 reservoirs exceeded flood control thresholds. Authorities also issued warnings for landslides and floods across several cities in the province. The storm reached as far as Beijing, more than 1,000 kilometers north of Hubei, with streets severely flooded yesterday evening.
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2: We started local football, where tickets for Saturday's ASEAN Championship first leg semi-final against Thailand go on sale today at 11 a.m. They are priced at $49 for Category 1 and $35 for Category 2, and are available exclusively online through Ticket Hotline. Kickoff is at 9 p.m. at Jalan Besar Stadium. Singapore reached the semis after finishing behind Vietnam in Group A with 2 wins and 2 draws. They'll then head to Bangkok for the return leg at Raja Mangala Stadium on August 18. Singapore's under-19 floorball team have booked their place in next year's World Championships in Latvia after topping the Asia-Oceania qualifiers on home soil. The team went unbeaten across 5 matches at our Tampines Hub, with wins over Hong Kong, Australia, Malaysia and Japan, before drawing with New Zealand. The Singapore Floorball Association says the young players could form the backbone of the senior national side for the 2029 SEA Games, which Singapore will host. The World Under-19 Championships will take place in Latvia next February. And finally, in the National School Games, CHIJ Secondary Topayo are C Division netball champions once again. A year after losing the final to Methodist Girls' School, CHIJ turned the tables on the same opponents, beating them 39-28 to regain the title they last won in 2023. 13-year-old goal shooter Naomi Pathman played a starring role, scoring 34 of her team's 39 goals. MGS led 11-8 after the first quarter, but CHIJ fought back to lead by half-time before pulling away to seal the win. And that's your sports update. I'm Joshua Vong.
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11: Good morning, Singapore. Thank you so much for having us on. We really appreciate it. It's Glenn, Angel and the bro. Woo! Timo with Shalini Susan here as well. And I think by next week, Shalini, we will have a partner for you.
12: 12 days.
11: 12 days, and then she can go for a holiday.
12: Yes, yay. It's the countdown.
11: Hey, wait. Hold on. No, you've got to train her first.
12: Oh.
11: So that's going to take at least a couple of months.
12: A month or something, yeah, at least, before you go anywhere.
13: Mm. It's okay. Hang in there. Just a little bit longer, Shalini.
14: Okay. Maybe you guys can do the training.
12: Maybe Christmas you can take some leave.
13: Well, also because we're going to be taking our holidays first. Yeah. Okay. When we come back, then you can take your holiday. How about that?
12: 2027.
14: So like next year.
13: Yes.
11: Oh, here's something I didn't tell you guys. I'll be leaving for Bangkok tomorrow.
12: Oh, wow. Okay.
11: But just tomorrow. Tomorrow and then Friday. And then I'll come back and I'll see you guys on Monday.
12: Oh, but wait. Hold on. But I won't be here on Monday. I'm taking a week off.
11: You're taking a week off as well. Oh, yeah. Tim, when are you taking your break?
13: When Angel comes back.
11: Is that true?
14: So unfair.
11: Is that true? Shalini has our schedules. Is it true that he's going away when Angel comes back, or is he just,
12: riding on the bandwagon?
11: Just doesn't. He's feeling like he's left
13: feeling
11: out
13: left
11: now.
13: Out. Yeah, feeling the FOMO. So yeah. I'm going to be submitting my leave request right after the show today.
14: Yeah, so Tim is not going on leave. Okay. I will not let that happen.
12: Okay. Oh. Wow. She's in charge.
13: All right. Well, no. But I think sometime in September.
12: Okay.
11: Yeah, you've got all the school holidays anyway.
12: Exactly.
13: So that's the next school holiday.
12: You got March 1 week. You got June 1 month. You got September
13: June 1 week.
12: You got December 1 month.
13: Yeah. I wish I got the whole month. Anyway, speaking of months, the month of October is very, very important.
12: Yes.
13: Especially for those of us who like a little drinkies.
11: Halloween.
12: No. And adrenaline rush.
13: Talking about Oktoberfest.
12: Oh, Oktoberfest.
13: Oktoberfest, yes. Okay. But even though it's called Oktoberfest, the celebrations start like months ahead, which is why over at Paulina Brauhaus, they have their special September to 31st October annual Oktoberfest celebrations. They've got their beers, their live bands from Germany, festive Bavarian fare as well. And today, we are giving away a sharing platter for four worth $212.
12: That sounds pretty sweet, actually.
11: You said 31st of October. There you go. Halloween.
13: Yes.
11: Oktoberfest/Halloween.
13: Okay. That should be, I don't know, maybe if you drink enough throughout October, everybody looks scary.
12: Then it's like you get the Halloween. Halo Fest.
13: Yes.
12: How about that?
11: Okay. Everyone looks scary but fun.
12: All right. It is time for my breakfast bingo. Call us right now, 669-10920.

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1: Today's word of the day, invidious. 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
1: On the BKE towards the PIE after the KJE, look out for a broken down vehicle. Also on the CTE towards the AYE, an accident after PIE towards, avoid lanes 1 and 5. Sounds quite serious. Let's throw in lane 2 as well. So once again, lanes 1, 2 and 5 on the CTE towards the AYE after the exit to PIE towards. Let us know what's happening there, because that news seems to be all over the place. Our number, 8855-0920.
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3: We have a mama and daughter team in Shannon and Lane. Good morning, ladies.
4: Good morning.
5: Good morning. And so sad, Shannon just missed by 1 year the special holiday today that all the primary school students are enjoying.
3: Oh, but she had it for 6 years.
5: Exactly.
3: So it's okay.
5: That's true. That's true.
3: We all get our time.
6: Shannon loves going to school, right? Okay.
3: All right, that's your answer right there. Okay, Shannon, you know how this game is played. I'm going to give you 5 clues, each one spelling out B-I-N-G-O. You give me the words, okay?
4: Okay.
3: All right, Shannon, if you're ready, your time starts now. B, a very young child.
4: Boy.
3: Sure. Child, though, no gender.
5: Baby.
3: I, to pay no attention to someone or something.
4: Ignore.
3: N, the number after 8.
4: 9.
3: G, to become bigger and taller.
4: Girl.
3: Oh, having lived for a very long time.
4: Oh.
3: Yeah, well done.
5: Good job. Congratulations now. I mean, you are old enough to win breakfast bingo, but I don't think you're old enough to drink all this beer. You can give it to your parents, okay? But the sharing platter that you've just won over at Paulina Brauhaus also comes with food like crispy pork knuckles, assorted sausages, a half-roasted chicken, and a whole lot more. It's worth $212 from Paulina Brauhaus. Congratulations!
4: Thank you.
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3: On the BKE towards the PIE after the KJE, a vehicle's broken down. Also on the CTE towards the AYE, a pretty big one, I think, because quite a few lanes are affected. Lanes 1, 2, and 5. Once again, this is the CTE towards the AYE after the exit to the PIE heading towards Tuas. 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

0: 3, 2, 1. Glenn's top five.
1: Beep, bop, beep, bop, beep,
2: oh, what's that?
1: Beep,
2: bop.
3: What does that sound like?
2: An ambulance? Ambulance.
3: Yes, yes, yes. Top five possible responses you could get if AI is answering your 911 calls.
2: Ooh, okay. This should be interesting. At number five.
3: Have you tried rebooting your neighborhood?
1: What?
2: At number four.
3: Would you be interested in a premium subscription?
1: Oh, no.
2: At number three.
3: I'm sorry. I didn't understand that.
1: How is that different from current ones?
2: Not the time to do that now. At number two.
3: This call may be recorded to improve future emergencies.
2: And the top possible response you could get if AI was answering all your emergency calls.
1: Hit me.
3: For quality assurance, please rate this emergency from 1 to 5 stars.
1: You know what? I take my chances with the ChatGPT. Everybody
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2: On the BKE towards the PIE, a vehicle is having trouble after the KJE. Also, a situation on the CTE heading towards the AYE. An accident taking up 3 lanes, 1, 2 and 5. This is right after the exit to PIE heading towards Tuas. Again, if you see anything at all, if you know anything about that situation, you can always let us know. 8855-0920.
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8: These are your news headlines. I'm Joshua Vong. Opposition politician Lim Tien has been deported to Singapore following his arrest in Johor Bahru. The founder of the People's Voice Party had failed to surrender on August 3rd to begin his jail term for practicing law without a valid license. An arrest warrant was issued against him, and he was arrested by Malaysian authorities on August 6th. The 61-year-old was convicted of charges under the Legal Profession Act and sentenced to 3 months and a week in jail. Two Singaporeans who allegedly helped Lim leave Singapore have been charged. 245 students in Singapore have been referred to the authorities for vaping. This occurred during a three-month period from April to June. During that time, more than 480 young people also received counselling to encourage them to stop smoking and vaping. The Ministry of Health and the Health Sciences Authority say there is now greater awareness about the harms of etomidate abuse. As a result, the number of individuals voluntarily seeking help through the Quit Vape program has moderated. The initiative will cease on September 1st, but those who want help for etomidate abuse can still approach the Institute of Mental Health. Singapore stocks ended higher yesterday, with the benchmark Straits Times Index gaining 1% to finish at 5,754 points. Yangtze-Jiang Shipbuilding led the gainers on the Blue Chip Index, rising 11% to $4.66. It's a continuation of its rally from last Friday, when the shipbuilder gained 6.6%. The worst performer among STI constituents was Singapore Airlines, which fell 5.9% to $7.15. Local banks ended mixed. DBS rose 0.9% to $76.99, and OCBC was up 3.5% to $31.36. But UOB finished 2.6% lower at $42.16. Moving to world news, rescue crews in Western Colombia are continuing to search for survivors after a powerful earthquake killed at least 254 people. The magnitude 7.4 quake struck early on Monday, bringing down apartment blocks, schools and health centers. 101 people were killed in Pereira, while 95 people died in Cali. Rescuers have been working through the rubble with cranes, excavators and their bare hands, while nearly 100 aftershocks have been recorded. Thousands have been left homeless, and power, water and phone services remain disrupted in several areas. And finally, in China, Typhoon Dolphin moved deeper inland to the central province of Hubei yesterday, flooding streets and forcing the closure of tourist hotspots. The strongest typhoon to hit China this year, Dolphin has been drenching the country's eastern coast, with forecasters warning of extreme rainfall still to come. In the city of Xiangyang, thousands of people were relocated after water levels at 35 reservoirs exceeded flood control thresholds. Authorities also issued warnings for landslides and floods across several cities in the province. The storm reached as far as Beijing, more than 1,000 kilometers north of Hubei, with streets severely flooded yesterday evening.
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0: for. Brofucius, say. Brofucius, say. Childhood is the only time in your life when you actually want to be an adult.
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1: Angels Wellness Wednesday.
2: Okay, guys, I think we can all agree that we live in a country where a lot of emphasis is placed on academics. You know, less on play, less on being a child. But here is some good news if you're a parent, especially of younger children. Letting your kids play could actually be helping them get smarter. Now, there's a new piece of research that shows that play isn't just a way to keep children occupied. It helps to build vocabulary, creativity, problem solving, and even emotional regulation. Now, kids who spend more time in play-based preschools, and we have quite a few of them here in Singapore, have been found to develop stronger social skills, empathy, and independence later on.
3: Yep.
2: Now, even simple things like building with blocks can help to develop critical thinking and mathematical skills. So maybe we can stop thinking of play as wasted time and start seeing it as learning in disguise while your child is having fun at the same time.
3: Okay.
4: You mean kids don't play?
3: I mean, I don't think they play the same way we did when we grew up.
2: Yeah.
3: Their playing is very different now. Their playing is very insular.
2: And their playing is very scheduled now.
3: Yes.
2: You know, like once they go home after preschool or kindergarten, that's it. They're doing their enrichment classes. They're off to swimming. They're off to violin, what have you, right? But when we were playing, we played in school and then we went home and we climbed trees and we played in the playground and we did all sorts of other stuff. So I think playing is not a big focus these days. But maybe it should be because your kids are learning.
4: But there's
2: the
4: no time to play
2: because they've got enrichment classes.
4: So let them go for the enrichment classes then.
2: If you
4: it's a different time.
2: If you want to read that article, you can always head to our Facebook page. It's Kiss92FM.
3: But look, hey, play or no play, we did pretty well here in Singapore, right?
4: Okay, but I think our kids will do even better.
3: Yeah, after all, we already have the
2: best passport in the world.
4: The most powerful passport in the world.
2: That too.
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1: Kiss 92 weather.
3: Sunny, sunny skies, says Met Service. Temperatures 27 to highs of 32 degrees.
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2: If you're on the PIE heading west towards Tuas after Jurong West Avenue 2, look out for a vehicle that's having a bit of trouble there. Also, in the opposite direction on the ECP towards the city at the PIE exit, a broken down vehicle as well. And on the BKE towards the PIE after the KJE, a broken down vehicle spotted there as well. Wherever you are this morning, stay safe.
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2: All right, a little over 30% of people in their 80s participate in this hobby weekly. What is it? A little over 30% of people in their 80s participate in this hobby weekly. What is it? Angel.
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3: wow,
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2: The answer is playing video games. A little over 30% of people in their 80s participate in this hobby weekly, playing video games.
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2: These are your news headlines. I'm Joshua Vong. Around 120 people were evacuated from Junction 8 in Bishan last night after a fire broke out at a restaurant. The SCDF says the fire involved a table grill and exhaust ducting in the dining area of a first-floor restaurant. The Straits Times understands it broke out at a Japanese barbecue restaurant, yakiniku-like. One person was taken to Singapore General Hospital after being assessed for smoke inhalation. Google Maps users in Singapore can now use the app as more than a navigation tool as part of a new AI-powered update. The Ask Maps feature, built into Google Maps itself, taps into agentic capabilities to help people with everyday tasks. Users can ask real-world questions using natural language, get suggestions for nearby activities, or use it as a travel partner. The feature incorporates real-time updates on traffic, crowd statuses, and personalized recommendations based on prompts and past reviews. Ask Maps is being rolled out in more than 150 countries and territories in English. A 42-year-old mosque employee is set to be charged today for allegedly misappropriating more than $14,000 in donations. Police say the money was taken from donation boxes between February and May. If convicted, the man could be jailed for up to 15 years and fined. Moving to world news, Iran says the Strait of Hormuz will remain closed until the US changes its behavior and accepts Tehran's conditions for ending the war. Iran's new security chief Mohsen Rezai outlined those terms, which include releasing Iran's frozen assets. His comments come after Pakistan raised hopes that Washington and Tehran were close to some sort of agreement. But Mr. Rezai made clear that any deal with Oman over transit through the strait would be separate from reopening the waterway. Oil prices extended their gains amid the uncertainty. And finally, North Korea has fired another ballistic missile towards the sea off the Korean Peninsula's east coast. South Korea's military says the missile was launched from the Wonsan area at around 6 a.m. this morning. It appears to have landed outside Japan's exclusive economic zone. South Korea says it has stepped up surveillance and is prepared for possible additional launches. The latest test comes days after South Korea and the U.S. begin major joint military exercises. Pyongyang has previously condemned the annual drills as a provocation.
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2: We started local football, where tickets for Saturday's ASEAN Championship first leg semi-final against Thailand go on sale today at 11 a.m. They are priced at $49 for Category 1 and $35 for Category 2 and are available exclusively online through Ticket Hotline. Kickoff is at 9 p.m. at Jalan Besar Stadium. Singapore reached the semis after finishing behind Vietnam.